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He

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0: doubt. 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Somebody tell them people Mr. Hem is here.
1: Whoa, whoa, whoa, whoa, whoa, whoa.
0: Mr. Hem is here.
1: Whoa, whoa, whoa, whoa, whoa, whoa.
0: Mr. Hem.

0: 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Here's what's trending in the Bahamas right now.
1: Tonight, clear and a low in the mid-80s. Tomorrow, mostly sunny and a high in the mid-80s. Currently, 86 in Nassau. 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

Yeah. 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

0: 103.5. The Beat keeps you up to date on all the news around you, even at night. Here's what's trending in the Bahamas right now.
1: Tonight, clear, a low in the mid-80s. Tomorrow, mostly sunny with a high in the mid-80s. Currently, 86 in Nassau. Here's Eagle Cry by T.O.K.

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I need green, Louis V, diamond rings, new Supreme, Balmain jeans, some VVs. 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
1: Tonight, clear with a low in the mid-80s. Tomorrow, mostly sunny, a high in the mid-80s. Currently, 86 in Nassau. 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
1: Tonight, clear and a low in the mid-80s. Tomorrow, mostly sunny, a high in the mid-80s. Currently 86 in Nassau. 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
3: Where you going?
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Vivius is on Chanel pearls. 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
1: We the best music. 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

0: 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Somebody tell them people Mr. Hem is here.
1: Whoa, whoa, whoa, whoa, whoa, whoa.
0: Mr. Hem is here.
1: Whoa, whoa, whoa, whoa, whoa, whoa.
0: Mr.

0: 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Never chase bread, chase the vision. 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Somebody tell them people Mr. Hem is here.
1: Whoa, whoa, whoa, whoa, whoa, whoa.
0: Mr. Hem.

0: adapt. You could put me any place on the map, cause I'm him. Never chase bread, chase the vision. 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Big Master P vibe, no limit. Falling hard on another hemisphere. Somebody tell them people Mr. Hem is here.
1: Whoa, whoa, whoa, whoa, whoa, whoa.
0: Mr. Hem is here.
1: Whoa, whoa, whoa, whoa, whoa, whoa.
0: Mr. Hem.

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From my naps to the bunion on my big toe. 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

My first button spank been easy. Gotta be the last month. 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Thought he was dead. 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
1: The people.

0: keep it right where it is. 1035. 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

0: Top of the morning, each and all lock and loaded. 4 minutes past the 7 o'clock hour on the AM side. Ladies and gentlemen, Mad Monday in full effect. It's your morning grind.
1: Morning show.
0: And yeah, there you go. And this is how we're kicking it off on a Mad Monday, all right? 17th day, 8th month, 2026. Shouts out to each and all adept on the road. If you are, take your time, drive with extreme caution and care. And let's kick off another week with a smile on our face this whole damn week still, all right? Yes, I said a smile on your face. Sometimes you just got to go old school. You know what I got to teach you is to say, put a big smile on your face. Put a big smile on your face.
1: I always got a smile on my face, so if anything, it just makes the day go better. It just makes you, it uplifts your spirit. Doesn't it do something for you?
0: No, that's why I said put a smile on your face.
1: There you go.
0: There you go. Stop running to McDonald's as well. Get your breakfast, lunch, or dinner, because you're going to need something, you know, to make sure that those smiling muscle bones work all day. So get yourself some Mac Griddle.
1: I could put a smile on my face.
0: Some Mac biscuits.
1: Mm-hmm.
0: They got Mac sausage. And they got Mac Donald's.
1: That's what I'm talking about.
0: Stop on in any of the locations, all right? And get yourself sorted out this morning still. Good morning going out to all the live crew. Yep, they are celebrating 10 years in the game. And would love for you to understand that they want to hook you up with a brand new vehicle. A brand new Toyota Raze could be yours. All you got to do is stop on into any of your live stores, get the information, sign up if you're not an existing customer, and just do what you need to do so you could drive off 2026 style. I get an old car, right? I can be real with you. Now, I appreciate my old car, but I figured out the other day that 2026 air conditioners feel a little different.
1: That thing is be piping.
0: Boy.
1: You ever see the panels on those cars?
0: Boy, like it's a different type cold, boy.
1: Yeah.
0: Like, you know what I'm saying? It's like, pull out your blanket, let's go to,
1: It's the AC. The only thing you can't do is put a CD in there. But other than that, like you could pull it up, you put your little Bluetooth on.
0: I just want to say, miss, your phone don't Bluetooth, eh?
1: My phone does Bluetooth.
0: How old are you talking about CDs? I thought you was a YN Ronio. You joking, buddy. Top of the morning. It's your morning grind.
1: Morning show.
2: I don't show no mercy because these hoes don't deserve no mercy. They ain't give me no mercy when they was fucking my behind my back. So I'm not showing no mercy.

0: Just got to remember I got good company.
1: Yeah.
0: My name is Joe Cools, ladies and gentlemen.
1: And it's the girl, Mocasi.
0: There you go. And the war tank is on the way because that's how we wrap the morning grind.
1: Morning show.
0: See, got to do it again.
1: There you go.
0: And she was paying attention. Hey, I got a question because I mentioned something last week, right? And I'm going to ask you something. Are you a fighter? In like, when you go out, do you feel keeping it real is keeping it real? Like, I got to keep it real? Someone missing step on your toe? You know what I'm saying? Someone missing bump into you. Do you keep it real, Mocha?
1: We start off cordial. We always start off cordial.
0: Come to the meat and potatoes.
1: Yes.
0: All right then.
1: Yes.
0: So you're going to end up putting hands on someone if they try to.
1: No.
0: If they attempt to put hands on you. Let's put it like that.
1: Yeah, you know, fool me once, maybe fool me twice. Not a third time, definitely not.
0: All right, the reason why I ask this, right, I mean to ask you all the business on public air because you look like you like to give all the real information around here. it was some ladies I mentioned last week, and they were at a very expensive steakhouse restaurant, and all of a sudden there was a damn fight.
1: Mm.
0: Yeah, a cat fight to be exact. Ladies fighting. And everyone was trying to figure out, hey, why in the hell y'all look so damn good, dress up so damn nice, and go all the way out there to go fight in the people place? Like, my gosh.
1: Yeah, it'd have to be super outlandish for them to be able to step out of character like that.
0: Well, I wouldn't say it's all that outlandish, because they're telling their side of the story now. And cut a long story short, basically, they said that they were looking so damn good, right? There were some guys at another table. They were sitting down and they were having their conversation. One of the guys got up, came to their table, started conversation, and offered to pay their bill.
1: Okay.
0: In turn, one of the ladies ended up sitting in the guy's lap. Okay. So it was time for the guys to leave.
1: Okay.
0: I guess the lady sat in the damn lap the whole night long. When it was time for them to leave, okay, one of the guy's friends sent a message to say, you know, all right, we want to leave. Could you get out his lap? And the female, who I guess was offended by him actually saying, I'm going to pay you all bill, this is what they said. Instead of the message being delivered verbally, she pulled the back of her hair. And when she yanked her, that's when all hell broke loose. So that's basically what started the fight, is what she is saying.
1: Yeah, if you put hands on someone, I would think it's almost justified for you to be able to assess the situation, right? You know, scope the scene. But you ain't gonna walk away with no paws on you.
0: Well, mother said.
1: Yeah.
0: What about turn the cheek and whatever that was?
1: Cool, if you could turn it twice, I'll follow in suit.
0: What?
1: God say three times, right? Fool me once. Fool me twice. Fool me three times.
0: Well, motorbike.
1: Yeah.
0: Hey, listen to me, bro. I don't even know what to say, or I don't even know where to go from there, right? I was trying to actually find a calm down song, but I don't even have a calm down song for you because, honestly, you just sound like you ready to put hands on anybody who just miss and spill your drink in the club, mess. But everything cool. You know the reason why?
1: Why?
0: Because all that talking just now gave me a chance to find a song.
1: There you go.
0: Okay, I got the Shaggy, I got the Barris, I got the Dex Adapt. This one called a classic. It's the Morning Grind.
1: Morning show.
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0: Maybe on that one right there, pop that thing that's still pop it in the clubs. It's the morning grind.
1: It's the morning show.
0: All right, then, fair enough. Watch them people come for you. I in the community, man. No mess around. 18 minutes past 7 o'clock hour on the AM side, 17th day, 8th month, 2026. Take your time out there. Good morning to all my government workers. I want y'all to feel that, you know, no one loves you, so I want you to understand that the morning grind.
1: We care about you over here.
0: Okay. And good morning going out to all my, everyone who ain't got no damn job, but why nail you up so early?
1: You know what? Stay productive. I say stay ready.
0: Okay. That's what's up.
1: Keep that routine together, you know?
0: Alrighty then. That's what's up. And good morning to all my McDonald's. Hey, McDonald's crew. Yeah. All right, over the weekend, Ray J stepped into the damn ring again.
1: Oh, God.
0: Boy, same thing I was saying. basically, he won this time. He was fighting Orlando Brown, and it was one hell of a garbage fight. But I mean garbage, like garbage juice fight. Like, this how... But anyway, Ray J.
1: Mm-hmm.
0: Wow.
1: It's okay.
0: Ray J won. Unanimous decision, right? But before the fight, because, you know, I don't know if you noticed, right? But Brandi kind of like distanced herself from Ray J.
1: As she...
0: Yeah.
1: Rightfully so.
0: Yeah. But she actually showed up to support him.
1: Aww.
0: Yeah, over the weekend. And it was real cool because, you know, most of the time when anyone does mention Brandi's name, Ray J is the first one to stand up and kind of like defend his sister.
1: That's true.
0: So it is, you know what I'm saying? It was kind of cool for her just to say, you know what? I'm going to show up or whatever. Even though she made a statement saying that she loves him, but she has to love him from a distance.
1: Yeah.
0: Yeah. Anyway, Brandi basically stepped out the vehicle,
1: mm-hmm.
0: her vehicle that is, and went inside the little house at a hanging out spot where they was. And because Adrian Bruno, the boxer,
1: okay,
0: he was hanging out with Ray J.
1: Oh.
0: Now, Brandi came in, and she spoke to everyone. She walked past everyone and gave them a little greeting, you know, hey, hello, what up. And before she actually left the room and got to the end of the room, Adrian Bruno felt some kind of way, basically, to turn and make a statement to say that, well, damn, she walked in the room and she didn't hail me. And I guess he was thinking that she was not going to say anything because she turned around and she was like, but I did hail you. I hailed you along with everyone else in the room.
1: Yeah.
0: And then it was this quietness because it seems like he wanted a lot more than just a regular hi, hello. Like he was expecting like that. And she kind of checked him.
1: Yeah.
0: Put him in his place. And said that she was going to go back and sit in the vehicle until it was time.
1: Oh, yeah.
0: So it was very uncomfortable. And I am trying to figure out that, how in the hell do you feel like you are bigger than Brandi?
1: I was just going to say, Adrian Bruno is, 37 years old when I looked him up just now. Because I was just going to say, you know, Brandi's had skin in the game for a long time. And whether we want to acknowledge it or not, like, we have to respect the fact that Brandi has been, she's a living legend, you know, in her own right. And so in some capacity, in other instances, some certain celebrities who can't even brush shoulders with them. So it was like, Adrian, be cool, be calm. Because the mere fact that she acknowledged him in the room, you know, it's not that serious. Don't try to put Brandi on the spot.
0: Boy, he damn sure tried to.
1: Don't try to put Brandi on the spot. And she's so polite.
0: Listen, you now, we got to pause for the cause. Yeah. Shout out to the McDonald's. Stop on and get your Mickey D's on breakfast, lunch, or dinner. And while you're down there, ask for the Joe Cool special. Hash browns and jelly, they go together. It's the morning grind.
1: Morning show.
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19: 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That's for all my scammers and my kid money.

0: Chick-fil-A. Going to work right now.
1: Yeah.
0: Yeah, because they had a good weekend. Now they're going to work right now. That's what you got to do now. Top of the morning. Top of the morning. No more spending. We got to make that. Make that, young Miami. Make that back. Hey, it's Herbal Beauty. They in the building.
2: Oh.
0: And they telling you now that they got black seed oil.
2: I can eat that.
0: Why? Eat
2: that. Black seed oil, I mean, everything's supposed to be growing your hair out nowadays.
0: Oh, all right. I thought you was one of them people who just hear something and say, I can need that and they ain't even know why.
2: No. We don't hop on bandwagons over here.
0: Do you need a detox? Because they got detoxes down there as well, madam.
2: No, I eat pretty clean.
0: Oh, you eat pretty clean?
2: Yeah, pretty clean.
0: All right.
2: You got that one under wraps.
0: You may have stuff going in clean, or is it coming out clean?
2: Yeah, once you have your greenies and put your little flaxseed in there and stuff like that.
0: Man, hey, you're doing too much talking now.
2: Exactly.
0: Sound like a doctor on you. Anyways, for everybody else, y'all go on down. Herbal Beauty Supply Concepts, all right? They got everything and then some. You can also give them a call, 818-7331, or tap on in, healthbeautysupplyconcepts.com, all right? If you ain't know how to spell the concepts, put your spell check on. I'm just saying.
2: That always works.
0: Okay. The Ward Tiger is in the building, so you know we're going to set things off. And McDonald's making it all possible. So if you ain't get your Mickey D's, I don't know how in the hell you starting your day off. That means you are officially joking. Stop on into McDonald's, drive-through line, or go on the inside and let them know that you want the Joe Cool special. It's the Morning Grind.
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4: 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I mean, I say Joe Cool. I say rough them up in the morning grind. You know the thing of version I represent. I mean, I say I'm mad something done. Them say we nah boss swear. I that me hear enough say. Quiff them.

0: body wagwan.
1: You could tell you sleep on.
0: Well, yeah.
1: You come here bright eyed, but she did.
0: Not bright eyed, but you know, I slept on.
1: shout out to, I think today's the first day for NTA, so all the parents.
0: School start already?
1: Yeah, for NTA.
0: All right, so the parents, schoolers.
1: Parents, guardians, and those who caretakers who taking care of the children today.
2: Yeah.
1: This is your inspiration to drive to school today, because some of y'all ain't driving to school from one of the journey.
2: Yeah. So, oh my gosh.
1: So, boy.
2: Yeah,
1: good morning.
2: Summer school done, so they was just like, you know what, I need to go into that next phase right now.
1: Yeah, they NCAA plan. Yeah. It was good. I had fun to hide. Say it's still recovering.
2: Didn't we just talk about this? Like, the chance of our schools of Vivan died. How was it?
1: No, he ain't gonna hide. He ain't having no water and all them different things.
2: Oh, too much. Too much going on.
1: Now, once it have a pool and some sparkles,
0: there you go.
1: See? You have to know your coworkers.
0: Okay, that's what I'm saying. This is how you coexist.
1: You gotta read the room.
0: Just telling you.
1: You look like you're going to hide.
2: I haven't been as yet, but you know, I'll debut at one point.
1: Let me give you some insight. Mm-hmm. Because you in the circle now, or you get your foot in the door halfway with us, me and Kools, any event you see me on or Kools on or you like, you don't get to spend the money around us.
2: Put Carisha back on the table.
0: We're the DJs who still get a drink for free.
1: Yeah, they don't charge me. Are you sure of that?
0: Yeah. But we still get our money in our pocket, though.
2: The drinks, the tickets, too?
0: The man just say current on. You ain't listening.
2: Where Carisha? Put it back on the table. Put it back on the ones and the twos.
0: You can't backwards, miss. You done ahead of that stage now. You don't go backwards
2: you
0: now.
2: You ain't lying.
0: In the meantime, we're getting to set things off the only way we know how to set it off, all right? So y'all turn those radios all the way up. You already know what time it is. Ladies and gentlemen, welcome to the Monday edition of your Morning Grind.

0: ad-libbing, mumbling. What's going on with you? Hey, how much you had to drink this morning?
1: I had a nice hot one.
0: Everything cool.
1: Yeah.
0: Top of the morning, McDonald's making sure everyone get a hot and a cold one, because you know why? It is breakfast time. Stop on in, get your breakfast, lunch, or dinner, but you know we focus on them hash browns. We focus on the McGriddles. We focus on the Mac biscuits. We focus on the Mac. Hey! Oh, hold on, pause. I shouldn't have gone that far. But they got eggs up in there as well. Just say it. Scramble eggs. Eggs are cheap. Pause. Let me just segue. Could you help me segue?
1: I just trying to figure out where you're going.
0: Because
1: you're
0: riding there skinning all kind of teeth and just laughing like mother sick.
1: I just want my sausage, egg, and cheese and McGriddle. I'm not going to lie to you. I want the grape jelly on the side. Hash browns as well.
0: On the side? You got to put it all together, miss.
1: You put it all on one little sandwich?
0: What are you talking about? You don't hear me?
1: I hear you loud and clear, but I can't.
0: But you don't hear me pushing the Joku special?
1: I hear Joku special. You only want hash browns and jelly. I want the full meal.
0: Well, hey.
1: Right.
0: You can't handle the full meal. Hey, Bacardi Family reminds you to do it safe and responsibly anytime that you are at a party or you having your own party.
1: Mm-hmm.
0: Make sure that you are over 18 to enjoy responsibly. Take advantage of the Bacardi rum, the Grey Goose vodka, the Patron tequila, Douce cognac, Bombay Sapphire gin, and the Doers. That's the scotch and the whiskey, okay? FYI, like I said, Bacardi's telling you that they bring the parties together and want you to do it safe and responsibly as you partake on the brand.
1: Yeah.
0: It's the Morning Grind.
1: Morning show.
0: Short commercial break, news up.
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1: What? 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
1: Oh, I heard I got a new flavor. But let me ask you this. How's she taste?

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7: This is your Eyewitness News headlines and weather for Monday, August 17th. Good day, Bahamas. I'm Notario McKenzie. Here's what's topping news. President of the Bahamas National Alliance Trade Union Congress, Belinda Wilson, is accusing Bahamas Power and Light of breaching its industrial agreement with members of the Bahamas Electrical Workers Union. Wilson described the alleged leaking of workers' salaries and overtime payments as atrocious, questioning whether it was intended to threaten or intimidate workers and the union. Now, she's calling on BPL to cease and desist and work with the union to reach an agreement over payments owed to workers. Meantime, the family of a 34-year-old Eleuthera woman who has been missing since Tuesday, August 11th, is appealing for help in locating her. Katrina Kelly reportedly left home to conduct a business transaction related to her car rental business and was allegedly picked up by persons she knew. Now, her family has been conducting their own search and remain hopeful that she will be found as police continue their investigation into her disappearance. And police are investigating a deadly traffic accident that claimed the life of a 54-year-old man over the weekend. Police say the man was driving on Fox Hill Road South late Saturday night when he allegedly crossed into the western lane and collided with a vehicle traveling north. The female driver of the second vehicle was treated at the scene before being transported to hospital for further medical attention. Well, that does it for your news headlines. A check on weather is next. A heat advisory remains in effect for the northern and northwest Bahamas. Heat indices of 102 to 116 degrees Fahrenheit are expected. A dust advisory remains in effect for the entire Bahamas and Turks and Caicos Islands through today. High pressure will maintain generally dry, stable, and warm conditions across most of the Bahamas. Saharan dust will produce hazy skies and further limit shower development. Light to gentle breezes will continue across the northern and northwest Bahamas with gentle to moderate winds further south. Shower chances will increase across the northern Bahamas today and Wednesday as weak troughing and moisture move into the area. The daytime high is expected to get up to about 90 to 95 degrees Fahrenheit. 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Have a great day, everyone.
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0: the lights turn off. That's it.
1: Okay, Busta Rhymes.
0: The PM said that he is going to make an address to the station, to the nation, my bad, on the worsening crisis at BPL. And I guess whatever it is, done hit the fan now, so can't kick the can down the road no more. So I guess that's where we at with that. I'll wait for the address before I actually make any ill comments or good comments or whatever. Because, you know, sometimes you got to wait. You gotta hear what the man got to say first. You know what I'm saying?
1: I do.
0: I want to say nothing, and then he end up changing his speech. And then, you know, next thing you know, I listen to the speech, and I got a big smile on my face thinking that all my concerns and cares are going to be taken care of.
1: You sound like you set up writing that down all meeting.
0: I can be there. I'm going to be there if there is.
1: Yeah, that.
0: I hope they get some tuna sandwiches, though, because they quick for pushing them sausage sandwiches on you.
1: Little meatballs and wings.
0: What time meat you going to do with meatballs and wings? You fancy. All right. Ladies and gentlemen, boys and girls, at this point in time, I want to take a moment of silence right now for our whole airline industry, because I want us to understand how blessed and fortunate we have been in the Bahamas, because we don't normally hear of air accidents or air emergencies or anything in that situation. So I want us to take a moment of silence so we can get back to that culture and appreciate what sometimes we forget to say thank you for. All right. I had to say that because I know the last time I Bahamas, they're having some issues. And they had some issues, but through the grace of the good man above, everything was sorted out. 35-minute flight from Abaco ended up taking nearly 2 hours on Friday because they had some landing gear issues.
1: Mm.
0: But the beautiful thing is, they got it all sorted out.
1: Yeah,
0: everyone made it safely to the ground. And from here on in, you know, just want to give the pilots, first and foremost, give them credit for holding their head together.
1: Yeah.
0: You know what I'm saying?
1: Yeah.
0: And that's what a lot of folks don't understand. This is the reason why the pilots, they get, you know, that's why they do what they do. Because while everything is in a chaotic situation, they got to keep their head together.
1: Yeah.
0: And make sure that the souls that they are protecting get home safely.
1: Yeah.
0: And that's what they did.
1: Yeah. It's very important that the entire team and the entire aircraft crew, you know, especially even on the tarp, like just making sure that everybody is coherent, you know, present mentally, physically, you know, because those checks are so important. So you are right, Ghouls. It has been a lot of talk about basically a lot of airlines have gotten a lot of tension in the past 2 months, if that. So, yeah, big ups to Bahamas Air for keeping it together with maintaining its reputation and, you know, getting us to where we need to go safely and in one piece.
0: Amen. 323-7775. You can hit us up if you got something on your mind.
2: Good morning. I would like to say a very special birthday greetings goes out to Camille Sylvester Butler, Kiana Rule Johnson, Sophia Amari Hall, and Tanya Adley. And those lucky persons get to celebrate this awesome national holiday with me, Tamika, because today is also my birthday. So wishing them a great day and an awesome new chapter.
0: Well, that's what's up. I was getting a line of the birthday song, but then I thought about it. It's kind of a little too early for the birthday song. So we'll do the birthday song later on, and then we can do that birthday shout out. But in the meantime, all them folks, them celebrating today with Tanya and Tamika, and the whole crew, and all the other names, happy birthday.

0: God, I just want to celebrate. Top of the morning, that's the Ricky Rose, Max B on the track. Minx in Miami still. And Rick Ross' album didn't kick off all that good. Well, the way he expected it to. Well, the way anyone expected it to. No one expected him to do 2,000 dime sales in the first week, but it is what it is. That was a dime stinger.
1: Dang.
0: But I listened to the album, and the album isn't all that bad at all. He got one there with T.I. right before this one. Fire.
1: Mm, yeah. Okay.
0: And he got Lucci. He got a whole, every song he actually has a feature on.
1: Oh, yeah. Is that a good thing or a bad thing?
0: Well, I guess for him, it didn't work out.
1: Yeah.
0: Anyway, what's going on within the 242 from your point of view?
1: Well, not to bring it back up, but BPL, you know, we love y'all. We adore y'all. But I think that we've had a number of persons who are making proposals that it's probably time to change up the structure.
0: Again?
1: Yeah, in a sense.
0: Again.
1: So, yeah. So we have Fidelity's Bank Chief Executive Officer, Goin Bo, you know, suggesting that when we talk about state-owned enterprises reform, we need to look at the reform of from the perspective of saying it's not about getting rid of old state-owned enterprises. It's about getting rid of the underperformance that has been attributed to state-owned enterprises. So to sum it all up, they're saying that it's probably best to manage it from a private standpoint or consider privatization, because when it comes to profit and losses, the only thing that we have to be concerned about is the bottom dollar and the bottom line. There's no way you could allow $20 million in overtime to basically fly under the radar. And so we do know that the top two culprits, you know, were able to take home a whopping 200 and what, 80 something thousand dollars in overtime. Yeah. That's unjustifiable.
0: The problem in the Bahamas is, the bottom line in the Bahamas is when it's time to be accountable, no one wants to say this one.
1: Yeah.
0: Because it's always connected to that one.
1: Yeah.
0: And that one have power where you can't call their name, and you gotta leave this one alone.
2: I think that's why they got leaked out, you know. To be a distraction.
0: Well, it's no current still turning off regardless.
1: They are saying that the government was kind of sensationalizing things, but at the same time to talk numbers.
2: Think about it, Cools. Someone called someone that someone had to sign off on the overtime.
0: Yeah, and that's what I'm saying. The person who is accountable for that is supposed to be in problems right now.
2: I agree.
0: Because, the bottom line is this. Right now, whoever it is who already got the overtime money, cool. Let's backtrack and figure out if you really did put those dime hours in. Because I'm trying to figure out if it's only dime there 24 hours in the day, how many hours did you work?
1: My boy say you work.
0: To supersede your regular paycheck that much.
1: My boy say you work Christmas Eve, Christmas, Boxing Day.
2: He work every day with diamond.
1: That's 24 hours literally.
0: Just the question really needs to be like, it's not a distraction. The problem is, let's get accountable right now.
1: Straight to the
0: sir, how many hours did you accumulate?
1: Yeah.
0: To collect this amount of money, and let's add it up to figure out if it adds up to the amount of time that you put in.
1: And
0: if it doesn't, then heads need to roll. But let me tell you, we're not going to do it that way, because what they're going to do is sweep it under the rug, because like Tank said, it's a distraction.
2: Yeah.
0: And this one can distract that one, that one can distract that one. Everybody can come to the table and be like, you know what, buddy? Let's be quiet. Let's move on. And then go from there. That's what normally happens in the damn Bahamas. No one is held accountable. Look at Gibby.
2: Yeah.
0: Gibby right now still going to court.
2: Yeah.
1: Mm-hmm.
0: Still going to court.
1: Yeah.
0: And everyone said that it's him.
1: Yeah.
0: What the hell?
1: And the thing is, I understated the value just now. Those two actually amounted to $601,295.
0: You ain't making it no better.
1: But you can imagine your base salary is $78,000 on average and $56,000 on average, and yet you managed to accumulate $265,000 and then the other person $217,000. Oh my God.
2: Well, then, he's the president too. So it means that's a different salary.
1: Yeah.
0: Once again, Tank, this is the overtime we talk about right now. The overtime is we need to figure out how many hours that you put in to get this amount of money. See, that's how overtime works, right?
2: Yeah.
1: But then
0: it's simple. Like, the problem is we try to complicate things too much by using the Pythagoras theorem.
2: Yeah.
0: Sometimes you just got to go straight to plus and minus.
1: Yeah.
0: You understand me? Go back to plus and minus. Mm-hmm. That's the problem now. Everybody ain't good at square rooting and Pythagoras and all of this type of stuff. You know what I'm saying? Everybody ain't good at that. Yeah. If you break it down, then you will find out what went wrong. And when we do figure out what went wrong, those people need to be held accountable so it don't happen again.
1: But my thing is also, too, think about it. Every company has to be audited. Let's talk about the audits. This is from an entire year. Every quarter you're supposed to be audited.
3: I agree.
1: By an external auditor.
3: We don't see the audits. The public don't see it.
1: Who was auditing them?
0: That's what I'm trying to say.
1: That
3: one door open up any more doors now.
0: See how simple it gets when you do the plus and the minus thing?
3: Yeah.
0: It's just questions that need to be answered. And once you answer the question, you answer another question, you answer another question. Now we figure out what the hell went wrong. And from there on in, honestly speaking, I really get inside. Everybody keeps saying the government need to privatize everything. Why in the hell is the government in power if we got to put someone else in power to govern them?
3: I agree.
0: Come on. They supposed to be the smart ones that we voted in.
3: Yeah.
0: Let's cut this privatization out. The government, whoever it is, needs to start figuring things out, holding people accountable, and making an apple stay an apple. Yeah, don't switch the apple into orange.
3: A lot of these entities, they run like talk shop now.
0: Exactly. Come on. Yeah. Let's blame where the blame's supposed to be. Pick up the Caribbean wines and spirits. I forget we're on the mind job. It's the morning grind.
1: Morning show.
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1: Morning show.
0: Yeah. In the meantime, put a down, mess. 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Ladies and gentlemen, boys and girls, FYI, Big of the Caribbean Wines and Spirits Monuments. 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
3: 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DJ Tom, blaze me, Joe. 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
4: Yo, this is your boy, R-U-P-E-E Rupee, straight out to Barbados. I'm locked on to the one they call DJ Tank. You also know him as the War Tanker.
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8: Whoa, whoa, yeah, yeah. This is Nicky Silk and you're in tune to DJ Tank.
0: Yeah. Yeah. Top of the morning, each and all locked and loaded. First day of damn school for some. That's a beautiful thing, all right. For real. Now, if you want to big up your little one good child or your 2, 3, 4, 5, 6 good chillings, them, 323-775, 323-775. I know how the first day of school feels for the parent and for the kids, all right? Yeah, I've been on both sides. It's a beautiful thing, all right? So if you're dropping off that little one still or somebody else's little one, it'd be like that sometime. You know what I'm saying? Yeah.
1: Yeah.
0: It's a beautiful thing. Hit us up. 323-775. Big of the Caribbean Wines and Spirits holding us down, making it all possible. Ladies and gentlemen, it's your morning grind.
1: Morning show.
9: Hey, blessed morning, Coors and family and crew, you know. Want to shout out happy first day to my daughter for back to school this morning at NCA. You know, wish her all the best for this new school season and everything, man. You know, bless up every time, baby girl Ariana. You know, daddy love you. Enjoy your day, you know. Earn something.

0: something different on this radio. 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
1: Girl, you're cute and you're little, so come let me hold your arm, feel like you're in a my wine and a wiggle. 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
0: all right, now.

0: ain't gonna lie, but
1: 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See me up and say,
0: when they good, they good. It's a Mad Monday on the radio station you love.
1: When girl go, them good. When girl go, them good.
0: And don't forget, we got the sound of the money popping off as well. And I got a hint number two.

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0: Free back rock store.
1: Yeah. Hey, it's a Mad Monday on the 103.5 to beat.
0: I dance, I'm not a feel up that.
1: Hey, your money going to my island, luck family, but they got the sound of money.

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1: Morning show.
0: All right, then, it's the morning grind.
1: Morning show.
0: All right, fair enough. Big shout out to Caribbean Wines and Spirits holding us down, but it's a beautiful thing, all right? Trust me, monuments, they are on the shelves, and you need to go get yours right now, because I got mine still, all right? And the thing I love about the monument is they are just ready to go. That's what it all is, ready to go. Just pop the can, and you are good to go, all right? Just like that.
1: Pick up our girl Lauren over there, because I ain't gonna lie to you. That little care package, I appreciate that. I think it was ginger lime, melon fizz, and then peach passion. I like the ginger lime. I like a little kick and a little sweet to go along with it. So big ups to our girl Lauren over there. Big ups to Caribbean Wines and Spirits. This is a hot new beverage on the shelf, and I think that, you know, once you put that in the cooler, cover it with a little bit of ice, yeah, that could be the right one for the summer.
0: CWSBombers.com. Just tap in and log on. Still all right. And we get the sound of money within our 9 o'clock hour. Oh, FYI, I gave you a hint last week. I'm going to give you another hint this week. So that'll be 1, 2. If I could add correctly, that's 2 hints. You ain't getting no damn reason to mess up this one. It's the morning grind.
1: Morning show.
0: Bigger the Caribbean Wines and Spirits.
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0: Status Stafu. In the meantime, it's man time. Let me say top of the morning, each and all lock and loaded. If you don't know, perfect time for me to let you know it is your morning grind.
1: Morning show.
0: I go by the name of Joe Cools.
1: And I'm your girl, Mocha C.
0: All right, then.
1: Here on this beautiful Monday morning. It was what, a mad Monday earlier?
0: Why, it's still going to be a mad Monday?
1: Monday. I mean, if it could carry me through the week, I could be a mad Monday every day.
0: No, no, no. Why? I don't want a Monday every day. Monday is kind of like, I actually prefer Tuesdays and Wednesdays, to be honest with you.
1: Hump day.
0: You read my mind. Hey, 14 minutes past the 9 o'clock hour on the AM side, 17th day, 8th month, 2026. Y'all take your time out there. Drive with extreme caution and care. And we have the sound of money in the air. I'll tell you about that in a second or two, but I got a big up to Dunkin' Donuts. Why? Because they always hold us down still, so everybody know. And so if you don't know, good time for me to let you know that the whole Bahamas runs on Dunkin'.
1: Running.
0: Yeah, and it's a beautiful thing, all right? So big up all Dunkin' Donuts locations, especially the ones in the airport who be busting their hip every time them flights headed to the family of islands. Y'all big up yourselves still, all right? And shout out to the new location, yes. The Venetian Village. That's a good luck right there all the way out west still. Mm-hmm. Now, I got the birthdays coming up, but before that, I want to put in the atmosphere that we do have the sound of money. And I don't want y'all to be pump faking. New week, but the same rules. Mocha C, let them know what the rules are once again.
1: Well, let's take it from the top. So if money is talking, I just want to make sure you're listening. 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
0: That's what's up. All right, so I'll give you an opportunity, I guess, after the commercial break still, all right? And we gave you a hint last week, all right? Now, just to put it in the atmosphere, I'm not telling you what the hint is last week. You should have remembered. I'll tell you after the commercial break. Because why? I got a hint number two. We really want to give this damn money away, but y'all out here joking, boy.
1: Yeah, y'all got to pay attention. All I would say is best advice, write down every denomination and have a little square box like a bingo chart.
0: No, I gave them the denomination. They ain't got to write that down.
1: I remember that part. Yeah.
0: All right. But what's the denomination? Yeah, I remember.
1: Yeah, I can say it. No, I know it.
0: Yeah, it's public knowledge.
1: Tens.
0: Yeah, it's public knowledge, man.
1: Yeah, I got it. It's out there.
0: All right, real quick, let me do the birthdays before we keep the current on. Happy birthday to anyone celebrating the birthday with some porn stars, YouTubers, and Instagram thotties. On the birthday list. The hell you laughing at, miss? Thotties are a thing now. They soon make it on the birthday list.
1: Mm.
0: You got TV actor Tim Bagel celebrating his 68th birthday today. TV actress Tammy Townsend, 55 years old today as well. Also, we got someone who says he's a rapper, Joyner Lucas, 37 years old. Yeah, says he's a rapper. Movie actor Donnie Weinberg, 56 years old today. Another rapper, I never had a name before, Lil B, is 36 years old today. And I guess let me just keep it rolling since I mentioned all these people, they don't damn know. we got.

0: A wrestler. His name is Donovan Boy, how the hell? Why they just didn't put his wrestler name there? Anyway, Sean Penn is a movie actor. He is 65 years old today, celebrating his birthday.
1: Yeah.
0: You know Sean Penn?
1: Yes, I am.
0: All right,
1: familiar
0: fairness.
1: With him. Mm-hmm.
0: Ryan Cherik is a soccer player, 22 years old today. And another big-time soccer player, Thierry Henry. He basically is retired now, but he's at the age of 48, and he was one of those, he was one of those guys. Also, as I wrap up the dime list.
1: This is a hard list to go through when we start incorporating all those extra people that you spoke about earlier.
0: Well, I ain't putting none in. Lil Pump is 25 years old. He's a rapper celebrating his birthday today. Got my local celebrity is up and coming still, but you know I got to bust the birthday song. And then after I bust the birthday song, ladies and gentlemen, I will announce all my local celebrities still. It's your morning grind.
1: Morning show.

0: fund them. Next year, we can do it again. And true job. Take your time, Odestella, right? The man, time and twin time. Can I get my theme music? Where the hell? Okay, there we go. What the hell? Local celebrities, I got them all lined up. No, I don't. Hold on.
1: You want me to help you out?
0: Well, you could do yours.
1: Okay. Shout out to all our local celebrities of the beautiful 242. We love you and we wish you an extremely fulfilling day today. It's your birthday.
0: Hold on. You say you that because I know half of these people on my Facebook list. Oh. I can't say I love all of them.
1: Oh, well, sending love and light out to
0: No. Go ahead. That's for you. All right.
1: So shout out to my boy, Richard Gibson, on his birthday today. You know, I love him as a friend, man. That's my boy. We go back way back, man.
0: All right, go ahead.
1: My girl, Renata Thompson.
0: You love Renata, too?
1: I do. She has a special place in my heart. All right. We have Kajuana Edwards, fashion designer.
0: You love Miss Edwards?
1: I'm fashion designer extraordinaire. Yes, ma'am.
0: All right, then.
1: All right. Shout out to my boy, Devon Robinson, all the way in the H-Town.
0: In the H-Town, you got love, too?
1: Yeah, all the way in the H-Town, man. I mean,
0: you love him, too?
1: We go way back. That's my boy.
0: Yeah, that's love.
1: That's love.
0: That's love.
1: That's my boy. All right, so that's my local celebrities here at the 242. Yes.
0: You ain't got much love going
1: on. The ones
0: on
1: that this. I know very well.
0: The ones you love.
1: Yeah.
0: Because you love everyone celebrating the birthday.
1: You're right.
0: You giving away love on the birthday. Richard Gibson is celebrating the birthday on my list. I got Josh Sensi, Lyric Stone, Kamika, Miss Reflection. Okay.
1: Okay.
0: Sophia Richardson is on my list. Happy birthday. Stefan Douglas. I got Kay Mention, Ricardo Lightborn, Petrie Tommy, and Steadyhead Sanders. What? No, pause. I gotta delete this. Steady head, Sanders. No, man. Let me get with this. Hold on. 1 second. 242. Let me get to the unfriend. There we go.
1: Aww.
0: Oh, man. In 2026, I got enough steady head. And you ain't even got no picture up. I don't know if you was a man or a woman. No, man. You can't do that. Stephen Douglas on the list. Celebrating the birthday. Sasha Murphy, happy birthday to you, madam. I got Samantha Forbes and Erica Pindo. All those folks on my list celebrating a birthday. And FYI, I'm a good friend. I can play the voice note in a second. Well, after the commercial break, I can play the voice note again. You got something you want to say?
1: Oh, yeah. I just wanted to shout out to my boy, Ken Wood Jr. Happy birthday. Just seeing that on there. Happy birthday, my dear. I hope you enjoy your wonderful day.
0: Okay.
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1: 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How's she taste?

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1: Yes, I saw them down at the Work Center's new superstore on Rosetta Street.
0: Oh, I've been in there. 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
1: I know because I've been shopping there for a few years now. My husband gets his work wear there, and the clothing and footwear really holds up well.
0: Obviously, the word about the Work Center has gotten around the island because the kids are wearing their Dickies clothing for back to school.
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0: Cardi B, the Bodak Yellow right there. Shout out to everybody locked and loaded. I know. You're trying to figure out the sound of moolah, baby. It's the morning grind.
1: Morning show.
0: 30 minutes past 9 o'clock hour. That means 30 minutes to the 10 o'clock hour. That time is brought to you by Dunkin' Donuts. Yeah, stop on in. Get your Dunkin' on, all right? They got everything and then some. And that's the perfect way to start your day with Dunkin' Donuts.
1: Get on.
0: All right, we got the sound of money popping off right now. And, okay.
1: Well, money talks, but only the best listeners get paid, right? All right, so if you're listening in, it's about to be that time. 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
0: All right. There it is. That's what's up. All right. I guess what I will do right now is bust one little quick song. And then after that, we could drop the Sound of Money because somebody out there trying to win. Oh, FYI, let me give you the telephone number to call, all right? No texting, no voice notes. You have to call for this one, okay? 323-7775. That's 323-7775, okay? That's the number. Don't mess it up because after this song, it could be you calling number 7. It's the morning grind.
1: Morning show.
0: Shout out to the Dunkin' Donuts making it all possible.
2: Sugar on your legs.

0: carrying us on no more. I want to try to give away this money right now. Mm-hmm. All right, ladies and gentlemen, boys and girls, pump fakers and non-pump fakers, it is that time for the sound of moolah, baby. And before I actually play the clip, I want to remind you, 242, that FYI, it is super simple and super easy. This is brought to you by Island Luck, all right? Island Luck, and they're making it all possible. And once again, I gave you a hint yesterday. Well, last week, mm-hmm. I'm going to give you another hint this week, all right? So you'll have two hints from here on in. The first hint, ladies and gentlemen, is be caller number 7. Once you get that right, then you have an opportunity to move on. The second hint, ladies and gentlemen, boys and girls, is the denomination of money is?
1: $10.
0: $10. That's what's up. All right. And the second hint that everyone is paying attention for right now, the second hint,
1: the
0: ladies
1: real
0: and
1: hint.
0: Gentlemen.
1: Listen up.
0: It's a first hint of $10 denomination. The second hint, ladies and gentlemen, the cash value in the money counter is less than $1,000. Less than $1,000. Okay? So I'm going to play the song right now. 323-7775. Caller number 7. I am waiting for you. Caller number 7. I am waiting for you. All right. I think I should bust my little song. Little one?
1: Yeah, a little one. Keep it brief.
0: All right, then. Fair enough. Funny because you are still all right. I'll bust my little song still.
1: All right, y'all tune in. We going to be...
2: roll another one.
0: How about I feel like busting those songs?
1: That's
0: all right, beautiful. All right, now that we got caller number 7. Caller number 7, good morning.
3: Good morning.
0: Good morning. Oh, my gosh. I like the voice on you right there. You got a nice voice. What's your name, madam?
3: Thank you. It's Nell.
0: What's your name?
1: Nell.
0: All right, then. Thanks for paying attention, Mocha. All right, Nell. At least you should get one of these questions right. Well, two right, because you didn't get the first one. The first one is caller number 7. That's you. And the second one you should get right as well. What's the denomination in the money counter?
3: Tens.
0: All right, $10 is correct. Now, Mel, before you take this wild guess, let me hint you one more time. Let me hook you up with the hint one more time, okay? It's less than $1,000, okay?
3: Mm-hmm.
0: All right. Now, the judges in the room, they done count the money up. How much money do you think it is, Mel?
3: Is it 610 in 10s?
1: One moment.
0: $610 in $10?
3: Mm-hmm.
0: All right, Mel, right now, they told me to turn the music down. The door just opened, looked like a mariachi band walking through because of the fact, Mel, you...
1: Woo!
0: Mel, you just lost.
3: Thank you.
0: Thank you for playing with us, all right?
3: Okay.
0: Have a good day, Mel. All right, you get another opportunity to try to win. Mess, oh, Nell, you fall for the okie dokie as well.
1: I was all excited, Nell. I was ready for you, girl. I was ready to celebrate. I'm so sorry, darling.
0: You coming into what?
1: Yeah.
0: Yeah. All right, shout out to Mel. She tried, and you can try a little later on with the Unfiltered Crew, all right? FYI, don't be scared. I still do one or two more shout outs and requests.
4: Good morning. I would like to say a very special birthday greetings goes out to Camille Sylvester Butler, Kiana Rule Johnson, Sophia Amari Hall, and Tanya Adley. And those lucky persons get to celebrate this awesome national holiday with me, Tamika, because today is also my birthday. So wishing them a great day and an awesome new chapter.
0: I love that right there. All right. Wishing everybody a great day. And today, ladies and gentlemen, let me just put it in the atmosphere now that we're on days of the week. It's National Thrift Shop Day. Are you a thrift shop shopper, Mocha C?
1: I have done some good thrifting in my time.
0: All right. That's what you call it, thrifting?
1: Yeah, that's what it's called.
0: That's what's up. I have a confession. I don't have a problem stopping inside to see what they got. You know what I'm saying? A thrift shop to me is kind of like a Burlington. You know what I'm saying? Like, it's just a bunch of damn rocks, and you just need time to slowly go through everything.
1: You do.
0: Which I don't have, so that's the reason why. You know what I'm saying? But I am a thrift. I could say that I have thrift shop before.
1: You can find some good finds, and I think if you're a creative, you have a good appreciation for, you know, some really good gems in there.
0: Now, I will say this now. I kind of bougie when it comes to thrift shopping. I am only going to go in the really, really, really, really areas to thrift shop, because I feel like the really, really, really, they're going to be giving away some really, really, really good stuff. You know what I'm saying? I'm just saying, if I hang around with my people, it could be some hole in the tennis and this and that, and they still want market price for that.
1: For sure.
0: It's all good. Today is also National, I don't know where to go with this one. It's National Black Cat Appreciation Day. We've always been taught to dislike the black cat.
1: Yeah.
0: But they want to appreciate the black cat. Are you a cat lover?
1: Do
0: you love pussy cats?
1: They're not my first preference.
0: Oh, okay.
1: I could tolerate a cat. I've lived with a little kitty, you know.
0: Hey, stay focused.
1: Yeah,
0: talking about pussy cats here, about
1: it. I think that I'm talking about the same thing. The only thing is that they just they have a different range of motion than dogs. You know, your dog, when they open up trying to beg for some food, they could reach your calf. That cat hopping on the counter, looking straight at you in the face.
0: Oh,
1: that's exactly. Yeah, so they're a little different than dogs, but I'm okay with cats. Cats ain't too bad. Okay. Are you a pussycat lover?
0: Yes, I love pussycats. The reason why is because they are so friendly.
1: Mm-hmm. Are
0: you
1: they?
0: You know, pussycats just love to come and just rub up on you. Then they put their arch, they back up on you.
1: Mm-hmm.
0: You know what I'm saying? They just make you want to pick up the pussycat and just start to rub the pussycat. You know what I'm saying? Yes, I am a pussycat lover.
1: We're talking about the four-legged animals, right?
0: That's what I'm talking about. I don't know where the hell your mind going.
1: We're making sure. You
0: ain't got to make sure of me, miss. I've been here long enough to know better. We are talking about pussycats. It's the morning grind.
1: Morning. Show.
2: What the hell is the world

0: when you hear that song, it's time to get the hell up out of here. Still all right. I enjoyed my time. Hope you did as well. Still all right. In the meantime, between time, I know if this lady can miss and show up again. So I will say, I don't know what to say. Hello.
1: Mm-hmm. Hello.
0: Is it me you're looking for? Big up the Dunkin' Donuts, always holding us down at the 9 o'clock hour. I encourage you to stop on and get your Dunkin' on. The Bahamas runs on Dunkin'. We all know that. And if you don't, it's time for you to learn life. Okay, stop on and get your Dunkin' on. They got all type of convenient locations. One right next to you. And if it ain't next to you, it ain't far from you. So good morning going out to all my Dunkin' Donuts locations. Shouts out to Mel. I think I remember the name. Mel? Nell? Nell, okay, I'm sorry. Nell or Mel, whichever one I'm hitting this correct, that's you. Shouts out to you for being caller number 7 today and your opportunity to walk off with the sound of money, all right? FYI, the hints are not going to change. The money is not going to change, okay? So the denomination is $10, and the clue is it is less than $1,000 in the money counter, okay?
1: Yes.
0: I wish you luck during the Unfiltered or the Firestorm Show. With that said, keep a smile on your face to trick all these clowns on this road who got you for a clown. And remember, it is nice to be important.
1: But it's more important to be nice.
0: You off cue, but it's okay.
1: The good thing is we both can't sing.
0: You...

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Johnny Dang.

0: sons of me. 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
1: Let's go.
0: This so fast. 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
1: Damn.

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It's going down like a zipper. I'm holding him tight, I'm a gripper. He beating my with a straight face. Kawhi lining me up like a clipper. I don't give a about a. I don't give a about a. For real. I really the. For real. I'm really that. For real. I'm popping this in real life. They popping that. For real. They not having going on. Why? That's why they.

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4: 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A pleasant good morning to you. Good morning this morning. Happy Monday. It is a motivational Monday. Hope you all are having a blessed day on the horizon. You locked into a...
5: 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I don't know about your family. 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
4: Oh, big shout out to our sponsors. Big up to our Atos Fab. That's our Wendy's Popeyes.
5: So happy.
4: Marco's crew. To also as well, can't forget our Atos and Manasa Fam. You're locked in to Unfiltered with Mo and Drew in the midday.
5: I do love my sister.
4: I know. Speaking of which, well, first of all, happy Monday to everybody. Hope you all had a great weekend. Round of applause out the gate for all those who attended the Melamoka birthday bash for DJ Melody.
6: It was Mel Madness.
4: It was a lovely turnout. Lots of bodies. Lots of fits. Lots of bodies. Lots of fits. Look, for the

0: we can dig into that later, cause whew. But yeah, it was a good turnout, good birthday bash. Mel of me actually thinking now about like,
1: oh Jesus Christ.
0: No. I just feel like, as much as I do love a birthday, you know, I can pop out and pop up for other people's birthdays. Mm. I often don't do much for my own per se, unless we had a pandemic. Then all of a sudden I went to a big party. Mm. I had more birthday parties during the pandemic.
1: Yeah. Oh, I know. I'm aware.
0: I feel like every year during the pandemic, I had a birthday party. Pandemic finished, I was like, we alive, so, you know, thank God for life. Just give it
1: you,
0: a moment.
1: You had a time during the pandemic.
0: I had a dandy, but also a time was hard with me. I know.
1: You should get these up going crazy.
0: I was Soldier Road going crazy. Mm-hmm. I was in the Grove going crazy. I was just, it was a time.
1: I'll say this, though. You did keep me in Jaws liquor business alive, because you'd be like, no, you know what, Talon? Write down that. Say less.
0: Making sure the libations was libating. Mm-hmm. But yeah, morning to all our co-workers. Go ahead and clock in for me. 323-7775 is the number. Facebook Live feed is off and popping. Morning to all of y'all already clocked in. Aaliyah, good morning, babes. Coley, how you doing, my cuzzy? Ellie, morning. Shout out to you, says Monday. Yeah, that morning co-workers clocked in and loaded. Two also as well.
1: By the way, shout out to Kalia. Kalia did look good on that too.
0: Yes, Kalia was a cute though.
1: Kalia, no, she always looked cute, but she had that on.
0: Okay.
1: Mel had it on too.
0: Yeah, well, you know.
1: Mel had that on.
0: She was a birthday girl. She had to show up. There was quite a few pop outs out there that looked nice.
1: Also, huge shout out to Bristol. That, I love that setup.
0: That the grounds is beautiful.
1: That is a amazing.
0: That's a flex. That's
1: first of all,
0: grounds are beautiful.
1: I've been Bristol before it was that.
0: Yeah, you've been there since that.
1: But
0: recreation.
1: Shout out to them. That is a flex.
0: And they've done it over time. They've done it very tastefully. And of course, the elements that she added to it, you know, with her like white and brown parasols and things like that, was very cute, and it was well done.
1: No.
0: I must say this was the first party I've been to in a long time where the bar didn't have me stress out.
1: Mm-hmm.
0: You know what I mean? Like things was kind of flowing.
1: What, it was like three bars?
0: Well, they had
1: a
0: free one that was just giving away shots.
1: Right.
0: No, the one behind us was just food that night.
1: Okay,
0: and then the one over in the corner, but it was mostly bottles. Shout out to the bottle buyers.
1: Yeah.
0: But yeah, it was very cute, very well
1: good
0: done,
1: times.
0: Very executed. It was a dandy. Again, it was the last pop out for me for the summer.
1: Mm-hmm.
0: And it was nice and spread out.
1: Mm-hmm.
0: I had enough seating because let's be very clear, I'm 45.
1: You are.
0: You know what I mean? And so I just was glad that, you know, at least y'all's moving silence. I ain't see no media. You clearly ain't look at D posts because that's open posts. But yeah, no, I didn't. I was just enjoying the moment. You know? I had some folks come out. Some friends came out. We grabbed tables and we had a dandy. It was a nice time. And then from there, we went to another spot and then carried ourselves home at some point. Why are you shaking your head?
1: Love a secondary location.
0: Well, because it depends on if the night calls for it. Sometimes the night isn't done. You're just done with the location that you're at. You know what I mean?
1: Yes.
0: Yeah, so I just went to another spot after that. But it was cute. It was cool. Everybody, like I said, understood the assignment. So that is what it is, So question. On the heels of certain things that have just transpired. I feel like... Safe space, right? Safe space, great. I feel like we all have an energy for certain people calling us and knowing if you could take that call right now or if this like a... Just give me 10 minutes. Like you know, like I saw the name and now I have to go... Okay. I see you calling, but I need a headspace to talk to you right now.
1: Right.
0: I can call you back. And you do, and I will. But like right now, I can't have this conversation with you. Speaking of which, I gotta call my daddy back. But still.
1: My thing is, right, if I'm going to answer a call, I need to trust that this call warrants a call.
0: Mm-hmm.
1: So I'll use you. If I see you calling me, something going down.
0: Mm.
1: Or something silly going down. But something silly still, I want to take that call because it could be you and Tanya at the bar and be like, hey, where you is? Da-da-da-da-da. Or it could be, hey, we have an opportunity to do some things that are like money's involved because I make money with you.
0: Yeah.
1: Certain family, I'm going to take that call because they don't call. But then a certain family and friends, I'm like, what in the good hell are you calling? I don't call none of my boys unless there's some money involved.
0: Right.
1: I wouldn't even text them the girl. Sorry, I wouldn't even call them and tell them the girl cheating. I'll text them.
0: Yeah.
1: Boy, your girl's supposed to be off? Because she's not sure we're going to do it out here by

0: About, you know what I mean?
1: At which point, he will call you immediately.
0: Right.
1: Yeah.
0: But I don't, why are you calling me?
1: Yeah.
0: Some things don't warrant a call. I know we are far away from a landline. I know back in the day, phone calls is all we had. Now it's not.
1: Yeah.
0: Now it's not. Some things are just textable.
1: Yeah. But also sometimes, okay, so let me tell you who automatically is get blies for me more than anybody else. Anybody over the age of 60. Because I feel like y'all from a firm generation of calling. My daddy just started using WhatsApp last year.
0: Mm.
1: And I'm still endlessly shocked when I send him a message there and he actually goes and sees it and I see the blue text pop up and he responds. But more often than not, he responds with a phone call. Whether it needs it or not, right? Mm. But I often have this feeling of like, okay, if you're over a certain age, I know why you're calling. And I'm sure it's not an emergency. But I just know that for you, first of all, my dad don't send voice notes. I don't think he knows how to do that. I'm not going to get into that with him because he will send me 7-minute epistles.
0: Yes.
1: So I'm not even trying to open that window of navigation. I will open doors. I will allow it to happen. But because I know you are a calling person, I feel like I don't have to take all the calls
0: right
1: in real time. Am I wrong for that?
0: No, you're not.
1: Okay.
0: You know my family member who I'm like, I know this ain't an important call.
1: Yeah.
0: I know this could be something dumb.
1: Yeah.
0: So I just don't. And yous do good. Yous call back. I don't call back.
1: No, I generally call back because my dad don't bother. So if he calling me, he needs me to do something or he thought about something that was increasingly amusing to him. And so he wants to share that.
0: We have a coworker right now who has lied to a lot. Every time they call, I'll see them calling. I'll ignore the call and text me like, I'm in a meeting.
1: Mm-hmm.
0: 10 p.m. I'm in a meeting. Like, yeah. like, what is it? And every time they text me, it's never call worthy.
1: Oh,
0: it's never call worthy.
1: I have one or two people who their go-to, I haven't spoken to you in weeks and months and your go-to is to call me, which is crazy because it to your point, it does not require a call.
0: No.
1: You could send me a voice note. You could send me a text and just say, hey, hope all is well. Blah, blah, blah, blah, blah, blah, blah. Can you assist? Or blah, blah, blah, blah, blah, blah. Just thought you should know. Or blah, blah, blah. You know what I mean? Do that. But like, I don't call anybody. My first thing is never to call anybody across the board. Except, again, if it's my mommy or daddy or it's an emergency and it's something in real time. Like, even if it's you and it's something in real time where it's like, okay, I know I need you to answer me right now. Mm-hmm. I'll call immediately. But for the most part, I'll still hit you up and be like, hey, can you take a call? As we do both ways.
0: I'm out of, like, I was in a live the other day trying to get them to turn my old lady phone calls off. Cause I just pay her bill. And I was like, she don't call no one. My old lady will text you an epistle that took us probably 5 hours to type.
1: Yeah.
0: It'll take my old lady 5 hours to be like, hi Andrew, it's mom. I was thinking I would like some bread. I don't know where I want the bread from though. I'm wondering if Purity Bakery is open. Either way, I'm watching the TV right now. Madlock is on. He's solving a mystery. I forgot why I text you, you know. But anyway, have a good day and be blessed. Pray, son, because you never know the hour or the time. That took her from 9 a.m.
1: Yeah.
0: All you see is mommy typing.
1: Yeah.
0: She stopped typing. Mommy typing. So, and that'll happen until 1 o'clock, yeah. And then that's the message.
1: Then it's there. Mm-hmm.
0: So I don't need her. I don't need to call no one.
1: You still get the follow up. It's like, I just remembered what I was actually messaging you about.
0: Yes.
1: And now it's another epistle. God bless their hearts.
0: God bless them.
1: You know, here we are. Yeah, folks. All right. So getting some words here from the streets, that we get a little bit of feedback on the airwaves. So I'm going to look into that and see what's going on right there for you. But in the meantime, definitely check us out, on Facebook Live and, we're going to see what's going on with the on-air streaming situation. All right. The on-air and the streaming situation. Mm-hmm. All right, folks. Well, y'all keep it locked in. We're going to take a break. We'll be back in short order. Y'all know how the thing goes. It's all about Marco's Island Heat. Make sure you go check them out. More just music. It's 103.5 The Beat. Feeling the

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2: 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My Bacardi Bahama mama.
1: Oh, I heard I got a new flavor, but let me ask you this. How's she taste?

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0: Can't hold it back, can't hold it back. Bounty Killin' Baby Sham with a brand new track. 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
1: Put all those jigger fingers up.
0: Keep them out.
1: Hard work, the key to success. But you have some boy on to put in nothing at all and expect to be the best.
0: We gonna show them why we reigning among the greatest. Sham, you started.
1: Take them to school.
0: Hey, yo, what up with them food?
1: I know some of them feel like I'm even started. Started right now.
0: All right.

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2: Okay, Bahamas Not a Real Place News. I was able to eat my full, almost said the wrong thing, my full sandwich just now, and half of my cookies, because I know what I want to deal with for the next 20 minutes. So, as I'm sure most of you are aware, if you're not aware, in Bob's Not a Real Place News, there was a video of an audio that went around, I'm assuming it's from this weekend, of a young man allegedly claiming or asserting or implying or, I don't even know how to put it, but allegedly he would have taken advantage of a young lady who was drunk in the back of his car. Allegedly. Because he could have been talking garbage. We don't know how true this is or not, so we're just playing it by ear. In the voice notes, he goes on to say how, number one, he admits that the girl was blackout drunk. Mm-hmm. He admits that the girl more or less...
1: said, take her home.
2: Take her home. Mm-hmm. He admits that the girl more or less was fighting back and screaming. He admits the whole thing.
1: Mm-hmm. But somehow, he and her would be heard.
2: Right. Also, there's a part of this where he was voice noting, I'm not sure if it was his mother, but it was a young lady who found it hilarious. She was like, I can't believe, it was crazy. Now, we're going to get into that story. By the way, that's the whole Bob's
1: Not a Real Place News. By the way, her response to me sounded like she was more like, how you pull that?
2: Right.
1: Because she was like, how? So that alone lets me know that this girl's level of intoxication probably... very much went against her, said what she would have actually done in real life.
2: Now, I was in dialysis this morning. Listen to the, I saw someone talk about, I saw T-Mac talking about it on his Facebook. Then I was like, okay, cool. Let me go see if we can find this audio. And as usual, Unfiltered had the audio.
1: Of course.
2: Go back on Facebook after they heard the audio. Again, I went on Facebook innocently on something like, okay, let me go. Again, I'm in dialysis, nothing else to do, 4 hours. First post I see on 242 in the note. If a man has sex with a woman who was drunk/high out of her mind and she never tells him no or to stop, does it count as rape? If it does, 90% of straight men in the Bahamas are rapists.
1: Yikes.
2: First post.
1: Yikes on bikes.
2: Okay. Second post. By a woman, by the way. Because the first one was anonymous because they're cowards.
1: Of course.
2: This is by a woman, by a woman who says... I mean, right or wrong, a mother would look out for her children, but you can't beat her for what her son do. How y'all saying, look up his mother's name. I don't want to call her name on radio. Like she raped the girl. This don't make sense. And to be honest, that little girl business home. These young girls, too like damn go. So more or less blaming the victim.
1: Of course.
2: How do you hear that voice note and say... these young girls, too, like, first of all, saying she business home, they too let go. My question is this. Only men supposed to go out?
1: Apparently.
2: Also, the gentleman who's anonymous, who said 90% of single men in Nassau are rapists based on his definition.
1: Correct.
2: Of women being drunk and or high. I am in the 10%.
1: Yeah, exactly.
2: I am so, yo.
1: Yeah.
2: If me, emotionally.
1: Yeah, who else in the 10%? Cosmo.
2: Oh, yeah.
1: Because Cosmo can tell you, if you tell him you want to drink, Cosmo's like, I good.
2: If Mo invite me to our house, God willing, Lord hear my prayer, right now, and say, Mo, as I say, Drew, I've been waiting for this a long time, but let's eat first. And y'all know my technique, tickle fight. If I try a tickle fight and Mo scream or laugh too hard, I'm going home.
1: Yeah. No confusion coming out of here.
2: Because y'all know how women just go, it's Drew, stop. Drew, stop. Okay, say that. No problem.
1: Good afternoon.
2: Do me a favor. Text me and say, Andrew, I've had a wonderful time. I'm sorry you leave early. Text me, please.
1: Yeah.
2: Just have evidence show the police.
1: Mm-hmm.
2: Now, that being said, I don't want people to believe that the majority of the messages and the comments have been in support of the young man. I am proud to say the majority of the other comments I saw were very much vilifying this young gentleman.
1: Yeah.
2: You'll always have outliers. There are two I just read. I'm sure there's more out there. People,
1: for sure.
2: But I got to say, the comment section on Eyewitness, the comment section I've been seeing is, and I'm proud of women being like, no, that's rape. It's just rape. Mm-hmm. No.
1: I told her to Ellie, that was her point. She was like, you know, all also the copious amount of comments underneath these things asking whether it was actually rape or not. I really hate it here. Lone victim blaming and poking. Shout out to Cody, says yes it is. Consent should be enthusiastic, not coerced, and consistent. If you're under the influence of anything, you cannot give consent
2: at all.
1: And unfortunately, that's really what it comes down to. Ellie says how you pull that was so telling. Exactly. That was my point. When I heard that voice,
2: you know, you gotta pull that.
1: I didn't even hear her saying it like yeah boy. I think it was more confusion, because I would have been like, what you mean? Like how? And honestly, she then allowed him to talk on himself, because you, which is what you did. Now I don't know who released. Yeah, thanks for that, D. She was saying it wasn't his mom he was talking to, it was a friend. Apparently it was the friend of the girl.
2: Jesus Christ.
1: Who was with them in the car, allegedly.
2: Jesus of mercy.
1: Right? Now, I don't know who released the information, because somebody was saying that the mom released the information to back her son up, but then somebody
2: else was
1: saying...
2: That's what I read on Facebook.
1: Yeah, but then they were also trying to say that was her in the voice note. I know that wasn't her in the voice note, I don't know who released the conversation.
2: I'm being very hesitant to bring up the mother, because I have seen no evidence that she was trying to support him
1: or back him.
2: I've seen was the pictures and where she works. But I've seen zero evidence to support her supporting him or backing him up after these voice notes.
1: Yeah, I haven't seen anything.
2: But I need y'all to understand something. This is not an isolated incident.
1: Nope.
2: I need y'all to hear that. I have heard men, not men who are my friends, let me be very clear with that, but I've heard men in different establishments in public, like, say these things out loud and think it's okay. The fact that, I always say this, the fact that there are grown men waiting for school to open to drive slow by schools, see young women in literal uniform with a Jansport backpack, and slow down in traffic to holler at a child. Mm-hmm. We don't hide rape and sexual assault.
1: Certainly not pedophilia.
2: Men on this island brag about it.
1: Yeah, it's ridiculous.
2: Pardon me, I didn't mean to cut you off.
1: No, I was cutting you off, actually. My thing with this conversation, right, is always one and the same. Do you know any women in your life who've been sexually assaulted and or...
2: Yes.
1: Okay. Marcellus, do you know any women who've been... Correct. And I know quite a few myself.
2: Yeah, yeah.
1: Everybody knows a woman who's been sexually assaulted, but nobody knows a sexual assaulter.
2: I saw that post, yep. That's
1: right?
2: Facts.
1: So what are we talking about?
2: Facts.
1: Like, there has to be a deeper conversation as to where this line is. And if it's blurry, let's make it abundantly clear by starting to get these people prosecuted and locked up. And it makes it that much harder for people wanting to come forward to actually say exactly what happened when you have this type of commentary, when you have this type of energy around, well, was it really? Because at one point it sounded like she came and she changed her mind. That's what you look from the story? Because from he said, the gal was unconscious, blacking out, and she said, take me home.
2: Uh-huh.
1: That is the story.
2: That's it.
1: That's it.
2: That's it. And by the way, it's not like we're hypothesizing. He said it.
1: He said it in his own words.
2: He blatantly said rape. By the way, he didn't say rape. But more or less, the conclusion of what he was saying leads to that.
1: If you re-listen to it, the very first word he goes to say, I feel like he says, and he stops himself.
2: Yeah, maybe.
1: And he says something else. Listen to it again. Was he about to say the word? Because that's crazy work.
2: And let me be very clear about something. I know a lot of men may be thinking, I'm caping for women. And by the way, if that's what you're thinking, I don't care. Go to hell. Never talk to me again. Change the radio. If you think all this is okay, please change the station.
1: Yeah, by all means.
2: Don't listen to us. I'd rather not have your support at all.
1: At all.
2: But
1: delete us.
2: Yeah, please. But that being said, let me say this. If me and Mo go in, and we're in a relationship, and me and Mo go out, and we at Plantation, and we at Bristol, because Bristol has new grounds now. We deserve to be at Bristol. And me and Mo by Bristol, and me and her drinking, and me and her getting lit, and me and her feeling up each other, and me and her go home and make sweet, sweet Freeport and Asuvian love, that's different from... Me and Mo going. Me and Mo by Bristol. Me and Mo getting tipsy. Mo drink more than me.
1: We ain't even going.
2: No.
1: Sorry.
2: No, me and you going.
1: Okay.
2: Me and you getting tipsy by Bristol. You've a lot more to drink because your load didn't come in. The cocaine went awry inside the ocean. So now you stressed out. You drink a little bit more than you usually do because cocaine is your livelihood. So now we get home. If Mo is black out, if Mo is black out, guess what? And I climb on top of Mo, I'm sorry. That's still assault.
1: That's assault.
2: And me and Mo go in.
1: Yeah, that's still assault.
2: And Brave Davis, and the administration. Now do you see how not making marital rape illegal, how it's a slippery slope now?
1: More importantly,
2: because this happens to wives and girlfriends and women, period. Pardon me.
1: We need to have a very real conversation legally about what sexual assault looks like. Like one
2: honestly.
1: Time, one time for the big time. Like let's just let's get it on the books. I can't even say I don't understand. And I'm glad. Hold on, I wanted to read this because I was gonna have this conversation a little bit later, but since we're here now, let's just get into it because we got time.
2: Yeah, we've time. Yeah.
1: But I was scrolling through all the various takes on this thing, and I came across oh gosh, where is it? I came across, I think it was Harrison.
2: Mm-hmm. Yeah, I saw his post.
1: Harrison's post. And he speaks to the larger problem, and we're not going to get around the thing. So many times, I think the reason we kind of find our way around these topics is because of the shame that the family then feels like mm-hmm. they have to tote for the thing, right? Mm-hmm. And at the end of the day, that can't be
2: the reason why someone doesn't report it.
1: Here's his take on it, all right? Let me read this one time.
2: Read it for me.
1: So he says, everyone knows rape victims, but no one seemingly knows rapists. And the bigger picture of this is going to be triggering, so be warned. Sexual violence is a socially protected crime.
2: Mm-hmm.
1: I'm going to say that again for the cheap seats.
2: A government protected too.
1: Sexual violence is a socially protected crime. Unlike theft or even murder, sexual assaults are shame-based, reputation-based, family honor-based, and community protective. Why? Because exposing a sexual assailant doesn't just implicate the individual. It tends to implicate the family, the church, the school, the friend group, the culture, the masculinity norms, and the silence that enabled the assailants to do so. When you have a weak people, oh, come on now, they produce little to no accountability. This now births a weak culture, and when a culture enables offenders like rapists, people protect them to protect themselves. And this is absolutely 1,000% the Bahamian culture as we know it, and ain't nobody can tell me no different. These are their names. My cousin, my pastor, my boy, my girl, schoolie, my coworker, my old coach, my uncle from the island, and the list goes on. Once you rename the assailant, you erase the assault. My Bahamians, this is a trauma response by our community. If people admit that someone they know is an assailant, they must confront their failure to protect the victims simultaneously. Confronting sexual violence requires confronting the systems that produce it, and most people would rather protect the system than the survivor. This is why nothing is changing in the Bahamas. Let me tell you something about Harrison.
2: I agree with Harrison wholeheartedly.
1: Let me tell you something. When we have these types of stories that are happening, but then we also have a leader who talks about giving out rape whistles,
2: mm-hmm.
1: I need to understand where we what we doing.
2: Mm-hmm.
1: Because
2: we also have a leader who's who
1: parallel is clear there to me. Y'all ain't taking it seriously.
2: He will not make marital rape illegal. And I'm putting this solely in his lap. Because that's supposed to be number one when he got elected the first time. That's supposed to be number one priority. Not number one priority. That's a lie. But it's supposed to be a priority. They backpedal like crazy. And I would love to hear the reasoning. Mm-hmm. Don't tell me it's a Christian council. Don't tell me, like, again. And Mo made this point, and it sits on my brain forever, every time we have this conversation. And when Mo said it, this was years ago, when Mo said the reason she thinks Brave Davis them don't want to make marital rape illegal is because possibly mm-hmm. their friends and family on them list.
1: Yeah, we're definitely protecting the people who are there, who are rubbing elbows. Absolutely.
2: It has to be that because I don't know.
1: They don't protect us from nothing else. It's always about protecting the people with the big names, with the big pockets,
2: exactly.
1: with the big endeavors. So
2: I can't say this enough. When we have these weed conversations, XYZ, when we have these rape conversations, you know why making marital rape illegal don't bother me? Because I don't plan on raping no one. It bothers those who either got it on their mind or want a caveat or a parachute to be able to do these things without consequences. Period. So I ain't hearing it.
1: I'm not hearing it either.
2: And by the way, I agree with Harrison. I think the only other thing I would add to what Harrison said is the fact that we live in a very small, by the way, this is not an excuse. We live in a very small country, and we live on a small island. Because to be very clear, this is very prevalent on the islands.
1: Mm-hmm.
2: Molestation and rape and sexual assault are prevalent on the out islands. because Nassau is so small, I see it in the States too. Small towns.
1: Yep.
2: This goes down, and again, they're afraid of the shame. They're afraid of the way they'll be looked at and all the rest of that. So honestly, if and again, innocent to proven guilty, because he could have been getting off, he could have been lying, who knows? If this young man is proven guilty, please make an example out of him, boy.
1: But to be clear, this came out on the back end of the young lady, I believe, already pressing charges.
2: Good. Excellent. So, salute.
1: So this was you telling on this. I don't think this was an isolated thing. I think this came out after the fact. So the fact that she already made the complaint, this leans into that line of storytelling.
2: And
1: I
2: by
1: guess.
2: The way, and let me also say this, kill these narratives of that's what happens when a father ain't in the home, that's what happens when you're raised by a single mother. No, it's not. No, it's not. That's not what happens. It doesn't happen. I know.
1: It's not singular to that
2: at
1: all.
2: I know a bunch of single mothers who are doing an amazing job with their children.
1: Also, I know a lot of people who have been assaulted who have both parents. What are we talking
2: yes.
1: about? Like, so, like, we have to
2: cut
1: stop.
2: It out.
1: We come up
2: cut
1: with every out. Excuse again to blame the victim, and nobody wants to take responsibility for the actions of their child or whatever else. Mm-hmm. So shout out to Leo says the mother was posting, cloaking her son and saying how she wanted to get dealt with, meaning the girl, and say how the girl bad. So yeah, you just as bad.
2: Well, I didn't see that. So
1: I didn't see it either. Yeah, but I totally get his point.
2: But like, and let me make another point too. Now you think about it, and well, you can confirm or deny this. Isn't it true that a lot of these rapists and sexual assaulters, I'm not saying they usually do, but some of them come from two-parent homes where they were sexually assaulted and or molested or raped.
1: Yeah, there's definitely a connectivity there.
2: So the single mother argument, it don't scan. That dog don't hunt. Stop. Pardon me.
1: Yeah, there's lots of different variables that go into these things socially. And that's the thing. We have a lot of social dysfunction that we have created kind of like a norm in this society that is literally festering like disease. And we don't seem to see it until it hits too close to home, until it hits somebody who have a big name and a big family and now they wanted to make a big deal. Or when it's a family who has enough money to make enough noise to fight back to where somebody has to answer to the question. That's the only way anything gets done here.
2: Facts.
1: And it's disgusting.
2: Facts.
1: But here we are.
2: Don't mind me and Mo talking garbage on the radio, y'all. Mo has already consented to all of my coming on to her, all the rest of that. She, you know what I mean? Y'all know how she feels about me. I know how I feel about her. So all of that is consensual. Don't mind me and Mo, you know, rowing and talking about it. Like, we want each other. And that's just what it is. But actually, Bahamas is not a real place news.
1: And that was also not real news. All right, we got to get out of here, pay some bills. Of course, we got the Lunchbox Mix coming up. And we got to keep it moving for you on a Monday. All right, so keep it right here where it's at. More than just music, it's 103.5 The Beat.
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7: This is your Eyewitness News headlines and weather for Monday, August 17th. Good day, Bahamas. I'm Notario McKenzie. Here's what's topping news. President of the Bahamas National Alliance Trade Union Congress, Belinda Wilson, is accusing Bahamas Power & Light of breaching its industrial agreement with members of the Bahamas Electrical Workers Union. Wilson described the alleged leaking of workers' salaries and overtime payments as atrocious, questioning whether it was intended to threaten or intimidate workers and the union. Now, she's calling on BPL to cease and desist and work with the union to reach an agreement over payments owed to workers. Meantime, the family of a 34-year-old Eleuthera woman who has been missing since Tuesday, August 11th, is appealing for help in locating her. Katrina Kelly reportedly left home to conduct a business transaction related to her car rental business and was allegedly picked up by persons she knew. Now, her family has been conducting their own search and remain hopeful that she will be found as police continue their investigation into her disappearance. And police are investigating a deadly traffic accident that claimed the life of a 54-year-old man over the weekend. Police say the man was driving on Fox Hill Road South late Saturday night when he allegedly crossed into the western lane and collided with a vehicle traveling north. The female driver of the second vehicle was treated at the scene before being transported to hospital for further medical attention. Well, that does it for your news headlines. A check on weather is next. A heat advisory remains in effect for the northern and northwest Bahamas. Heat indices of 102 to 116 degrees Fahrenheit are expected. A dust advisory remains in effect for the entire Bahamas and Turks and Caicos Islands through today. High pressure will maintain generally dry, stable, and warm conditions across most of the Bahamas. Saharan dust will produce hazy skies and further limit shower development. Light to gentle breezes will continue across the northern and northwest Bahamas with gentle to moderate winds further south. Shower chances will increase across the northern Bahamas today and Wednesday as weak troughing and moisture move into the area. The daytime high is expected to get up to about 90 to 95 degrees Fahrenheit. 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Once again, I'm Notario McKenzie. 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
3: Well, right now, we have a young lady in the studio. What are you about? What are you all about?

James fam, Nassau Cruiseport fam, and we can't forget our Bacardi fam. It ain't a party without Bacardi. Coming back in after a birthday weekend. Y'all keep it locked in. It's DJ Melody for you. More just music. It's 103.5 The Beat, baby. Let's go.

0: 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You are tuned into the Lunchbox next to the young queen, DJ Melody. 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Melody's not done. She got more left to go. 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
5: That's right, more just music, folks. 103.5 The Beat, and just like that, we are back. Right here with you in the midday. 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Gotta send a big shout-out to the sponsors, of course. Big shout-out to the Cruise Port. Can't forget Paradise Games and, of course, Bacardi. All right, we're getting back in right here on a Motivational Monday. Definitely want you to keep it locked in. Happy birthday to all the Leos still going through it. And, yeah, we're here. Top of the week. Keep it locked. More just music. 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
1: What? Chloe, no about this?
0: Relax, ma. Not my baby mama. My Bacardi Bahama mama.
1: Oh, I already got a new flavor. But let me ask you this. How's she taste?

0: 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You see what Paradise Games doing?
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0: Orange Music folks, 103.5 The Beat, and we are back. You're locked in to Unfiltered here in Zimmer Day. And of course, y'all know how the thing goes. It's a motivational Monday. Hope everybody's off to a great start to the week. We didn't even get to go over our manifestations for the week, but we'll get into that in a little bit, just briefly. Wins and losses for last week, we were supposed to hit them. But you know how the thing go. I don't know if Cosmo has any to add at all. You have any wins or losses from last week you'd like to share? Betty had wins. We're only looking at the positive. You have any wins you want to share from last week? And then what's your manifestation or your motivation for this week?
1: I can't add anything to that right now.
0: All right.
1: Yeah, my mind is not in that headspace.
0: That's fair. Here we are. Let's turn this off. Comes in. He said, I'm going to eat food. That's fine. My small win for last week was hitting my over 10,000 steps a day.
1: Oh, that's good.
0: That was a feat for me. No pun intended.
1: I had to get a watch to do that.
0: I had to get the watch to track it. Because my phone, I don't have on me all the time.
1: I don't think my phone has that feature.
0: You don't have a health app on your phone? It should.
1: Well, I could, if I may be able to download it, but I don't know which app was supposed to be.
0: Samsung? You don't have a Samsung.
1: Nope, OnePlus.
0: Man, that's a good phone though. I feel like that should have a health app.
1: It should, but I just don't know which
0: how
1: one
0: it is. Yeah. But most health apps come with the phone now, and most of them want to, but you have to turn it on. A lot of times the health app is there, but you have to go in, set it up, put in your like whatever.
1: Okay, I probably haven't
0: So you probably just have to turn it on. But yeah, so I managed to make over 10,000 steps all my days last week. So that was a big thing for me because the consistency of that is such a mental check-in for me. You know what I mean? Like we don't have a walking city. We don't have a walking lifestyle. So if you're not intentional about it, and then I sit here most of the day. That's why I get up and go in the back hallway and beat the concrete bat.
1: Because I gotta walk in the back there?
0: Yeah. And in your favorite hallway. Did you avoid like the plague?
1: That's a horror movie.
0: And the last two days I went back there at the end, they must be left earlier than usual, so that it was dark. Like they had the light turned off. I was like, I thought about you both times. I was like, Cosmo could be like, nope, don't worry about it. There it goes. But yeah, so I tried to get 5,000 in the morning, and then over the course of the day, I tried to get the next 5 in. So that was my win for last week. I like that D say she manifested and she's gonna win the Sound of Money this week. I love that for you. I want that for you. I need that for you. You know what I mean?
1: For the rest of the week.
0: Well, no, she got a child going back to school. She manifested that money. And then for this week, I'm not gonna go into the details, but
1: I forgot school was open today.
0: Yeah, school already open for some schools.
1: Yeah.
0: But I think the majority of them go back next week.
1: I saw a picture of my niece this week morning, after. You know, first day uniform.
0: She over here or she in Andres?
1: Over here.
0: Yeah? Where'd she go? Where'd it go?
1: Whatever yellow and white is.
0: What's the schools which go back early? It's always NCA, I think it is. NCA. And something else. They always open a week before everybody else. Yeah. And then I think for this week, I am manifesting opportunity. I am manifesting discipline. Those are my two things. Discipline opportunity and opportunity. Yeah, so whether that is, she say NCA open. One thing but them, boy, they can be in and out a week ahead of everybody. Shout out to them, because get it done. So those are my two things I'm manifesting this week. You know what else I am manifesting?
1: $1 million?
0: That would be great. Hopefully that comes from either the opportunity or the discipline. But I'm manifesting that y'all would

0: stop wearing tags on everything. Y'all still doing that? Why y'all still doing that? Why are we still doing that? Matter of fact, let me ask y'all a question. Are y'all still doing that, or are y'all returning these people clothes after y'all wear it?
1: Why are you trying to give away the cheat code?
0: I'm just asking if it's still a style choice. Because I was at Mel Party and definitely saw tags. And I was like, we ain't doing this.
1: Because they just buy them.
0: Yeah, but...
1: for the party.
0: But they, you know...
1: and they got to go back.
0: They had it wear it out like it was like the style.
1: But they got to go back.
0: Did you? But y'all never used to take them back in the day.
1: What do you mean, y'all? I never did that, but...
0: well, them. That was for the style, for the fashion. I still to this day don't understand how I was washing these clothes. Because how the tag looked brand new. Dry cleaner? Mm-hmm. Y'all was buying clothes. Y'all had money like that? Them? Y'all was just dry cleaning all the things with the tags?
1: Throwing stuff at the wall.
0: That's the only thing that makes sense, because I don't know how else you do it. Somebody, please. Somebody who used to do the tags on everything thing, right? How did you maintain the tag? Like, how did you clean the shirt? Did you hand wash it and just leave the tag out the sink and put it in a plastic bag or tie it off with a zippy so it didn't get wet? Because like, the tag used to be crisp.
1: Now you're dropping gems.
0: I just need to figure it out. I genuinely have had this question for ages, because this wasn't a big thing in Freeport. This was definitely a Nassau thing.
1: Oh, huge.
0: This was a Nassau thing.
1: Huge. Tags so on everything.
0: So I need to know how y'all was maintaining the tag. Oh, shout out to the person who says, they didn't mow. They didn't wash them at all. Okay. Say they definitely was not dry cleaning, Bob. Say that's a YN thing. I mean, you saying that, but it was a YN thing 30 years ago.
1: Yeah, not 30. 30?
0: Yeah, about.
1: No, it was not.
0: About, for me, because I was around, that was in the teenage years. 20, 25 years ago. Shout out to Tool say I never did that foolishness. Shout out to Mike said I manifest in cool air because these ceilings and roof hot. I manifest cool air for you too also as well, friend. You gonna need that because I understand. Let me see. Shout out to this person up here who says this person also says dry cleaning is hilarious. Mo, these ninjas was just keeping them shirts as clean as possible and rewearing them. Spray up with cologne. That's all. That's about all the cleaning that was happening.
1: Well, you see the smell them a block away.
0: That's crazy work. Yeah, but to be fair, you know what they also used to always do? They also always had that shirt layered over a thick white tee.
1: Yeah.
0: So that white tee must be absorbing the sweat while the outside shirt was just a shell. But I mean, something's going to happen to the shirt. At some point, you can get a stain on the shirt. So what happened now when you go to the carnival and your shirt with your tag out to get a little bit of the honey mustard from the hot dog, the corn dog, on the shirt now?
1: You take the shirt off before you eat the hot dog or corn dog.
0: You know what? You always take off shirts to eat for true.
1: Yeah.
0: That's crazy work. I never even thought about that. All these things that make you go, hmm. See, there's clarity and sobriety. This was happening to me every single time. Every single time. I saw this person who says, Say, hi, dry cleaning. You joking. These dudes didn't even have washer and dryer money. Probably. All right, well, here we are. Say, now, mind you, ninjas used to have their tag in their Kangol hat, to be honest. Is that what you're saying? Well, that's a disposable shirt now after the ketchup hits that. But this was when Tommy was like $85 a shirt. Nautica was $80 a shirt.
1: And they want you to know they buy that.
0: They do. But what happened when you spilled something on it? You can't throw it away. You wear it once. They must be spot training. A little bit of awesome, a little OxyClean.
1: Is that what's happening? The tell to know that you've bought the shirt is you wearing it. I don't understand. I'm genuinely curious about why that was a fashion choice.
0: I mean, maybe also the tag was to show it was real. Because remember, around that time, there was a lot of knockoff Tommy and stuff too.
1: Okay.
0: So that, maybe that they wanted you to see the Tommy Hilfiger tag to show you, no, this come from the Tommy Hilfiger store. That's the only thing that makes sense to me.
1: It still don't make sense.
0: It don't make sense, but that's the only thing you could be trying to authenticate was that it was real. But because it would be Tommy, it'd be Nike, it'd be Nautica, anything brand name, a new brand. brand new brand, anything like that. That tag was definitely bustling on there. I couldn't understand it.
1: What other trends just did not make sense back then?
0: Plenty. The one leg up with the pants. The tying a bandana around your leg, the band-aid on your face.
1: Those were Nelly.
0: We picked it all up from different people. Yeah. I don't know about the tags. The tags I've only ever seen Bahamians do. I've never seen that.
1: That's what I mean. Like, what other strange
0: things in Bahamians to Bahamians?
1: We used to do that just genuinely didn't make sense. Because the one leg up, that was a dipset thing, right?
0: I feel like, well, LL Cool J, I think, started that, actually.
1: Right, okay. And yeah. Dipset adopted it.
0: And I think it became a very New York thing.
1: Right. Yeah. And then I think the bandana was an R. Kelly thing. on a Tupac thing.
0: I'll give you either for both of those.
1: The Band-Aid
0: Pac was definitely Nelly. Pac definitely was the bandada daddy.
1: Yeah.
0: Yeah.
1: The Band-Aid was Nelly.
0: Yeah, shout out to say yeah, it was a LL Cool J thing for sure. Say clearly you insecure if you need a tiger to prove it real. It's all I'm saying. Yeah, definitely Pac. And I think DMX. Well, DMX I mean, sort of Ja Rule. If we have to be honest, that there was an era of bald head dudes was rocking the bandanas. I feel like it was just also a bald head thing. But Tupac for me was the first of it. But definitely, yeah, also New York. Let's never forget where Pac is from originally. Shout out to this person who says, hello.
1: Okay.
0: Mo, I manifesting this money for these cheering tings because I was outside all summer. I ain't even gonna lie. I had a dandy and now these bills licking me up and down till you say stop. Yeah, that's what happened because at this point, you better have it. I know where it's coming from, baby, but I can't help you with it. Better manifest away. Yo, better try winning the sound of money. We got a couple of weeks left. Get it while the getting's good. Y'all better listen to the sound and listen well. We got two hints. You got two hints today. So make sure when you're tuning in, you are ready to listen to all of it. But yeah, I need y'all to stop with the tags. The tags ain't making sense to me. Shout out to, Daddy Link, shout out to you. I'm glad you said that because the person I saw wearing it was not a YN. He said, I see some of the adults doing it now. This gentleman that I saw had to be at least in his 30s.
1: Throwback.
0: Why are you bringing that back? You had it. It was in your era. Why are you doing it again?
1: The starch thing.
0: Oh yeah, but y'all could starch up a pants.
1: We used to put you could literally stand up alone
0: in a corner.
1: Yeah,
0: starch. The hanger just on top. Mm-hmm. Just yeah,
1: full can of starch.
0: No, that's definitely a thing. And I remember going to a comedy show in New York, and I was with my boyfriend at the time. And as much as we tried not to be in the front, and people was like, no, y'all come up. I was like, just guys, we can get roast. Anyhow, we sitting there, and that dude looked at my boyfriend at the time, dead night. He said, what island nation are you from, sir? He said, I ain't never seen no, he said, you look like you drew the line down your pants with a Sharpie. He said, I've never seen a crisper line. So now everybody in the place is now looking at this hard line going down the front of his pants. Yeah, that's most certainly an island thing as well. So I know. We definitely had some things that was uniquely ours. Because again, I've never seen nobody iron no pants in the 90s in the States. A full can of
1: starch for one pant.
0: Bruh.
1: That literally could have stand up in the corner on its own. And they used to mix it with something. They used to mix the starch or something with it.
0: Yeah, you could have mixed. Originally, you could buy the starch and mix it with water. And then you use that. You spray it on it with a spray bottle.
1: That's what you should do.
0: And I used to get it extra crispy to the point where it was shining. Yeah. The material used to turn reflective.
1: Yep.
0: I was like, yo, all right? You gonna walk in the dark in them pants and somebody was gonna see you on the road. That is where y'all had us with the starchiness of them pants. I don't see it no more as much. Not even the clean schoolboys. The pants impress,
1: they don't know but you see.
0: But they don't be starch up.
1: They ain't nobody.
0: And again, everything's so expensive. Now these parents probably so happy to have to buy Niagara and thing. They'd be like, you know what? Just make sure it's clean.
1: I'm pretty sure if one of them do it now, it's gonna come back.
0: It'll bring back.
1: One. Well, you just need one.
0: I'm gonna start counting how many more of these tags I start seeing floating around because I thought we put that to bed. I wasn't ready for that to come back around just yet. But
1: everything is the same.
0: Here we are. All right, we're gonna pay some bills though, folks. You were here locked in the midday. Definitely take it easy and keep it breezy. Keep it right here. Keep it locked in. We will be back in short order. Don't forget at 2 o'clock, we will be getting into the sound of money. All right, so keep it close. And don't forget, it's all about Wendy's for you this hour too, also as well. And of course, don't forget the Sound of Money is powered by Island Luck. Don't forget to play Quick Pick. Yes, pick five. Every half an hour, you have a chance to win $50,000. I say I got to play to win, you know. I keep saying I got to go make sure I get my Island Luck account straight again because I need to funnel some of this luck. You know what I mean? And whatever I get, I give it off to the church. That's all good. I know. Me and God have been talking. I just try to legitimize the things. You know what I mean? I know. That's what it have to be.
1: I just want
0: to
1: be tempted with $1 million. I need to be tested.
0: I want him to let me show him that I can be a good person with that amount of money.
1: With a bit of $1 million.
0: You know what I mean? Yeah.
1: Just $1 million.
0: Nothing crazy. You know what I mean? Nothing crazy.
1: Test me.
0: I know. Anyway, to also as well, don't forget, if you're looking for your herbal supplements to get you through, whether you're doing detoxes, whether you're just getting into wellness, whether you're just looking for more and more things to get you on your health journey, definitely want you to check out herbalbeautysupplyconcepts.com. 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You can ask them about their red clover tea. And in fact, they have fibroid teas specifically for any ladies that may have fibroid concerns, all right? Shout out to Gio. Say, have your pants link. Have your pants like cardboard. Say, oh, we was dumb. hey, stay flow. Oh, stay flow. That's what it was. Stay flow starch. Stay flow starch. Yeah, boy. Trust me. Shiny. All right, y'all keep it locked. We'll be back. More just music. It's 103.5 The Beat.

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1: JY, turn me up. 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That's all my scammers and my kid money.

0: Orange Music folks, 103.5 The Beat, baby, and we are back. You're locked in and on a motivational Monday right here with Unfiltered. Big shout out to the sponsor, of course, holding us down. And of course, shout out to each and everyone you guys locked into also as well. It's Mo and Drew in the midday. I think I'm bringing up lunch today. All right. I'm about to have a decidedly ignorant moment. Maybe. Maybe it's not ignorant. Maybe it's shallow. Maybe it's sexist. What's the opposite of misogyny again?
1: The opposite of misogyny?
0: Yeah.
1: Misogynistic is, I don't know.
0: Isn't it somebody help me. Misogyny, right?
1: Misogyny?
0: Yeah, thank you.
1: Is the opposite of misogyny?
0: Well, the reflection of. So okay. Misogyny is okay. Sexist, I guess, based on a man. I guess the opposite from
1: and
0: a woman. Yeah, misogyny. Yeah.
1: Version. Okay.
0: So I'm going to have a very misandristic, I don't know if that's how you say it, right?
1: I'm
0: going to have a moment.
1: Okay.
0: I don't like seeing y'all using fans. I don't like seeing y'all using fans. Wait. I feel like anytime I...
1: Time out.
0: I know it's hot. I get it. There's no reason a man should sweat. I understand. Everybody should deserve to be cool. But I have a problem seeing a man pull out and start using a fan.
1: Okay.
0: Hold on. We can talk about all of them. I even have a problem when I feel like I see you sitting there and you walk around holding the little portable fan in your hand, doing one of these numbers. I don't know what it is. The only ones I seem okay with is the ones y'all wear on your neck. I know what it is. Something about watching y'all hold a fan, it feels super soft to me. It feels girly. I hear myself. I hate that I'm saying it out loud. But it's a thing. I can't shake it.
1: Okay, so that's the problem. That's the issue.
0: Mm-hmm.
1: That's what you hate. That's what you don't like to see.
0: Yeah.
1: What's the solution?
0: And it just became a new thing because I to be fair, when I was at Mel's party, I noticed a bunch of dudes was with the fans, right? And I was just kind of like, huh, I can't.
1: See it.
0: I can't see it, but I didn't like it, right? And it didn't help that he had the Mercer on too, right? Like he had the cross body bag, right?
1: You paint the picture.
0: So now I'm sitting there like, sir, and I get it. It's hot. Like I don't. This kind of goes back to Drew's whole thing with a man can't use an umbrella. You got to kind of do a little jog to the right. Like
1: okay.
0: I feel like it's in that little notion for me of why you have this fan.
1: Where do you think
0: like,
1: that...
0: Like, wear your clot. Just wipe your face with your clot or something. You know what I mean? Turn it over your shoulder.
1: Where do you think that it stems from?
0: I don't know. I just... You know what it is for me? Even when I see the girls with the fan, it's such a girly thing. It reminds me of the back in the day thing. It just... I'm not even a fan person, right? Like, shout out to Mel. She gave us one out there at the party, and I took it home. You know what I mean? Respectfully. And I have two. I keep collecting them at these events. I keep saying I'm going to bring them, but I don't think I've ever been so hot that I've just remembered to bring the fan. I old school like that.
1: These are the
0: we used to suffer
1: the
0: in.
1: Waving ones.
0: No, these are the battery operated ones that you just hold and whatever else. Also, I took one. I don't put it in my purse. I don't know. But here we are. So I just want to hear from y'all. I want to hear from the men and from the women alike. I just want y'all, I want y'all to weigh in. I want men to let me know what y'all think about it. I want the ladies to let me know if y'all get the ick when you see it. I want to know if I'm tripping out on this thing, because y'all know me. I'm very level-headed about most of these things. I'm not usually one to say, you know, something is what, like, girlish. But for whatever reason, it was giving me the ick. Like, I was looking at it, and the dudes was just walking around with these little fans, and it was doing something to me, Cosmo. I can't even hold you.
1: For you to bring it on air, I'm pretty sure it was bothering you.
0: Because you know, I don't do too much with the gender things, right? But like for this, for me, this was a little. Let me see. All right, we got some comments coming in. Let me see what it is. Thank you, Ellie. Yes, Missandri. Thank you. She said, "No man can't have little handheld." Say, "No man can't have no little handheld fans." Shout out to you. Says it's hella gay. Handheld fans are for females only in my eyes. Again, just read a comment. Shout out to Kev. Okay, we got our first guy weighing in here. He says, "Angelimo, now that you're saying it, I cold wholeheartedly agree. Leave that fan for home when BPL attacks."
1: So we should just sweat.
0: And shout out to Ellie says, "I keep two fans in my car. I don't play that."
1: So you saying men should just sweat?
0: No, no,
1: suck
0: no.
1: It up and sweat.
0: I'm not saying anything beyond it bothered me to see how it looked. I'm asking you your opinion on it. Do you own one? Do you use them? Do you have them?
1: I had one. I don't know where it is, but I had one.
0: Okay.
1: I haven't. I lost that a long time ago.
0: Yeah.
1: But yeah, I had one. I don't see a big issue with it.
0: Okay.
1: But again, if you do, like, what do you think that we should do as men? What's the proper way we should cool off as men?
0: Shout out to you, they say, nah, ninja, put that fan down. That's why you need a girlfriend this summer, so she could put the fan on you while you're like, okay, so this was going to be my next point. I feel like when your girl with you and she have a fan, that's when she's supposed to be like, I got you, baby, and give you a little bit of fan and make sure you don't sweat, and you know. But if you're single, what do? You don't have a gal with you with the fan to keep you cool.
1: But I want my own fan.
0: That's fair. So you are with the fans.
1: Because I don't see a problem with it.
0: Okay.
1: That's my stance. Okay. I don't see a problem with it. So if
0: Shout out to say, yeah, man's supposed to sweat.
1: So, okay. So that's the solution. Men just supposed to sweat.
0: I guess. I don't know. I know how it sounds. I know it sounds ridiculous. It's a fan. I get it. But there's something about the optics of it that just look. And you know what it is? Maybe it's because so many things seem so slippery, slopish of late. Of like the purse, and then the this, and then the nail polish.
1: The merce. I don't understand that.
0: The merce. And then the guys can wear nail polish now. And then now the fans. I don't know. I don't. Y'all with the skinny jeans, you got to jump to put on. Like, I feel like there's so many things that are, you know, these YNs wearing them jeggings. They heavy on the jeggings, right? And so I guess when so many things are becoming so
1: touchy,
0: girly, soft, you know what I mean? Like, borderline. Yeah, I don't know. But something about the visual of seeing the dudes with the fans, that was doing something to me Saturday night. I don't know.
1: That came across the line.
0: It triggered me in a way that I didn't expect. Because I saw one, and I was like, oh. And I was like, oh, he gay. Well, whatever. I can let that one slide. And then I saw more and more guys with it, and they were not. Like, this dude was out with his girlfriend. She had hers. He had his. Like, it was a his and hers fan day. And I saw a couple other dudes walking around. I mean, yeah, but fanning right now. And I was like, I bet. I was like, okay.
1: Do you think it's the size of the fan? Or is it?
0: I mean,
1: the fan specifically.
0: But they're always going to be small, and they can look small in a man's hand anyhow, right? So they're already small.
1: So we need
0: and then
1: a
0: you hold it,
1: size fan.
0: But then what that look like? Now you look like you have a boombox on your shoulder because you carry a giant fan.
1: I mean, if that's the solution, because I want a fan too. So I'm just asking.
0: I think
1: should we get a man size fan? Should I get a Lasco though?
0: I think I'd feel better if you had a bigger fan.
1: A bigger fan.
0: And maybe you put it on the ground in front of you and you like angle it up and you just have to be posed up and the fan just blowing on you. That look a little different to me.
1: Okay, that
0: maybe
1: I give
0: maybe
1: you,
0: that's
1: see?
0: A thing.
1: Compromise. Now we find this in
0: maybe,
1: the ground.
0: Maybe that's something else. But something about the whole just.
1: So it ain't the fan specifically, it's just the mini fans. The
0: I think,
1: small
0: I,
1: ones.
0: I think it's something about the mininess of the fan.
1: Okay.
0: I think I'd rather you come with a full out battery operated Lasco that you just drop in front of you and y'all drop anchor and y'all have y'all buckets and whatever and y'all have y'all fan. That's a flex because now the girls be like, ooh, over here feel nice, eh? And then, you know, blowing off the bucket maybe. I don't know. I don't know the answer here, but I think.
1: I like that.
0: You know what I mean? Like make it a styly. But y'all just cop the girls' fans. And girls cop the little mini fans. They was like the perimenopause. We going through it. This is crazy fan. And then it became the we outside because it's hot fan because we live in the islands. And now all of a sudden it's just everybody have a mini fan. And boy, it stressed me out. I couldn't stop seeing it Saturday. Mm-hmm. I was like, you are a big man with that little fan. Like you was a big man with that little fan. And I know it's sweat. Nobody wants sweat. Everybody wants to feel dry. You know what I mean? I feel like the only other person who could pull off that fan without me questioning something is Cat Williams. That's pimp energy. You understand what I'm saying? Like, because otherwise, what are we doing?
1: Yeah, you're right.
0: You got to have a certain energy. Cameron, he could have a fan. He's been wearing pink from the 80s, the 90s. You know what I mean? Like,
1: very true.
0: There's an energy
1: translates.
0: That has to, I can't explain it. But like, it just wasn't sitting right. Shout out to, Shout out, Ellie say, yeah, but I'm supposed to sweat. Kevin say, I never had one. Wipe your face, my guy. That's almost like sipping through a straw. Shout out to Sunny D say, these men run harder than I do. Let the poor dude stay cool, man. I hear you, Sunny. I'm working on it. I try to find the solution for my mind. You know what I mean? Shout out, Ellie say, that little fan ain't doing nothing for a man. Cosmo size. Honestly and truly, it barely is doing anything
1: not,
0: for me.
1: It's
0: so,
1: not.
0: Like, I don't know what it's doing for him. For
1: that's
0: true.
1: Why I asked if we need a bigger fan.
0: I think
1: that's what I'm asking.
0: Maybe. Maybe that is
1: we need
0: what
1: a
0: it
1: man.
0: Is.
1: We need to come up with a man's. A man's fan, that's all.
0: And they say, imagine a man charging up that little fan. Yuck.
1: Don't you laugh.
0: Wait, I don't know. So Edvardo say, question, where y'all is B2C in these things? Edvardo, now that I've said it, watch when you out. Go the next time you go to an event. Just watch.
1: Outside event.
0: Just watch the crowd. You can see. Once you see it, you can't unsee it. Cause I feel like between then and now, I just keep seeing it.
1: What motors do? Motor go to these events
0: was,
1: and she people watches.
0: But here's the thing. I don't even be trying sometimes.
1: No,
0: I mind my business.
1: No. You You don't try it. You don't be trying. But
0: yeah,
1: at the same time, because you're so used to doing it, you can't not do it.
0: Yeah.
1: That's like me when I go into any event. I listen.
0: Yeah. And if I sit down and like I'm just observing, because and where I was sitting, I was kind of sitting up on the patio, right? I had the full view of the event. So I watching people from they come in the door, I could see everywhere. I watch them stand up here, and I even watch a dude share his fan with another man. I think that might have been where I said, you know what?
1: I think that's the small fan energy.
0: I gotta pull back from whatever I'm feeling about this, because now I can start making insinuations about his preferences. And that's not fair. The man is trying to stay cool and help his brethren out.
1: That's small fan energy.
0: It's small fan energy. Yeah. See, if he had that big boy, which you just drop on the ground, your boy be like, oh, y'all got the setup over here. Yeah, but yeah, man, come post up, man. You know what I mean? Now I don't feel away because you committed. You was like, I'm a big boy. I'm gonna bring a big boy fan. But how you gonna pull out the matching fan to your fit? Because now I feel like, do you have these in all colors too? Are you home charging your fans by color? To be fair, man, his fan matched his outfit.
1: No way.
0: I'm just saying. I tell you, it was him and his girl, and his fan matched his outfit.
1: No way.
0: Okay.
1: Well, you should.
0: I don't have a brown fan.
1: Is that the one that?
0: I feel like he went and got a brown fan for that. No, but
1: that could have also been the one that Melody was given.
0: Hers were white.
1: And his was.
0: His was decidedly brown. I've never even seen a brown fan. I feel like he ordered a brown fan.
1: Specifically
0: to go with the shades of nude. I know. I can't be sure. But I like it. Shout out to Sunny D. Say small fan energy is wild, but yeah, I don't know. I don't know what to say about it, Sunny. I'm not proud of how I feel, but it's how I feel. I gotta tell my truth. Shout out to Sunny. Say Ellie. Say he travels with a big DJ size fan. Yeah, you got that big fan energy. They talking about you. Kevin says, I think the real reason the fan look weird on the male too, because you're looking at the flick of the wrist. That's the next thing. They doing the little spin with it, right? You doing this. Why are you doing this? I can't unsee it. Why are you doing that? I can't. All of it was stressing me out. I started sweating watching him fan. Like, I was sitting there like, yo, this ninja is fully wrist flicking the fan motion. He doing he moving it around. You know what I mean? He got the one hand energy. He adjusting the merse with the fan. I was like, oh God, there's so much happening. And I don't want to say that men should suffer in this heat. By all means, it's hot, but my God. Little fan with the fly, with the fan movement. Big man, wear your rag. Wipe it down.
1: Everything cool.
0: Wipe it down.
1: I have nothing to defend.
0: I can't defend.
1: That.
0: I want to be bigger than this. I want to be more mature. Not mature, mature than the words coming out of my mouth right now. But I can't. It icked me. It icked me. And I don't know what to do about it. Say, I wouldn't be mad at a bigger fan. I saw some folks by Bristol and they brought their big fan. I'm not mad at that. Yeah. Maybe you know how the dudes be like, okay, I got the cooler. One of y'all could be like, man, I got the fan. You know what I mean? And you bring the big boys, you get off Amazon, even with the one with the little water spritz in it. Yeah, they're like $60. They're good investment. Yeah. I'm about to get like two of them. Why not? You know what I mean? shout out to Ellie. Say, one time a man lent my girlfriend a fan at a party. Sorry. You can't lend me a fan, bro. Where you pull up from? Why you have that? Why you have extra?
1: Why are you worried about that?
0: Say one time a man lent my girlfriend a fan at a party, then next thing you know a girl rowing my friend saying that's her fan. Wow, how you letting a fan that ain't even yours, brethren? Yeah, see y'all. Y'all just trying to get, say Rodney told us about these type of men already. I getting into it. Y'all gotta find another way to stay cool, beloved. That's all I can say. Find another way. Find another way.
1: I got on Black Lasco. Are you good?
0: Yeah.
1: Y'all don't have to do anything.
0: Yeah.
1: They have to do something.
0: Yeah. They have to do something else.
1: My fun is not pottery powered.
0: Gentlefolk, y'all got to find another way to stay cool this summer. The mini fan ain't. You can't be a big 6 foot, okay, 260 pound man with a 3 ounce pocket fan.
1: We need men fans.
0: That's, yeah, we gotta figure out the solution for the man fan. I just say it. You know what I mean? I hear it. Shout out to this person who says, say, Mo, you're right. A lot of things been coming out to emasculate men on the slick nowadays, but the neck fan won't suit the wardrobe, though. This coming from a man, by the way. That's the thing. When I see the dudes with the ones that you wear around your neck and have the fan on each side, those have never bothered me. I feel like that's a... And maybe it is the hand action. I don't know. Maybe it's because, you know, hand in pocket, you're just moving around, you're just moving through. Especially for people who are active in the moment of doing it. Like, I see DJs with them a lot. Yeah. I see, like, people who walking around if they, like, hosting events and stuff because you're just trying to, you're moving. You know what I mean?
1: I wanted to buy one. I just never got around again.
0: To having one, yeah. I see, like, I would understand you having one, being on the truck and doing, like, soca stuff with events and whatever. That makes sense to me. You legitimately moving around, getting sweaty and hot. Say, Shazza would say, you see how silly women could be? Men now have to sweat and be musty in all this heat, fall out dead.
1: Yep.
0: Because it now makes women uncomfortable, unbelievable. Believe it, sir. We here. I'm proud of it, but it is what it is. That's all I say it. I know. And also, these also That's your fellow men you. Saying that ninjas should not have fans. So I know what to say. I only speaking my truth of how I feel. I hear it. Say, ninjas token fans now. Ninjas matching fans to outfits. Saucy. I get it. That's also a man. That's a man saying that. I'm just saying, it ain't just me. It ain't just us.
1: Okay, so y'all want a man that can dress, but then when a man who dresses well, it's a problem. I don't understand.
0: No. What do you mean a man dress well?
1: He accessorized the fan with the outfit and
0: the outfit was dope. You didn't need the fan. You had a girlfriend with a fan.
1: What?
0: And you got,
1: so
0: and,
1: we barked a man's
0: sweat. And what killed me is he also had a cloth. So I don't know.
1: It's still hot. I want breeze blowing me.
0: Then get your fan, beloved. All I'm telling you is I can look at you a little strange. Oh, this? This action? <Stop it. laughs> I can't unsee it. Bite a little neck doohickey. I know. I know. If you could get a matching one to hold, you could get the one that matches to go around your neck. Get a neutral color. Get black. Ain't nobody can judge you for that. Use a man, keep it cool.
1: But why are you judging to begin with?
0: I don't know. I'm not proud of where I am. Okay, I led with this. This is a very uncomfortable moment for me. Because I want my men to be cool. I want y'all to be in a safe place. I just...
1: Don't want them to
0: I fine. Just don't like the aesthetic of the this. Of all this. I don't know. I hear it. I'm not proud of it. But we here now. So let's as a community come together... And find a way to keep y'all cool.
1: Without using a small font.
0: Without also being demure. You know what I mean? Cutesy. You know what I mean? Get the stand in Lasco. You know, get the portable Lasco. I know what to say. I don't know. Mind you, there was a dude out there with a much bigger version, but they were sitting at a table. He brought it for the table, clearly. I think that's the resolution. I know. Shout out to Sean say, my Milwaukee business... M4 rechargeable fans is nowhere near womanish. Can't kill myself laughing. Sean, run the clip. Let's see. Shout out to, Ellie, go look it up. Let me see. Say, Cam is heavy, big fan too. Yeah, Cam is of the big boys. So my coworker has a hand camping fan, and that's not femme in the least, and that's very powerful. Maybe it's the power. Maybe it's because you have the little...
1: They don't last long anyway.
0: No, they really don't. They really don't. Shout out to this person. Hold on. Come on. I see you in my WhatsApp. shout out to my girlfriend. Say, I had this Jeep screaming because she was there. We both saw the fans. We was trying to decide if it was okay. I know. Shout out to say, I never see a brown fan for real, but you hear me? You buy the fan to go with the outfit, beloved. You had to. All right.
1: Oh, boy. I don't want
0: to. I don't know what to say. Like I said, I'm not proud of where I am, but I'm here.
1: I got you.
0: All right, I'm just speaking my truth with y'all. I want this to be safe space for everybody. You know, I'm never going to be...
1: Except men with fonts.
0: You know, not the mini ones. Not the minis.
1: It's a safe space for everybody, but the men with the small...
0: Not
1: with
0: the mini
1: fonts,
0: my guy. I can find some links for y'all. I see my boy just post one. I got to figure this out because I understand. Y'all keep it locked in, though. We're going to take a break. We're coming back. We got a couple bills to pay. Y'all know how it go. More just music. It's 135 The Beat.
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0: hopefully I get to give away today. Hopefully I get to give to somebody before school open. I want to give away as much of this money before school open as possible, because I know what we up against. I know them power bills and liquor all summer. I know the kids always need nice things, new things, backpack here and this over here and uniforms, books, etc., etc. Here, gotta get, do all kind of stuff, all right? So we're gonna hopefully find a way to bring, make this easier for y'all, all right? All right, so I'm gonna play the sound. And once I play the sound a couple times, I'm gonna give you a chance to call 323-777-7775 via WhatsApp, all right? That's the WhatsApp number. And I have two hints for you today, okay? I'm gonna give you all the hints before I play the sound so y'all could maybe listen different. Maybe if you have the hints and then you hear the sound, you could, you know, run the quick maths, all right? So, like the head, go. First of all, the first hint is simply 10. 10, all right? The first hint is 10, okay? The second hint is it's less than $1,000. It is less than $1,000. So I want y'all to start thinking outside the box. It's less than $1,000. Let me drop this. Let me turn this. Let me, because y'all, somehow y'all don't hear me. 10 is the first hint. And it's less than $1,000. All right. Now, I'm going to play the sound a couple times for you. Then we're going to let these calls start coming in. Like to hear it? Here it goes. Exit out because I haven't played the sound yet. Okay, ready? We're going to play it for you. Play it again. Oh, don't stop. Don't stop there. Ready? All right, that is the sound for you. And now we're going to start taking some calls. 323-777-5. Give us your guesses. All right, calls, you ready?
1: Yep.
0: All right, first caller, you should be on the line. Caller, you have an answer for us for the sound of money.
2: What is it? Is it 720 in
0: 10s? Is it 720 in 10s?
2: Uh-huh.
0: No, it is not 720 in 10s. All right, we're going to take the next caller. Let me show you the easy way to answer it so we can keep. Because the speakerphone is going to. Okay, answer it from there.
1: Yeah.
0: And just keep answering from there. But you got to put it on speakerphone. So just press the tick. Yeah. Put the speaker. And it, make sure. Yeah. Boom. Okay. Call the on the line. Just keep pressing the blue tick and it'll keep rolling. Call the on the line. What is your guess for us for today?
3: 990 in 10s.
0: No, it is not 990 in 10s. Gonna take our next caller on the line. Next caller, what's your guess for us today? Hello?
3: Yeah, 690 in 10s.
0: Is it 690 in 10s? Nope, it is not 690 in 10s. Not 690 in 10s. Next caller. All right, just keep them rolling for us. All right, sound of money, 103.5 The Beat. What is your guess for today?
3: Is it 350 in 10s?
0: Is it 350 in 10s? No, it is not 350 in 10s. Moving on to the next caller. Next caller, what is your guess for us today?
4: Oh, yes, is it 610 in 10s?
0: It is not 610 in 10. So sorry. Hopefully the next caller will have a better chance. Caller, what you got for me? Hello? Hello? All right. Keep it moving. Caller, you're on the line with the sound of money. What is your guess for us?
5: Is it 550s?
0: It is not 500 in 50s. It is not 500 in 50s. Don't forget the hints that I already gave you too, folks. All right. Next caller, you're on the line. What's your guess for us?
6: Is it 330 in 10s?
0: It is not 330 in 10s, unfortunately. Next caller, what you got for me?
7: Is it 510 in 10s?
0: It is not 510 in 10s. So sorry. You're going to keep it moving. Got the sound of money. What's your guess for me today?
3: Is it 350 in 10s?
0: Say again for me?
3: $350 in 10s.
0: No, it is not $350 in 10s, unfortunately. Moving on to the next caller. Caller, what is your guess for me for the sound of money?
8: Hi, today is it 560 in 10s?
0: It is not 560 in 10s. All right, moving on to the next caller.

0: What caller was he guest for me today?
1: 570 in 10s.
0: It is not 570 in tens, my guy. Good to hear from you, though. Next caller, what is your guess for us?
2: Is it 530 in 10s?
0: It is not 530 in tens. Moving on to the next caller. Caller, what's your guess for us?
3: Is it 9, 10, and 10s?
0: It is not 9, 10, and 10s, unfortunately. Boy, that would have been a nice little number right there, too. All right, what's our next caller's guess for the day?
4: Hi, good day. Is it 6:30 in 10s?
0: It is not 6:30 in 10s. All right, we're going to go down to our last five callers.
4: Hi, yes, is it 3:70 in 10s?
0: It is not 3:70 in 10s, unfortunately. Next caller, it's call number 4. What you got for me?
3: Is it 8:20 in 10s?
0: It is unfortunately not 8:20 in 10s. Caller number 3. Third caller, what you got for me?
5: Hi.
0: Hi.
5: Yeah, is it 4:20 in 10s?
0: Is it 4:20 in 10s? No, it is not 4:20 in 10s. Last two callers of the afternoon. Caller, what you got for me?
2: Is it 6:80 in 10s?
0: Unfortunately, it is not 6:80 in 10s. And this is our last caller for the afternoon. Caller, let me give you this money, man. Come, caller. Say something good to me. What's your guess for the day?
5: Good day. Is it 1:20 in 10s?
0: It is unfortunately not 1:20 in 10s. All right, folks, that is our guesses for the day. Well, for the afternoon, don't forget you have another chance at 6 o'clock. So you have another chance to run it up. And I think we're getting closer and closer. I was looking at my accountant, and a couple of times she looked like she was like, oh, is that what they say? So some of y'all sound like y'all got kind of close today, all right? So remember the two hints, simply 10. All right, 10 is one of the hints, and less than $1,000 bills, okay? It's less than $1,000, all right? All right, folks, we are going to pay some bills. Don't forget, it is all about the sound of money. Make sure you keep it locked in here 3 times a day. Got to go in with the morning grind, of course, here in Unfiltered, and again at 6 o'clock with Firestorm and Weekend Vibes. All right, we still got plenty of money to give away, so don't you give up. Of course, we got to pay some bills, and then we'll be back in short order. Big up to the Village Pub fam. 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Thank you for playing the Sound of Money. 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

0: gonna let you slide. I told you I was gonna reply on my time. Are you dumb? Told you don't ever mention my kids. Do this and beat me.
1: Yeah.
2: Wow. Wow.
1: Yeah.
3: Wow. Shout it up.
1: Yeah.
3: Yeah.
1: Yeah.
2: Little bitch.

0: Savage Music Folks, 103.5 The Beat, baby. Y'all know what it is. You're locked into Unfiltered here in the midday on a motivational Monday. Big shout out to the sponsors, of course, are Atos Farm, Wendy's, Popeyes, Marco's Crew. Breakfast, lunch, or dinner, they've definitely got you covered. And yeah, definitely check them out today. They can make your life a little bit easier. 2-1. Yeah, it's the last couple of days before you gotta get back into the thralls of all the school stuff. You know what I mean? Alright, you know what I mean? Okay. Now, every now and then, a video comes along that I find on the socials that touches my heart, that speaks to my soul. I feel seen. You know what I mean? Like, every now and then, I get a video that makes me feel like somebody understands the plight of my world. All right? So this came across my timeline the other day. And I want to play it for y'all because I think this speaks to people like me and you. Cosmo.
1: Right.
0: It speaks to a Marcellus, but he young. He ain't got this kind of problem quite yet, but maybe not. Maybe so. I sure. But this spoke to me in a way, and I'm going to encourage all of you to listen to this. I'm going to play it from the top right here. Let me make sure we got sound. All right, here we go. Oh, hold on.
2: Your child-free friends.
0: Okay, here we go. Why does the sound always start off?
2: When you're married, especially married with children, you have several moments in which you are a priority for your friends. You give a wedding date, they book a weekend. You give a baby shower date, your friends are there. But what about the friends who are child-free? My best friend, Nikki, a 15-plus year friendship, successful, smart, a chiropractor. She also happens to be unmarried and child-free. So guess what that means? She's never asked me to drop my life to prioritize her. But she did stand up in my wedding, showed up at my baby shower, was there for my child's first birthday party. She has been there for all of the big things in my life. So when Nikki said to me, I know you've got kids, but do you think maybe we could take a girls' weekend? Say less. Bags packed, flight booked. Maybe it's just the type of friend I am. I'm not a chapter of your life, friend. I'm a witness for the whole damn book. So when she asked me to prioritize her, done and done. Whatever's going on in her life is just as important as what's going on in mine. And I want to make sure that she knows that. Let me know if it's just me in the comments. I'd love to hear from my parents, but also my child-free friends.
0: All right, so let me know how y'all think about that. Essentially, what she's saying, if you didn't catch the beginning, she said that people with marriages and children need to also prioritize their child-free single friends. And I need to know what y'all feel about this. And y'all can't tell me y'all anything but agree, because then I have to tell y'all are selfish as friends. We there for all the things. We got to buy the suits and the dresses for the weddings. We got to show up and make sure we there for the baby showers. We there to make sure that the children have things when they going back to school. You ask us to be godparents, and we have to do all the things. So several points and times in our lives, we are shifting things for your life and your choices. And of course we love you, so of course we want to be supportive. But I feel like, I'm curious as to if those parents, if those married couples, if they ever feel that same onus needs to go back to their single friends without kids who don't ask them for nearly as much. So when I ask you and I say, hey, come ride with me 2 o'clock in the morning, see if this car engine hot. You know what I mean? I feel like I asking for much. You know what I mean? So I just curious as to how y'all feel about the thing. Chandelier say, please send me this video, Mo. I agree wholeheartedly. Oh, I sent it to my best friend immediately with a heart emoji. Anna, when we going for dinner on you? You know what I mean? Because I didn't buy the dress to start on your wedding, friend. I didn't pay the price to do the bachelorette things. I didn't support the kids. I sent the stuff for the shopping for the back to school. I sent the birthday gift cards, the Amazon gift cards. So at some point, you know what I mean? At some point, we have to be seen too.
1: I get you.
0: You know? I don't know if you've got kids. I don't know if you've been in weddings. I don't know what your priority has been to your friends who may be wed or have kids. But for me, there's been some significant skin put into the game.
1: From my experience and what I see, like, they start to cut time periodically up until the wedding, and then when the wedding happens, that's more like a their new chapter in life, and they move on, and like, you don't really hear from them like that unless you call them. You call them,
0: yeah.
1: A message or something.
0: But they quick to send you that little Evite card with the little balloons on it. Chucky's six.
1: Yeah.
0: That's 6 years I've been sending Chucky things. You know what I mean? Let me ask y'all a question too, to my godparents. Do y'all as godparents get gifts anymore? I can't tell you the last time I got anything from a godchild. But I remember when I was growing up, I mean, my parents was buying it, but not the point. I used to send birthday gifts to my godparents. I used to show up for them for things that they had going on. But my godparents always got birthday gifts from me when I was growing up as like a little thank you, whatever else. Do y'all as godparents in this day and age get gifts or get things or a card or even a call, Jesus? Do y'all even get a call from y'all godchildren to tell y'all happy birthday on your birthday? I'm just asking for the friends in the back. Shout out to Natasha says, I agree, they be the same friends you're gonna need when life gets heavy, and I always could use a girl's weekend away. I love that. Thank you so much for seeing us, Natasha. Lakeisha says, my only question is, whose car are we taking to make this move? Lakeisha, I love you so much. I see you, and thank you for seeing me. And also, the obvious answer here is yours, gal, because I tired of spending money on your children. You know what I mean? So here it is. I just feel like it's about time that we, the single and unattached and childless, also be seen for our contributions to your life and your ability to put back into ours. Shout out to the person who says, Mo, send me this immediately, because realistically, what we doing? Shout out to the person who says, I'm blessed with my godchild, no lie. I get gifts Mother's Day, Christmas, Valentine's. Shout out to Kelly Hanna. Oh, shout out to, round of applause. Because that's a friend who really knows that you doing above and beyond, you doing the thing, you know, you going through it. Shout out to this person who says, my name personalized on it. I love that for you. Shout out to this person who says, no Mo, no, we don't get nothing. All we get is, hey, you know, that time of year is back. Yeah, yeah. Luckily, all my god kids at this point are
1: of age or off age,
0: getting out the way. I think I have one in high, one in senior high, like one in grade 11. And I have one in grade maybe seven or eight. So I got a couple years left with that one, but here we are. Shout out this person who says, Mo, I can need this video to send to all of them. All of them, man, pause. Because at this point, this thing going one way, and I like it. That's the other thing. Guess what? I don't even need the gifts and things from the kids. But I do need to feel like there's some appreciation for if I say, hey, I want to do something, or I'm asking you to take a pause or a moment or whatever. You know what else? Because we're here now. I need y'all to stop thinking that because we don't have kids, we have extra money. There's no extra. The money takes care of me and things I like. You liked having kids. So that's what's taking care of your kids. That's where your extra money going. I don't know extra money. All of it is mine. All of it has a purpose. Whether it's for a trip, whether it's for a bill, whether it's being saved, whether I just want to look at it in my bank account once a month to remember why I'm working so hard. It's mine. There's no extra. I don't have more than. It's enough for me. I live for what I need.
1: So, to everybody asking me why I ain't got no kids, Mo just said everything. She just gave you the answer.
0: I just need y'all to ease up off me. Ease up off the friends without the kids. Because y'all seem to think that they don't have other financial responsibilities. When you don't have kids, you make other decisions with your money. You save different. You travel different. You put your money in places that are different. You lend money and all. You can eat out 7 days a week and still be okay because you chose to decide how you're going to spend your money because it's only you and maybe your dog. You know what I mean? I just say it.
1: Gotta throw your child.
0: Yeah, that's my one child, right? I'm just saying. All right? So please stop thinking because we ain't have no husband and or children that there's extra. Ain't no extra laying around. We doing things too. Shout out to Lakeisha says, my friends have been my friends since high school. Love that for you. Shout out to Natasha says, my kids send videos for their godies' birthdays and will remind me to let them. LOL. We big on special occasions. I love that. And again, for honestly, when it comes to the kids, and I know parents, kids expensive, whatever, I don't need the gifts, but it is the thought that counts. And it is nice to get at least a call, a text, a voice note, a sticker Jesus that just says happy birthday. Something that, you know, just lets you know that, like, hey, the same way you could remind me school open, Same way you could remind me you want to put something on that Amazon gift card. The same way you could tell me, Lord, these shirts always growing out these shoes. The same way you could hint that to me. And then, damn, can you hint to your child that, like, hey, you got a birthday today, eh? Make her feel good. Send her a little. Send her a note. A sticker. A gif. I know. I ain't asking for much.
1: Just enough.
0: Just enough to feel seen. You know what I mean? Charlie Keith said, my God, kids don't work, but they do call, make videos, and show up. And that is important, okay? So he says, I have a kid and a dog, and they're expensive, and I agree with no extra, but when I do give, it's a sacrifice. Buddy, at this point,
1: everything is a sacrifice.
0: The only thing I don't mind, like, the extra being asked for is if I know I have a particularly skilled, talented, smart godchild, niece, nephew, whatever else, and they have an opportunity to, say, travel, to go take part of an experience, to further themselves in whatever sport or whatever else they're doing, I'm going to go out of my way to make sure I could put the pocket money on them or whatever else for that experience, because I think those experiences are important. But no, don't ask me about no Roblox $50 gift card for no reason. I'm not... Huh?
1: Let me give you some building blocks. Are you sure you can use them?
0: Why their birthday in my calendar app, but when you call to tell me happy birthday, why can't I have my godchild with the Roblox monies? With the gifts and things?
1: You don't play Roblox?
0: You right, but I paying for it.
1: Yeah.
0: I'm expensing it.
1: Yeah.
0: No.
1: Somebody gotta fund it.
0: That's they ma and they pa.
1: You pay for the extra.
0: I listen to me. I will moving forward, if it ain't educational, if it's not moving the needle forward in their life, if it's not giving them some kind of an experience that later down the road they could say, I remember when my goddy sent me that $100 so I could have gone to Dubai.
1: They ain't gonna remember.
0: They can know. I ain't gonna let them forget. You know what I mean? I just want to, you know? I can't account for the Roblox. But I can account for that. You know what I got away? I keep receipts. When I forward that to their accounts, I can put the little note that says, Dubai, see you in 10 years. You know what I mean? I can need. I just feel like, you know what I mean? I need the gifts. But a name. Call them and tell them happy birthday. You know what I mean? Send them a little note. Happy birthday, Gotti. Love you so much and all that you do. Thank you for my... I don't even get the thank you from the gifts no more. What's this about? I didn't blame the parents, not the children.
1: Because that's mandatory.
0: I blame my friends.
1: That's your job.
0: Say, man, these kids, God kids, I have will leave you broke on a roll every term. That's the next thing. I only can do the special things. If I have to pay for every time they get A's, that's the one thing I'll say. These children smart. I have some very smart God children. I'll be broke for every time. I can start giving them like $1 A. That's all I got. $10 a term. You know what I mean? Let that add up. Just say, that's what, four times a year? Four terms? I know. $30. What are we doing? Something gotta work. I know, buddy. Something gotta work. But all jokes aside, I think it is important to, like, see us, man. Know that we make a lot of sacrifices for y'all. And I feel like, you know, if you ain't making sacrifices back for your single friends who come into the weddings, who doing the showers, who doing the game nights, who participating in all the things, who standing in the baby showers, who buying the gifts for the God kids, then shame on you. Because your friend deserves more from you. I'm just saying. And when I call and I say this girl trip happening now, I won't hear nothing from nobody. Nothing from nobody. I said in that clip immediately with the itinerary and the funds needed.
1: So that's a cheat code now. This clip
0: that's
1: is
0: it.
1: The cheat code for
0: send
1: everything.
0: Send the clip first and then pew pew right after.
1: Let it sizzle in the spirit.
0: Just send the itinerary right after.
1: And then just send the itinerary.
0: Yeah, that's all. That's all. And then when they blue ticket and I don't hear from them immediately, or they go, child, I give to check my schedule. You know what I'm saying? All the calendar dates.
1: Yeah, the calendar.
0: Yeah, I can send a screenshot of when I came to their wedding. I can send a screenshot of the christening that I came to as well that I had to get hair do for. And then I'm going to just start sending the receipts of the Roblox gift cards.
1: So you can just keep the receipts for everything?
0: I already do. I do. Yeah, I have a godchild file. Yeah.
1: Hold on.
0: Yeah.
1: No, time.
0: Mm-hmm, mm-hmm.
1: So everything you've bought for this, for your godchild, you have the receipt for?
0: Children.
1: Godchildren.
0: Yeah, see the bike? Because most of it's transfer, so that could just be there. So I just put godchild. So every time you search, you put godchild, all the godchild things come up.
1: And use CIBC. So
0: no.
1: When you go in your email,
0: yeah.
1: Use CIBC.
0: Yeah,
1: because so
0: that
1: email,
0: would, see, even
1: just
0: better.
1: Just type it in right there.
0: There it is.
1: Everything comes up.
0: Here we are. Receipts. Okay. Yeah. And you number them. Shout out to Cash says, I'm not childless, but I'm not married. But right now, as we speak, I just came from away and I'm headed to go pick up my two god babies to give my friend a break because she's been going through it and she needs a break. I'm that kind of a friend slash godie. My god babies don't miss a birthday. I have too many godchildren. I can't be buying 14 gifts. I'm the godie that shows up to award ceremonies, recitals, graduations, and things. I move into that type of godie. I ain't gonna hold you. I think I deserve. I think I'm here now.
1: Which god are you moving?
0: I'm moving to the one who's just show up for things. I come in, I can be loud and supportive. That's my god baby. Only me got god child. Go, me, me, go. I was there. I was present. The memories is what counts, right?
1: After a certain age, yeah.
0: Here we are. I've graduated. But as for my friends, I won't hear nothing when I send y'all this itinerary. We going someplace. And that's it and that's all. Here ends the reading. Hi, folks. That is our time. We're about to get up on out of here. DJ Cosmo's coming up next to do his thing for you. Don't forget, it is all about the sound of money each and every day. You get three times a day the chance to win. You got another one coming up at 6, so make sure you stick and stay for that, all right? Also, don't forget, it's all about 8 Dose and Popeyes. I love that chicken's a Popeyes. Have you ever tried their new Bahama Hot wrap slash sandwich yet? Make sure you go check it out. I think that's the one with the jalapenos and the hot aioli or whatever. Spice in your thing. All right, folks, but y'all keep it locked in. We got DJ Cosmo coming up right here for you in the midday. More just music, 12:35, The Beat.
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2: Hey, morning's music, folks. 103.5 The V, baby. That's right. It's your girl, Jess Mo, winding down right here for you and with you in the midday. That's right. Right about now, it's all about the pick-up mix with DJ Cosmo. Definitely taking you through, making sure that we start the Monday off, the week off right. And, of course, even though we're about to close out for the afternoon, DJ Cosmo's, of course, going to make sure you keep you bouncing all the way through, all right? 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

Zaga's out, Zaga's out, Zaga's out, Zaga's out, Zaga's out, Zaga's out, Zaga's out, Zaga's out, Zaga's out, Zaga's out, Zaga's out, Zaga's out, Zaga's out, Zaga's out, Zaga's out, Zaga's out, Zaga's out, Zaga's out, Zaga's out, Zaga's out, Zaga's out, Zaga's out, Zaga's out, Zaga's out, Zaga's out, Zaga's out, Zaga's out, Zaga's out, Zaga's out, Zaga's out, Zaga's out, Zaga's out, Zaga's out, Zaga's out, Zaga's out, Zaga's out, Zaga's out, Zaga's out, Zaga's out, Zaga's out, Zaga's out, Zaga's out, Zaga's out, Zaga's out, Zaga's out, Zaga's out, Zaga's out, Zaga's out, Zaga's out, Zaga's out, Zaga's out, Zaga's out, Zaga's out, Zaga's out,

More news music, folks. 103.5 The Beat, DJ Cosmo doing his thing for you right here in the midday. This one brought to you, of course, by Burger King. Who better than Burger King, baby, to be big on flavor and easy on the pockets, all right? Don't forget to check out that double quarter pounder King that they got going on. Yeah, make sure you're going over there. That's a half pound of delicious flame grilled beef ready for you. Yeah, add a little onions, little pickles, little cheese, little mustard. Deliciousness, all right? And of course, you can get that with fries and a drink for just $10, and the little change would just be knocking around the car. $10.35. I mean, it's something simple for you. All right, don't forget, it's also all about everybody wins, and you know, everybody does win, all right? Make sure you check them out. They have over $50,000 in progressive jackpot winnings already being paid out, and the next big winner could be you. Remember, every $10 spent gets you one step closer to bursting the next jackpot. The jackpot is growing, the chase is on, and your winning ticket could be next. Will you be the next jackpot winner? Of course, everybody wins live encourages you to game responsibly. All right, folks, keep it locked in. Taking a quick break, man. We're coming back at ya. More than just music. It's 103.5 The Beat.

0: 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Your next spin can turn into your next payday. 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Lottery players can chase the jackpot, where every $10 lottery spend gets you one step closer to bursting the next jackpot. Will you be our next winner? What are you waiting for? Visit Everybody Wins Live to see all the ways you can cash in.
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1: That's right, folks. Just like that, we are back. It's the Pickup Mix with DJ Cosmo, brought to you by Burger King this hour. It's the 3 o'clock hour, the power hour, I like to call it. It's that hour we start to wind down the midday and, of course, send you on your way. All right? In the meantime, though, make sure you keep it locked in and just enjoy the ride. DJ Cosmo smoothing it out for you, starting the week off right on a motivational Monday. Keep it locked. More than just music. 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

Gorgeous Music Folks, 103.5 The Beat, DJ Cosmo doing this thing for you on a Monday. Don't forget, it is all about Burger King this hour. Hope that you get a chance to go pop on out there. Don't forget, Burger King is always easy on the wallet. And, of course, definitely delicious in your stomach, all right? All right, folks, that's it, man. We up out of here. We got a skedaddle. Don't forget, it's also all about Everybody Wins. Over 50,000 in progressive jackpot winnings have already been paid out. Every $10 spent gets you one step closer to bursting the next jackpot. So, hey, who knows? The next jackpot winner could be you. Don't forget to please play responsibly. Must be 18 or older. All right, folks, it's been a marvelous Monday here with you. We can see you tomorrow on a Tuesday when we turn it up just a little bit. Eye on the Nation is up next. Keep it locked, more than just music. It's 103.5 The Beat.

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0: Hello, and happy Monday, and welcome to Eye on the Nation. I'm Levin Miller. I'm trying to cool you back down.
1: Boy, I'm Sani. Sorry, y'all.
0: You can be okay?
1: In like a minute. Okay. You know, I need some water. I run up the stairs.
0: You have to say 3, 2, 1, 1, 2, 3.
1: Okay. Yeah, happy Independence.
0: It's not Independence. I'm
1: trying to figure out what's going on here.
0: No, you know, I like the long sleeve one so much that I told Sheila that she should just make me a short sleeve one because I didn't want to have to wear the long sleeve one all the time.
1: I don't think I know the last time I see a little arm.
0: Yeah, I didn't want to let you know I have muscles.
1: What it is?
0: Muscles.
1: Because they ain't muscles.
0: You know, this spirit of wantingness, is good. We're going to have to pray this off of you.
1: Yeah, man. How was your weekend?
0: Very weekendy. Yeah.
1: I feel like Monday just has come
0: I
1: like...
0: I don't know about. Yeah, I was able to go and meet up with some friends of mine. What else did I do on the weekend? I tried to hide from the people that went to hide.
1: You didn't go to hide?
0: I actually just parked and people watched for a bit. I like people watching. It's one of my actual favorite pastimes. You know, when I have nothing to do, I actually sit in the mall and watch people. And
1: I like to make up stories.
0: And I try to figure out what's going on with their
1: I like
0: lives.
1: To make up stories, but I going through the changing.
0: Like, I feel like you could tell so much about people by the way they walk. Like, does it make sense? Like, you ever notice, like, when old Bahamian women are walking, they look like, oh, Lord. Mm. Ooh, Jesus. Like, they have a little prayerful word every two steps. And then, like, old dudes, you could tell, like, old dudes who actually either had like a physical job or a physical lifestyle, because they 66, right? Which means we know they're on the pension line, but they still trying to have swag.
1: I know what's going on.
0: Yeah. So
1: I know.
0: My people watch and I make up little stories about them in my head. Are you going to be okay?
1: Listen, I feel like I'm going through it. I don't know. It's hot.
0: Yeah.
1: You know? I need some water.
0: Yeah.
1: You know?
0: It's that kind of day out there. Like yesterday, I think I felt the same way. Like yesterday at some point, I felt like even while I was drinking the water, I have a rant.
1: The rant is almost time.
0: No,
1: for
0: no,
1: the
0: you have to permit me this.
1: Is there a fan?
0: BPL, I am drawing a line in the sand.
1: Oh, now you're
0: You hold on, you just let me.
1: Sorry.
0: No, no, because they didn't cut off my light. See, cutting off my light, I could live with.
1: Mm-hmm.
0: Cutting off my light, I tell you, my watering hole has a generator. I simply would go there. BPL did this ungodly thing to me over the weekend. They dipped my power Thursday. No, they dipped my power Friday. And Francesca Brown, I tell you.
1: I do you nothing. Don't call me by my whole name on this.
0: BPL killed my air condition. Listen to me. I am bewildered.
1: So you've been sleeping in the heat?
0: Listen to me. I woke up this morning. I said, Father, into thy hands, I commence my spirit. I thought that was the... I woke up and I was awashed in like leaven juice. I cannot...
1: Would you have washed in?
0: Leaven juice.
1: Well, I am washed in some Sani juice right now.
0: BPL? Not for my sake.
1: But for Christ's
0: sake. I want you all to cut the.
1: I know somebody who's
0: cut crazy. The power on or cut it off. My air condition.
1: You don't have your stuff on a surge protector?
0: It's an air condition. What surge protector would I put it on?
1: I know you could.
0: It hooks straight up into the breaker. Oh. You know the wire come from the thing into the breaker. Yes.
1: Oh, I know.
0: BPL. I'm drawing the line in the sand. See, I was on your side the whole time, and you all was wonderful and fantastic.
1: Okay.
0: But you all have pushed me to the point. I want to use Christ's words. Could you imagine? Sanjay, I didn't even know my body could produce this amount of liquid.
1: In order for me to go to sleep, I have my AC on to 16. I have a stand fan on, and I have a ceiling fan on. If any of them off, I can't sleep. So I cannot imagine.
0: It is
1: just sleep.
0: And my room has
1: any temperature. I don't care. It could be
0: eight windows. My room has 8 windows.
1: I don't open them.
0: It's an exercise in futility. These windows mean nothing.
1: Soft hands, AC don't work.
0: I like to sleep where I live.
1: Okay, well, with AC ain't working, go cuddle up under soft hands.
0: I just like to sleep where I live.
1: I know one thing. I would have find me a soft hands. If soft hands had AC, I would have find me some soft hands.
0: I mean, but BPL. I mean,
1: or some hard hands.
0: The audacity of BPL. The audacity that you believe that you could just tamper with people's electricity. Man, burn up my fridge. I don't care.
1: No, not my fridge. I see.
0: You could burn up the fridge. I.
1: So anyway, you rich. You buy the next AC, yeah?
0: The problem is I live in a stucco building. Changing the air condition means I need to cut the wall open.
1: I love that for you. We have a lot of news.
0: You can't tell Christ's words. Want to come coming with me?
1: Go say the curse words. We'll be back, y'all, right after this.
0: Curse word, BPL, curse word. That's how I feel about y'all.
2: Oh. I on the Nation will be back right after these messages.

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1: 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And Don't Blink Sports Entertainment, in partnership with Dunkin', is giving back in a big way. 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
2: Obviously, the word about the Work Center has gotten around the island, because the kids are wearing their Dickies clothing for back to school.
1: Nassau, listen up. 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

0: They wanted you to tell the people what was happening.
1: You know you work here too.
0: I hope that DC.
1: Yeah, so, you know you work here too.
0: I just wanted to make sure the Haitian prime minister piece was.
1: What y'all were seeing, for people who are on radio, it was just the prime minister and the delegation coming off of the jet that they flew down there. I'm trying to figure out how much people was on that 100, jet.
0: 100.
1: They did not carry, I hope they didn't carry 100 people down there.
0: Why did they carry the jet?
1: It faster?
0: Man, I didn't. You think they was in a rush? These hosts ain't going nowhere.
1: I mean, maybe it faster. That's the only thing I could think of.
0: No, you got to carry the jet so you could carry your own crowd.
1: Okay. Well, that was just the prime minister and the delegation coming off the plane and being greeted by clearly everyone who live in San Salvador. Because how much people live in San Salvador?
0: Must be 13.
1: And the 13 people was lined off waiting at the airport. Yeah. Well, the prime minister spoke at the ceremony today, and this is what he had to say.
2: Ongoing costs of homeownership for Bahamian families. And we continue to provide back refunds on construction materials and services, putting money back into the hands of the Bahamians. You see, these measures form part of my administration's commitment to making home ownership more attainable. Because if you work hard, and if you do your part, your government should be doing what it can to help you realize your dreams. And today, that work continues through this rent-to-own initiative. As you have heard the Minister of Housing speak to,
3: at the staff of housing. Much of their work happens away from the cameras and ceremonies, but getting a project like this back on track and getting families into homes takes a great deal of work, and I thank each of you.
1: So like the Prime Minister said, it's a rent-to-own program in Coburn. I have a very funny story about Coburn, the word. Mm-hmm. When I first started in news and I was reading news for another place, mm-hmm. y'all know Coburn is spelled C-O-C-K-B-U-R-N. Mm-hmm. And I didn't know that C-O-C-K-B-U-R-N was Coburn.
0: The C-K is silent.
1: How am I supposed to know that?
0: Are you like those people who put the H in Thompson?
1: No, because I have Thompsons in my family. Okay. So I know that Thompson isn't Thompson.
0: Yeah.
1: But please tell me how I'm supposed to know that C-O-C-K-B-U-R-N is Coburn.
0: This is why I love the way the English language works, because how do you decide to make a C and a K
1: a
0: silent?
1: C, the C and the K, both of them silent. Yeah. So I was like, Coburn, it was because we have a Coburn Alley or Avenue or something mm-hmm. around here. Mm-hmm. And why y'all name so much places after Coburn? Who's Coburn?
0: We should Google that.
1: Find out who Coburn is. Why do they have so much places named after them? But anyway, congratulations to those families. So it's through the rent-to-own program, which a lot of people have been asking for because a lot of people do not have down payments, the $20,000, $30,000 sometimes for down payments. So it just works. They put down a small down payment, and then they end up just paying monthly like you pay rent, mm-hmm. and it goes towards the house. So congratulations to those 11 families in San Salvador. You Googling?
0: I am.
1: You type slow.
0: Man, listen, I'm doing the very best I can.
1: You type like old people. Anyway,

0: is back in the news. The negotiations have stalled with the Ministry of Education. And so somehow she have the time to find herself in the midst of what is going on with BPL and their negotiations. Did you see her comment on
1: that? I see that she said that she think it's, you know, egregious that they've done that.
0: She stands with the union.
1: Yeah.
0: You have your own union. You have 3,000 unions and other things for you to worry about.
1: Yeah.
0: Why are you in these other people's business?
1: So you have to always look for the invisible threat. What is she casing Ochastokuppa for now?
0: Money.
1: What these people here leak to the public? Money. Belinda say, man, you don't worry about money, because when they paying you all 200,000 to 300,000, nobody just leak your all salary.
0: Yeah, but some money. People, yeah, 300,000 and 200,000 for a CEO, CFO position. I think most people will understand that.
1: Yeah.
0: 300,000 and over in overtime for a line.
1: Yeah.
0: I don't think most people.
1: I also don't think most people are comfortable with any Negro making $300,000 in the Bahamas. Like when you tell Bahamians,
0: yeah, because I remember
1: a Negro making $300,000, they just won't faint.
0: I don't understand how you realize they have CEOs and CFOs and CIOs and COOs making millions of dollars in other places.
1: We live in a country where a prime minister bought a car. And the people wanted to protest in the public square as if they want him to ride on a Lippensteiner horse to the parliament. I don't know what he should. We just, Negroes have a difficulty with Negroes making money.
0: Well, anyway, Belinda don't have a difficulty. And she said she is standing with Bahamas Power and Light and their union and what's going on. And she said it is atrocious.
1: Yeah, it is that an atrocity that you all did this.
0: What those people were making. I don't think so. But anyway. Is what she said.
2: Terms and conditions of an industrial agreement must be adhered to by both parties, the employer and the employees. So BPL does not have the authority to unilaterally implement a new policy, be it for overtime or any other policy, without consultation with the union. It is atrocious that employees' personal and private salaries and emoluments have been leaked to the public. But is it in an effort to threaten, coerce, intimidate, or pressure the workers at BPL? Or are you trying to pressure the BEWU at BPL? Well, as fellow trade unionists and workers in this country, we refuse to stand by idly and allow these underhanded tactics to go unchallenged. We call upon BPL to cease and desist from breaching the industrial agreement, but instead consult with the president and get to the table with the president and his executive team to devise a plan for overtime together.
0: She pick up her speech a little bit.
1: Yeah, but well, she probably listening to you.
0: Just a little bit. I mean, and it's good. It's good. And the diction is there too.
1: Yeah, yeah.
0: So it ain't like she had, you know, but I mean, how much things you want to get in? The teachers.
1: Well, you know, her message, in fairness to Belinda, Belinda has always been the unionist who's carrying message has been solidarity forever. One voice, right? And so I guess she realizes that I guess whoever their Congress isn't swinging the bat hard enough for them, because you say they don't come under the banana.
0: No, not that.
1: Right. So I guess she.
0: Yeah, but I mean, you have the taxi people that stall.
1: The taxi come. You have the,
0: right. That's what I'm saying. Mm-hmm. You're rowing for the taxi.
1: Right.
0: You're rowing for the teachers right now. Let's just.
1: So she thinks she going for broke. If we fighting, Sanjeska, if me and you decide that we coming out of this building and someone try to stop us, I won't let you know. I fighting everyone.
0: No, man, I tired fighting. I done fighting two other people and I gotta fight somebody else.
1: That's
0: and you ain't even my fight.
1: Like,
0: no,
1: that's
0: sir.
1: How you fight.
0: That my fight,
1: you,
0: I stand
1: on. Once you in
0: under.
1: The line of fire,
0: mm-mm.
1: I got you covered, my brother.
0: Mm-mm.
1: So, I mean, it doesn't surprise me that it's Belinda.
0: Yeah, worry about the teachers. Worry about this, because Shasta said the negotiations have been stalled. He didn't give any information, because he said he doesn't want to talk about, I guess, what they've been talking about. But he did confirm that the negotiations with the teachers have been stalled. I believe, I don't know, something in my spirit telling me that first day of school, Belinda could say, y'all don't go. Teachers, don't go. But this is what Chester Cooper had to say.
3: We allow those negotiations to run their course. And at the appropriate time, I will make.
0: Well, I guess we'll come back to that when we come back from the break. But we have a lot more, too. Right after this break, we'll be back, y'all.

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1: Mandic White.

0: Welcome back to Eye on the Nation.
1: Welcome back to Eye on the Nation. I'm Levi Miller.
2: I'm Sandy Brown.
1: And just for clarity, Coburn Town is named after Sir Francis Coburn, born the 10th of November, 1780, from England, who was who had a long military career, including during the Napoleonic Wars. He became superintendent of the British in Honduras in 1837, and governor and commander-in-chief of the Bahamas in 1837 to 1844.
2: All right, so can we have one thing just named after him instead of, like, multiple?
1: You want to hear something funny? He also named some stuff after him in Turks and Caicos.
2: How much Coburn? Anyway, anyway, we left off with Chester saying that negotiations between them and the teachers' union have stalled, but he didn't go into details. I don't think he wants to talk about what's going on, but I'm sure after this comes out, where he's saying he ain't giving details, but Belinda gonna call soon and let everybody know the details
1: and
2: of why it's been
1: stalled.
2: I think
1: that is exactly why she isn't getting the forward movement I think she could get with Chester Cooper. Like, I don't know if her normal technique will work with a minister like Chester Cooper. Like, you can't poke that bear. That's not the way to work with him.
2: We all know you love him.
1: No, I don't know if I like him as much as I like his strategy.
2: You like him.
1: Stoicism is his formula, and pushing a stick in his back won't get him to respond.
2: Well, anyway.
1: You have to figure out another method, Madam President.
2: This is what Chester had to say.
3: We allow those negotiations to run their course, and at the appropriate time, I will make further comments. I also maintain that it's not appropriate for me to be discussing negotiations with the press. I don't believe that negotiations are effectively done in the press, in the media, and therefore I want to be respectful to the people who are leading these negotiations on both sides. Ultimately, I am confident that we want the same thing.
1: Yeah, I think I want to talk to you. You know what that's code for, right? My man, I know how much question you have on your little question paper, but you ask me about the negotiation, you could start rubbing out all the other question about the negotiation now.
2: Because I ain't answering.
1: Precisely.
2: Okay. Well, I guess we'll see what happens, because yeah. I'm pretty sure Belinda's going to come out and she's going to have a statement soon on where the negotiations
1: are. I can tell you what her next move is. Her next move is going to be she's going to demand to see the Prime Minister.
2: No, they're going to strike. She's going to tell the teachers to don't show up first day of school. Okay. Technically, today was also the first day of school. Boy, NCAA is too y'all bad.
1: But they've been out of school from...
2: Yeah, they've come out earlier and they're going...
1: From Easter. Jesus even ain't dead, good. NCAA and old school.
2: Anyway, so it was the first day. So all those kiddies who went to NCA, happy first day of school.
1: Yay.
2: Yay. That's how you know. That's the real signaling that school is about to open when you see NCA go in. Yeah. I never understood why they always on their own timeline, but you know, not my business, to each its own. So Chester also, who we all know is the Minister of Education, Science and Technology, also Deputy Prime Minister, he also talked about the government's plans to launch a national vocational and technical diploma along with a special education diploma by 2027, which according to him will be an historic introduction of these two new diplomas. He says educational success should not be measured solely by academic excellence, argued that recognizing diverse forms of learning can help equip Bahamians with the skills needed to contribute to the growth of the economy.
1: I actually think it's going to be phenomenal. And I'll tell you why. You remember
2: play
1: the... Let's
2: play it first, then you could go.
3: Yeah, that every child learns differently. And therefore, we will have an academic diploma. We will have a vocational and technical diploma and a special education diploma. This is something that's been in the works for quite some time. It's been recommended by the Education Commission and various leaders in education. It's really an acknowledgement that technical and vocational education really is the currency for tomorrow. And we must continue to support and encourage our students who are good with their hands to serve and develop careers with dignity and feel included as a part of the overall economic outlook for the future, providing contributions as good citizens, not feeling that because they haven't been an A academic student that that they are less than. This is about ensuring that, that every child serves our country with dignity.
2: I hope it comes with a curriculum that is also geared toward it and not just a diploma with the same curriculum. Well, because if you're doing the exact same thing, mm-hmm. but just giving me another diploma at the end of the day, I still could feel like I am the smartest because you still have me taking all of these classes that have nothing to do with the career that I'm going in.
1: But so is
2: and
1: college.
2: And absolutely nothing to do, not necessarily, because college is different. All of your classes in college are geared to specifically toward, which I think we should be doing in high school. But if you're going to give me a vocational and technical diploma, mm-hmm. then I would hope that there's a vocational and technical curriculum that goes along with that diploma that would be separate from the normal academic diploma.
1: Sure. So what I suspect is there are going to be some core subjects, like when you go to college.
2: Yeah, English.
1: I actually had to take an elective, which is Spanish, an elective, which is history, in order to compile.
2: You only do that the first semester that you're in college. And if you don't do it the first semester, then you spread it out during the rest.
1: Over the course of your
2: degree. Right, but the majority of the...
1: It's designed towards the course.
2: And I understand that. You do a simple English, depending on what it is. I'm not even sure if you even need to do an elective, to be honest. And the rest of your classes should be centered around whatever vocational... Like, for example, if you're doing, let's just say, you're going to be a hairdresser, right? Mm-hmm. Then you should have a class in that. You should maybe have a smaller, another accounting class so you could keep your books properly, right. Not like a big.
1: But that would probably be an elective.
2: That's what I'm saying. Like, make sure you have an accounting class, like a health class so you could know about sanitizing and mm-hmm. different stuff like that. Like, these sorts of stuff. Like, that person should not be having to take sociology or biology or chemistry, you know? Like, the classes, you understand what I'm saying?
1: Albeit a hairdresser is a sociologist. As a matter of fact,
2: she's a therapist more than a sociologist.
1: Right, but I take the point.
2: Yeah.
1: What I would say to this, though, is I don't want us to box ourselves in. This is a brilliant idea, right? And it's because for many, many, many years, the people that have actually made this country spin weren't the people that were overly degreed. It was literally the people that built the country from out of the ground, right? And there was no real way for those people to mark where they actually were on the totem pole. Now, I know sometime, I think maybe 8-9 years ago, we did the GED. You remember that? When they started giving you, mm-hmm. you could leave school with your good enough diploma. I think this adds a bit of dignity to it. What I would also invite the minister to do, though, is to make sure that we are adding vocations that are specific to our geography. So there is absolutely no way you could explain to me that I would be teaching woodwork in a government school sponsored by the Bahamas government, but I wouldn't be teaching scuba diving in a government school sponsored by the government of the Bahamas because 80% of the country is water. There's no way you would be able to justify not teaching nautical science and navigation. You would have to teach. I don't want us to, when we think vocation, we think sewing and needlework, home economics,
2: construction. No, actually, when I think vocation, I think hairdresser, plumber, mechanic.
1: Precisely, construction.
2: They're the first thing I think
1: so,
2: of.
1: Yeah, construction, needlework, home economics, and
2: sorry,
1: then
2: what you call it? Not
1: cosmetology.
2: Cosmetology. Right? Whatever it is, call them.
1: But those vocations, in my view, if you consider what this government has done with the LJM piece of legislation, those vocations, they're fantastic in their right, but they do not add on to something else. You follow what I'm saying? And so if you're going to do construction as a vocation and you're going to center it around the vocation, then I think you got to start having conversations with people like Leonard Sands them so that they are building the kind of builders that we need. And I ain't just teaching a fella how to build a piggy bank. You understand where I'm going with this? I ain't just teaching you how to build some sort of bench. No, I'm teaching you the business of construction. I'm teaching you blueprint reading and job pricing because that's going to be something you need to know even if you don't go into the physical building of buildings. You follow me?
2: Mm-hmm.
1: And that way our students can participate as more than just the labor.
2: Okay, I don't disagree with
1: they you. Can actually be the managers. And on the maritime and
2: the line, I don't think it'd be the managers.
1: Yeah, if you teach a man how to do, the only thing I have in construction is
2: No, the only reason I say I don't know why we can't be the managers because usually we get hired for projects that are foreign based and then the foreigners then come and hire
1: foreman.
2: They hire all their people to be the managers. So even if we qualify to be the managers,
1: sure.
2: we can be the managers
1: sure,
2: anyway.
1: Sure, sure.
2: That's what I meant.
1: Sure.
2: Because you know when they make these agreements, yeah, they make the agreement. Yeah, they can hire 1,000 Bahamians.
1: That's
2: what
1: they need to be. Take the tape off the wall.
2: Exactly. But all the managers gonna be their people.
1: No, I get that. But what we have to do is we have to make sure that a Bahamian who could pitch a roof also knows when I rest the plan out.
2: Yeah.
1: You know, why is this roof a 512 pitch? where exactly do the rafters go? How exactly
2: I
1: do
2: don't
1: I
2: disagree?
1: And you need him to. He doesn't need to just be able to execute it on the site. I need him to be able to look at the plan and tell me that. And so hopefully we develop it in that kind of way so that it isn't just more general workers.
2: Okay.
1: And like I said, on the maritime side and navigation side, every single Bahamian boy in this country should be able to take you from here to Andros, should be able to get in at least 60 feet of water, should be, this, because that is who we are as a country. And so I'm anxious to see what the team over there at Education does. I also think that the signaling of the special education diploma, that lends into the, you know, this is going to, you know, ramp up the investment in with okay. reach in those. Mm-hmm. So let's see. It looks like they want to actually make a whole cake.
2: Okay, we'll see how that goes. So I don't understand. I try to be fair to the FNM as much as possible. I think between Levin and I be trying.
1: Other than when Michael Binta trying to ambush our TV.
2: Yeah, other than that, right? I be trying, right? Like to find, I be trying. But I feel like the team is just bad. Because in the midst of everything that people are concerned about right now, right? The sexual assault conversation that was happening over the weekend that I think they could have taken advantage of and had maybe their lady speak at a press conference today about the laws and about protecting women and children and, you know, trying to be relevant. Because this is the conversation that's happening now. And we're going to get into that conversation in the 5 o'clock hour. Or even about, you know, BPL. I don't know what else we could still talk about with BPL, but something. In the midst of all of the things that we're concerned about.
1: They're talking about the thing that we were concerned about 3 weeks ago.
2: How y'all still talking about this?
1: They're going to say...
2: And they had an entire press conference. I was at work and I was like, oh, they're having a press conference. Let me see what the press conference is about. I honestly thought the press conference was going to be about the women in the FNM coming together to release one statement about protecting women and children in this country in light of some of the things that happened over the weekend and some of the comments that we were reading. And also in light of some of the sexual assaults that we've been talking about for the past, I don't know how many weeks, I feel like all we've been talking about is that. Or children being harmed. Like something like that. I thought, press conference, right after all of this conversation, makes sense.
1: Mm-hmm.
2: No. Put my little headphones in, you know.
1: They talking about something that's stale date. But again,
2: didn't the government already even answer this?
1: They have answered it.
2: So what was the purpose?
1: The deal is, you know, I think they're now saying that, oh, they've been doing some investigating, and here's what their investigations have uncovered. And my thought was...
2: And picking up steam. Just like the thing with the fire...
1: Parliament about to open in a couple of days. When you get into Parliament, you put this before the Parliament where they have to answer you. You had this press conference that's going to get lost in the news cycle. No one is going to follow this story because we just have too many... But you know, they will call these other things, they will call them distractions. Oh,
2: it's not a distraction, it's things. And that's the thing about being in government, you have to be relevant.
1: You gotta be able to do more than one thing.
2: Right, and you have to know how to pivot. So even if you had this press conference planned from yesterday or day before yesterday, events happened that the entire nation is talking about today.
1: Right.
2: I don't know anyone that was not whispering about what we're gonna talk about later between yesterday and today. Everybody was talking about it. Pivot.
1: And even if you'd pushed your press conference, because the prime minister does have
2: another press conference, but that right here, but he's going to address the nation, not a press conference, sorry. But
1: right,
2: they
1: so
2: say
1: he has a national address.
2: They say that would be BPL.
1: Agreed, but you could at least ride on the wave of that. So you could say, well, they're very happy.
2: Wave would breathe.
1: Yeah, very happy that the prime minister spoke to that. Now, Mr. Prime Minister.
2: Let's speak to this.
1: Here are six other things we'd like to talk to you about whenever you get a chance. I keep telling you they have one problem over there and you keep telling me that ain't the problem.
2: What'd I tell you? What'd you say about
1: that? They ain't have no Latre.
2: Oh, no, I mean, you don't need a Latre. You just need someone who could say, listen, I respect that y'all feel like this is what y'all need to do, but this is what people are talking about right now.
1: You know who that person is?
2: They have baby Latre.
1: He's not Latre.
2: Latre Jr.
1: Mm-mm. It was six of them. Including the fellow who was selling the Gatorade out there.
2: They had a press conference today to once again talk about this investment fund because they said the investment fund had over $200 million in it, mm-hmm. like $265 million. And by the end of December, it gone down to $200,000.
1: Right.
2: And the government is not telling them where the money gone. But then they did send out a statement, the government, and said there has to be some accounting. Accounting comes out at this time.
1: Right.
2: At this time, when the accounting is due, y'all will see where we spent it.
1: Right.
2: But for now, we're going to tell y'all that the majority of the money went on airport infrastructure.
1: Right.
2: If I'm remembering correctly.
1: Correct.
2: That's what happened,
1: yes.
2: Right? I can't remember the date for when they say the report on the spending is supposed to be.
1: But they haven't reached it yet. It's
2: but,
1: the point
2: right. But there's a date. And I think you and I both said, okay, right. When the date come, if y'all ain't get it,
1: start
2: making noise.
1: Correct.
2: But they have until X amount of date to tell y'all how they spend the money, even though they already said, yeah, we spent the money on airport infrastructure.
1: Right.
2: But from the first 2 seconds of the press conference that I listened to before I fell asleep, I think they were saying that there's supposed to be a committee and the committee is supposed to agree.
1: It's supposed to approve.
2: Right. And there was no committee, as far as they know, a committee wasn't even formed
1: right.
2: to do the approval for the money to
1: right.
2: be gone.
1: But the money was requested of the parliament.
2: Yes.
1: That the parliament did grant the issuance of the money, but that this committee was supposed to have,
2: right.
1: I guess, approve parliament's decision.
2: Right. Yeah. But also, not saying that nobody cares, but in this moment, it's not.
1: But we're also talking about an administration that governed through COVID and that understands that sometimes in government is very fluid. And that sometimes when you set up things in government, because it's so fluid, you don't always get to put the committees like documented in place. Right. But once you have. So it's not something like the government was hiding. They tabled it in the parliament.
2: Daddy, what my
1: the parliament agreed.
2: Daddy, what my issue is.
1: I don't.
2: My issue is y'all been talking about this for about a month now.
1: Right.
2: How long? It's not picked up any steam.
1: So it's $200 million. We can't let that, be lost.
2: That's
1: on us.
2: Not what I'm saying.
1: Right.
2: It hasn't picked up any steam. There have been other instances in the public that have picked up steam that if y'all have mentioned it and said something, y'all could have been relevant again.
1: Right.
2: And people could have been like, okay, the FNM has its thumb on the pulse of the nation and this is what people are talking about. We have to learn when to pivot.
1: Yeah.
2: Right?
1: They also could have ride their own wave. Because just remember, they were just last week talking about the ill treatment of a woman, right?
2: Yeah.
1: And so now you can say this is why we have to fix these small issues, because they will balloon into these big issues. And if the society is tone deaf to the way women are treated, blah, blah, blah.
2: Y'all could hire us?
1: Literally, at least.
2: I mean, just pivot a little bit. Not saying that it's not important, because of course I want to know where $200 million is gone. But I don't think anybody was talking about that today.
1: And you will also, when Parliament meet the next time, which will be in a couple of days,
2: mm-hmm.
1: you could raise the speaker pressure, asking about this question 1,000 times.
2: Yeah.
1: You just, man.
2: Well, anyway, this is what, I think we have clips. I guess we could play them back and back. One from Michael Pintard and one from the young senator name.
1: The Senator Johnson. Maple Syrup Johnson.
2: Oh, God.
4: Good afternoon, ladies and gentlemen of the press. Good afternoon, FNMs. We're here today because this is an urgent matter that ought to be addressed. It is not a new matter, but is extremely important. In July of 2025, the opposition wrote the Prime Minister after the government first announced plans to place $300 million into the National Investment Fund. At that time, we asked several simple questions. Where was the parliamentary appropriation required to allow the government to move those funds and to spend it? Because a parliamentary appropriation is necessary for the government to take any monies out of the consolidated fund, and that's whether or not the monies were borrowed or they were raised as a result of taxation. We saw no evidence where that was done. So let me be clear. Parliament approved only the borrowing at the time, not the removal or spending. Parliament did not and has not approved the necessary appropriation to move those funds into the National Investment Fund. We then raised several questions. We ask, has a board been established? Who will govern the fund?
5: Accountability, independent oversight, auditing, and public disclosure. Those were the promises. Let's look at the reality. In December 2025, the National Investment Fund had a balance of $265.3 million. The Prime Minister identified three projects that would be funded through the NIF: New Bight Airport and Runway, Arthurstown Airport, and the Governor's Harbor Airport in Eleuthera. 3 months later, 90 days later, In March 2026, the fund had a balance of $200,000. $265 million gone in 3 months. At this point, we are telling the government we're not asking for a story, a post on Twitter, or a dismissive comment by the Deputy Prime Minister. We are asking for the receipt. The Director of Communication has told us that the NIF was primarily used to fund the airport infrastructure program. But that explanation is not enough. Primarily is not accounting. If $265 billion was in the fund, the Bahamian people deserve to know exactly how that money was used.
2: I don't disagree with you.
1: I didn't even see this last piece here. Johnny.
2: Respect that man.
1: His name Johnson. All
2: Johnson. So call him Johnson.
1: You need to join the military. In the military, you have to have a nickname, okay? You don't want me calling Maple Syrup Johnson? I must call him Johnny.
2: Go on.
1: Okay. Johnny, help me out. And they just opened up the Ardistan Airport. You saw that? You was there when it opened, right?
2: Mm-hmm.
1: It was a whole airport?
2: Mm-hmm.
1: Okay, fantastic. Nubite Airport is 89% complete according to the contractor, who says that the only thing they are waiting on literally is the HVAC system and to close up the ceiling.
2: Mm-hmm.
1: Okay. And he talk about the Lutre Airport that I see, Clay them then got almost about 80% completed as well.
2: Okay.
1: So I could understand if the Prime Minister said we borrowed this money for the airport and all
2: and
1: we still had was, mm-hmm. was a picture of the airport. Mm-hmm. But that sounds like about $200 million worth of airport to me, eh?
2: Yeah, well, I mean, he said that they primarily is not, I agree with him when he said primarily is not a number because they say primarily on the airport. But they also said in the statement the date, I wish I could have found it, but I don't care that much.
1: What are you talking about?
2: Said the date.
1: Days.
2: I know, but they said the date in which they're going to give you all the accountant. Wait till that day to have the press conference.
1: No. I'm trying to figure out what is this? He say it's been 90 days since the money has gone or since the parliament. You ever do anything for the government? No.
2: We just had this conversation.
1: 90 days is like a day in government. I'm surprised.
2: Half a day.
1: Yeah, I'm surprised that they've gotten this much done. And then I'm just saying that if you literally, and I told no water whatsoever for the Progressive Liberal Party, but I was there when the airport opened.
2: Mm-hmm.
1: I could tell you that some of the money had to go on there. It was open. They had tent and everything. And the next one got have tent in a couple of days. All I'm trying to figure out is, if there is an accountant window, why we ain't waiting until we get to that?
2: That's
1: governance
2: the same thing
1: doesn't
2: we just
1: have
2: asked.
1: To be this hasty.
2: Anyway, trying to be relevant. I can tell you one F&M who knows how to stay relevant, Dr. Menes.
1: Yeah.
2: People was talking about him this weekend. So Dr. Menes found some money.
1: We have to call him like FN Menes. We can't call him FNM no more.
2: He is FNM still.
1: No.
2: Did you get anything from him to say he wasn't in the party no more?
1: The party kick him out.
2: They ain't said nothing to say they kick him out.
1: Yeah, they say Dr. Menes runs.
2: If he run, yeah.
1: And he run, right?
2: So
1: now he ain't FNM. He just FN Menes.
2: Anyway, FNM, this one, could stay in the news.
1: Oh, boy.
2: He apparently found a large sum of money in Starbucks.
1: And
2: decided that he was going to go on social media and ask the people who was there, say, hey, y'all been in here.
1: This look like your money?
2: Boy, I ain't gonna lie.
1: Minutes came to heaven, you know.
2: But listen,
1: minutes
2: you can always say when millionaires find money. Because to him, that probably was little chump change.
1: I actually want to just, in this moment, say, Father,
2: I would tell you one thing. I ain't gonna lie. I think of myself as an honest person. I had this conversation with someone. If I see you drop an envelope of money, I will say, hey, lover.
1: Yeah,
2: you dropped something, right? If I go to an ATM and the ATM spit out money that I know ain't mine, I will give it to the bank,
1: right?
2: If I see something like that, but if I find
1: this money, what I pray for,
2: and nobody,
1: and Jesus put this money in,
2: I would think that God blessed me with that.
1: Yes, I say,
2: that
1: you know,
2: money was going so deep in my
1: bag. You
2: know
1: the kind of God I deserve?
2: Boy.
1: I mean, listen, just like he show up in the lion den for Daniel, and just like he show up in the fiery furnace for the three Hebrew boys.
2: Listen to me.
1: And just like how he show up on the on the hill for the prophet.
2: You would have think I wasn't. Listen.
1: When I start speaking in tongues in Starbucks, they wouldn't have known.
2: When I heard this story, I was like, wow.
1: Minas is such an
2: because
1: amazing
2: Because I
1: guy.
2: Can't promise. A wallet, I would return.
1: And he said it was a large sum, which means
2: they say it was under $1,500. More than 1,000 under 50. You know, that's for some people, that is a lot of money.
1: I agree.
2: They say it was under 1,500, more than 1,000.
1: Okay, because I just said to myself.
2: They didn't want to say the number because they wanted to make sure whoever it was to come and claim it actually knew.
1: When I pick up that money, I say, Father, I stretch my hand to thee, for there is no other help I know.
2: Like, there are things, like, I would like to think of myself as an honest person. You know, like, A wallet? Definitely. And if the wallet had money in it, of course.
1: Yeah.
2: Because I know I wouldn't
1: some
2: want
1: call
2: that
1: you a burden bearer.
2: I wouldn't want that karma on me. I
1: some
2: pick up that wallet with the money on
1: carrier.
2: It. Because I think that's thiefing.
1: Some
2: if you find
1: you
2: a wallet
1: in the middle of the year
2: with money in it and you take the money out, I think that's thiefing.
1: But I call you father.
2: But if you find an envelope of money.
1: To many, you are Jehovah.
2: With no name.
1: But to me, you are Jehovah Rophi.
2: And nobody around.
1: To me, you are Jehovah Shammah.
2: The amount of grocery shopping and BPL paying I was doing
1: and
2: with that
1: me,
2: money.
1: And for me, you have always been Jehovah Shalom. And so, boy, I invite the peace of Shalom over me and
2: I
1: this
2: say,
1: money.
2: Listen, God know why he's doing the things he do. Because me and Levin was going to go eat.
1: You are Jehovah Tiscany. You are the Lord that delivers.
2: I call you faithful. Listen. Shout out to Dr. Minutes. And he did provide an update. They did find the guy. Apparently, the guy was traveling.
1: Jehovah Jireh, my provider.
2: That was his travel money.
1: You've always been more than enough for me. And I thank you for it.
2: We'll be back, y'all, right after this.
0: Eye on the Nation will be back right after these messages.

0: Welcome back to Eye on the Nation.
1: Hello, welcome back to Eye on the Nation. I'm Levin Miller.
2: And I'm Sani Brown. And before we get into everything else that we're going to talk about, the show is about to get very non-funny for a couple of minutes. I know y'all like to laugh and joke, but there are certain things that we cannot laugh and we cannot joke about. And you know what? Let me not say that. I don't put nothing past this one.
1: I just was sitting here.
2: You will find a joke in anything.
1: Wow.
2: We gonna see. 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
2: See what I did there?
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1: Before we get overly serious, I do want to do this. I want to say happy birthday.
2: What's going on?
1: Sonny, I know. Happy birthday to Nana Boy, Oscar, who is one of the fastest running young boys I know. And he's off to college. He's Charlotte Hours, one good son. Boy, that boy could run.
2: Happy birthday. What's the name?
1: Oscar.
2: People still. Oscar.
1: You just say happy birthday, Oscar.
2: What's Oscar's last name?
1: Charlotte, our son. He's Oscar, Charlotte, our son. Say it.
2: Happy birthday, Oscar. And congratulations on, he's a track and he runs track?
1: Yeah, he runs track.
2: Oh, happy birthday. Yeah.
1: So he had a birthday. He's Nana Boy. Happy birthday, Nana Boy. That's it.
2: You always give the word. Y'all people, when y'all want birthday shout outs, message somebody else. So we could do it for y'all. Because happy birthday, Nana Boy.
1: Oscar. Charlotte Hour, one good son.
2: All right. Happy birthday.
1: Do you think the title was sufficient?
2: Okay. Happy birthday, Oscar. All right. So let's jump back into two of the conversations that people were having over the weekend. Mm-hmm. The first one, this missing woman. Very sad, strange.
1: It is strange.
2: Story. I think we just got an update that they have increased the money, mm-hmm. the reward money.
1: I see that so there's a anybody, foundation offering something.
2: Yes, the Fox Foundation mm-hmm. has offered a $50,000 reward for any information on this lady that went missing in Eleuthera. So there she is. Her name is Katrina Kelly. I think we do have a voice note, a clip from Eyewitness News. They interviewed one of the family members, mm-hmm. and we'll play that, and then we'll talk a little bit about this
1: right.
2: when we come back.
3: Tuesday evening, she was picked up by three individuals in a white vehicle. And after she left her home, no one has seen her since. And she's familiar with the person. She's also a business owner, a car rental business owner. So she went to go pick up or drop off her vehicle. Rash got her. She had a tights on, slippers with socks. Her hair was plait in the nanny roll plait. You know, we Bahamians, the nanny roll plait and a cap. The belongings she had on her was her cell phone, her charger, her house keys, and her wallet. We just want to let the community know we love her, and we just want to. So if anybody see her, hear from her, or last see her, a notification, anything, please let us know. Let someone know. Even if they file, let somebody know who know her. We just want a home.
2: Well, that's part of the story. I'm very sad. When I hear people cry, I don't know. You know, it kind of does something to you. Yeah. And then not knowing, because she's been missing since Tuesday. Tomorrow makes Tuesday again.
1: Yeah.
2: I know that there's a search underway right now in Eleuthera with police and family and friends mm-hmm. where they are conducting a search effort. So anybody in Eleuthera who's able to assist, or if you are on any other island and you feel the need to want to go and help and assist, I'm sure the family will be more than happy For your assistance. Mm-hmm. Well, like we said earlier, the Fox Foundation is offering a reward up to $50,000 for any credible information that directly assists in finding the 34-year-old. She was last known to be in the Bluff, Eleuthera.
1: All right.
2: They did send out a statement. I'll just read a brief bit of it. As the search continues for 34-year-old Katrina Kelly, who's last known was to be in the Bluff, Eleuthera, we stand with her family, loved ones, and the wider Eleuthera community during this difficult and uncertain time, in keeping with our commitment to supporting Bahamians when it matters most. A reward of up to $50,000 may be offered for credible information that directly assists in locating Miss Kelly. We encourage anyone who may have credible information, no matter how small it may seem, to come forward and assist in the efforts to locate her. Anyone with information, this is the number 422-6599. 422-6599, or contact the police. Y'all should know the police number. The Fox Foundation believes that the community means standing together, looking out for one another, and taking action when our neighbors need us most.
1: Yeah.
2: So $50,000 reward for anyone with credible information that would lead police to Katrina Kelly, who's 34 years old. 422-6599.
1: There's so many, things about this that are so irregular to me, right? Like I told you earlier, before we got on, like Eleuthera just, to me, Eleuthera is a huge place. But I think about like how the place is so developed and so there's always so much movement. Just for somebody to go completely missing on that landmass is difficult for me to like swallow.
2: Well, they said Miss Kelly, who is an assistant manager at the Ping Sands Hotel, she operates also a car rental business,
1: right.
2: Was last seen by her 11-year-old daughter between 9 and 10 when she got into a vehicle outside of the residence. Now, they're saying that she, because she owns the rental car company,
1: right.
2: Sometimes you go with the people and drop them off. She said her mom told her she was going to drop them off and pick up some food. The girl said she later looked outside and saw three dark figures get out of the car and speak with her mother before she got into the vehicle and left with them. She said she did not recognize the men, and her mother did not tell her who the men were that picked her up or who she had planned to drop off. That was the last time they'd seen or heard from her.
1: Right.
2: Her relatives initially did not become alarmed because she had gone away apparently for periods before, particularly around the anniversary of her brother's death and birthday, which is apparently around this time.
1: But this
2: they
1: is
2: said
1: longer
2: her
1: than
2: brother,
1: normal.
2: Yes, her brother, who was a Bahamas Department of Corrections service officer trainee,
1: yes.
2: was fatally stabbed. I think you remember that story.
1: Blue Ice.
2: Isn't that when the police
1: yes.
2: did?
1: When the police almost shot the guy.
2: Yes. Yeah. Okay. So that was her brother, and apparently his birthday was coming up, so they thought that she probably needed a minute.
1: Okay. So she's from Bogue then.
2: Did not say. I don't even know.
1: I'm trying to piece this together because that was a Bogue family, and even like so that even makes it smaller for me because
2: yes.
1: that's an even more tightly knit area. But I mean, it's a rental car.
2: Yeah, but that's what she said. One of her friends said. The people who went to her house on Tuesday night were in a white Nissan Cube that they allegedly rented from her already and were returning.
1: Right.
2: She knew the people who rented that particular vehicle because it was her personal car and she only rented it to people who knew her well. So they should know the names
1: right.
2: of these people.
1: Right.
2: She said she has since, this is the friend, provided police with the information about the people who rented the vehicle. The family suspects foul play and fears she may be being held against her will. This is what they're saying. We're afraid. Eleuthera is supposed to be a safe place where you can let your hair down. These kinds of things do not happen.
1: Right.
2: So they've been looking for her since Tuesday.
1: Right.
2: The last that I heard when I was in the newsroom earlier today, that there was a search and rescue, that there was a search going on. They were conducting a search in Eleuthera at this very moment. I there's nothing else to say other than
1: yeah.
2: if y'all have any information, please,
1: so
2: let's put up her poster again.
1: There are
2: please.
1: Two things that actually gave me a bit of hope here. One, she has a cell phone with her, which means that all of her movements are being tracked
2: it's the first thing you do, even you turn the cell phone
1: but
2: off.
1: Even if it's off, you could the GPS won't stop tracking. Like
2: you cannot track a phone that's off.
1: No, I'm talking about whenever you cut it back on, it will update all of your movements.
2: If it ever cut back on. Yeah.
1: The other thing is they're in a rental vehicle, which I suspect should also be being tracked at some point.
2: I highly doubt that.
1: And with Eleuthera, particularly now that I know she's the sister of the prison officer that was killed. They come from a, that's a very small, I don't need to tell you this, you're from Eleuthera, that Bogue area, very small, very tight knit. Like, mm-hmm. they could identify a car coming from up the road
2: but
1: and say, that's not a car.
2: But that doesn't necessarily mean that the people were from there. If they
1: no,
2: were
1: but I mean, that means that people, I'm talking about eyes had to see this vehicle because of how that community is.
2: Yes, but if it's a personal vehicle, because mm-hmm. that's what they said, mm-hmm. that white Nissan Cube would have been a car that it ain't something that's standing out. And
1: fine.
2: I don't think, yeah, so I don't know. But like I said, people are searching. The family is still holding on to hope that she is alive and will be found in good health. Yeah. But like we said, they're offering a $50,000 reward. The Fox Foundation, along with the family, trying to find Katrina Kelly. There's the number on the screen. Again, if you do have any information, please, please, please give them a call. She's a mother and she wants to go home to her kids, and the kids wanted to come home.
1: All right, I agree with that.
2: All right, on to some other not so happy news that happened over the weekend. I watched this story unfold like in real time. I went from being extremely angry to being more angry to actually kind of being proud of us a little bit to being back to being angry again. I just went through an array of emotions, and I'm talking about the sexual assault that took place on the weekend. So mm-hmm. this is the timeline of events as it happened. So I saw the police sent out a press statement. I think it was Saturday morning. I'm trying to find it so I can be very specific. Yes, mm-hmm. they did. So apparently on Friday, police said that they launched an investigation into a reported sexual assault involving an 18-year-old female. Now, I would like to stop and say this. Police have not confirmed that the other parts of the story that we're going to be talking about and that all of this is related, but social media kind of put it together.
1: Okay.
2: And if you haven't been following, you'll understand why I said we kind of, all the detectives and stuff kind of put it together. And then people kind of talked on themselves. But this is how it started. So according to the initial report, shortly before 4 a.m., the complainant was traveling in a vehicle with a female friend and two males, one of whom was known to her friend. So the vehicle was being driven by one of the men. The complainant reported that the driver dropped off her female friend in the area of Bernard Road before taking the male passenger to his residence. She further reported that while the vehicle was parked at the driver's residence, she lost consciousness. She stated that she regained consciousness at approximately 6 a.m. and was told by the male driver that she was at home. After exiting the vehicle and getting into a residence, she realized that she had been sexually assaulted. So investigations into that remain ongoing. Now, I said I went through an array of emotions. The first emotion I went through was, oh my goodness, I can't believe that, you know, this is happening. We're still doing this kind of thing. And then I got very angry reading the comments because, you know, one thing I could always depend on Bahamians for is to blame a victim. So it's, oh, what's she doing out at 4 a.m.? Mm-hmm. Why is she drinking so much and getting blacked out? It was everything but why did this man sexually assault her or anything other than what the point of the story was. Mm-hmm. So that went viral. That was Saturday. Yesterday, I don't know how it happened, but I woke up and social media had pretty much exploded. Now, social media allegedly identified who the alleged sexual predator was. Fine. We can't say the R word.
1: Right.
2: And we're all saying alleged because this is still an allegation. And police have not put one and one together and told us yet that it's
1: right.
2: two.
1: No, like I'm saying, arrested, right?
2: Not that we know of.
1: That we're aware of, yeah.
2: Police have not released anything to say that someone has been arrested. But someone who claimed to be related to the person who was accused of sexual assault went on an entire rant mm-hmm. about the young girl.
1: Sure.
2: Blaming her for what happened. I think we have a report. Do we have a story on it? No? Do we? No. Blaming her pretty much for what happened, calling her all sorts of names and doing what we find in this country happens a lot when it comes to young girls either being missing or sexually assaulting, finding a way to blame it on the girl. Mm-hmm. And then this person released some voice notes that they thought was going to vindicate the alleged sexual predator. Mm-hmm. Did you listen to it?
1: I did.
2: I don't know if what she thought she posted was something completely different that was posted, because from the minute I listened to that, I was still waiting on the vindication.
1: Right.
2: Because the only thing that I could have done in that moment was to tag the Royal Bahamas Police Force or to screen record and send straight to Shantafone.
1: Right.
2: Because to me, you said you heard it.
1: Right.
2: It sounded like an admission.
1: It sounded like an admission to me.
2: And not only that, I was so disgusted by the flippancy, by the

0: I had no words. Mm-hmm. I had no words. And then the person who claimed that they're related to this person then continues to defend it. I don't know how anyone could have listened to that voice note and defend what was said.
1: So I listened to the voice note, right? And I've seen the tirade on the internet. And
0: well, that has since come down, by the way.
1: The tirades are down?
0: The tirades are down. Even the voice notes are down. However, y'all know social media quick.
1: Yeah, yeah.
0: We done screen grab and screen record from that posted.
1: Yeah.
0: So the fact that they're down, I don't think it matters because I didn't get sent that to my phone but six times.
1: Yeah.
0: So it's still in circulation.
1: Well, a great orator once told me, screen record first because we have forever to hakiki about the matter later.
0: Yes.
1: Don't get caught reading the comments and do the screen recording.
0: Yeah,
1: first.
0: I know. I ain't gonna lie.
1: When you finish screen recording, then you go read the comments, right? But there were some things that I thought about when I watched the events, right? Well, first of all, Tupac was on a tirade, apparently. She needed to cuss out everybody.
0: I was so confused by it.
1: Right. But then I, under the anger, I started to listen to what it was she was saying, which was people were suggesting that she was the female's voice in the video.
0: No, this was the second video. Her rant started before that.
1: Okay.
0: So there were about three rants.
1: Okay.
0: There was a first rant when someone on social media, one of these blog sites, identified who the alleged person was as her relative.
1: Right.
0: The first rant was, my relative XYZ, mm-hmm. this girl is do this. It was a whole tirade. This was before people had, this was before she released it.
1: Right.
0: So she went on a rant about this girl, pretty much defended her relative.
1: Right.
0: Then she released
1: the voice notes. Right, that of the male talking to a female.
0: The female was allegedly the female that was in the car who would have been the friend of this girl.
1: Right, and I think some people along the thread began to say that the female voice was the relative.
0: Yes, because they when she took it down, people had already screenshot it and put it somewhere else.
1: So I think the vindication was she was trying to prove that this...
0: No. That was the second piece.
1: No, so I'm saying, the parts that I heard, mm-hmm. was she was trying to prove that this boy was talking to this girl's friend.
0: Yes.
1: Who the girl was in the car with.
0: Yes.
1: And this is obviously their, you know, this is the way that they transpire or transact.
0: Mm-hmm.
1: So I think that's what she thought would be the vindicating part. It wasn't any at all.
0: I don't know how you could... To me...
1: Again, people rationalize
0: she
1: things.
0: She buried her relative.
1: She did.
0: Because initially people were doing what Nasuvians do, blaming the girl. But when the voice notes came out...
1: But then technically, to prove to me that there is a co-accused doesn't remove the accused. Does
0: that make sense? Especially saying the things that he said. Now, listen.
1: No, so I think what she thought was... People would realize that her son was recalling, or that the person was recalling the event to the victim's friend.
0: Yeah, but that's...
1: And that people would realize that this was one concocted thing.
0: Yeah, but see, what people...
1: It didn't play
0: out
1: that way.
0: No, what people heard was...
1: Was a predator.
0: Blackout.
1: Yeah.
0: Touched. Begged to go home. Parked through a dark corner. Those were the things that stood out to me.
1: Right. Right.
0: Passed out, you know. Those were the key words. That's what stood out to everyone.
1: Right.
0: From you can say that someone is blacked out. That was the first part.
1: Right.
0: Then you continued about you asking to go home.
1: Right.
0: You know, I do not understand. I was just very confused by it. It was disgusting.
1: I'm
0: trying to find the
1: words. It was difficult to listen to.
0: What was disgusting about it is it wasn't a conversation with someone who had thought that they had done something wrong.
1: Correct.
0: Because then I could have been like, okay, at least Tom has a conscience.
1: It had
0: and
1: zero
0: realized
1: contrition. There was zero contrition.
0: There was giggling. There was laughing.
1: Right.
0: There was... It sounded like bragging.
1: It sounded like a predator. It sounded like a predator, right? You know, embellishing his trophy, right? And so the thing for me was, I tried to figure out, because I tell you, you saw there was a rolling circus of just verbal attacks and onslaught of text message attacks
0: mm-hmm.
1: via the internet. And so I was just trying to get to the root of...
0: But even in the

0: could be possibly making you this angry if you were the person that generated the content?
1: Even in the... Okay, even in the text messages, which came after the voice note, the girl, the complainant in the messages said, I don't know this man. I did not want that to happen. I was blacked out in the messages that you posted.
0: I didn't hear that said.
1: No, it wasn't a voice. Yes, this was her allegedly talking to, I would assume, the other friend that was in the car. Now, when we come back from the break, because we only have a couple of minutes, I want to get to the friend.
0: Because I also wanted to address not that. Just, I don't want to victim
1: just
0: blame.
1: Not just the friend.
0: But you got to know your team, my friend.
1: That's what I want to talk about. Friends. And then I also want to have a conversation with men about no and about
0: so again,
1: somebody being inebriated. But we got to wrap this piece up.
0: Yeah.
1: Because this person who went on the rant was associated with foam.
0: Before we get to that, though, I think the reason, again, I've been trying to not read the comments, but just listen to why you would think this would be vindicated.
1: No, but that, okay.
0: Right? And so I think when that part there, because I think I do remember hearing the whole, I didn't know him, blah, blah, blah. Mm-hmm. I think what the woman claiming to be related to him was trying to use to vindicate him was that her friend volunteered her for this, and her friend cannot.
1: Yes, no.
0: I'm just trying to get you to understand what, like, in the mind of people that are less resolved, irrational things appear irrational.
1: It doesn't make sense. And the reason why I say it doesn't make sense is because there were three videos, and if half of one of the videos was about the friend and the rest was about this girl.
0: Right.
1: Because she went on a rant and a tirade about women and about what women is do and how women is do this and how mothers need to make sure that their children are home at 4 o'clock in the morning instead of catching rides, instead of having conversations with mothers about having sexual intercourse with someone who is blacked out, inebriated, and cannot say yes, cannot give permission.
0: So non-consensual sex, yeah.
1: As a matter of fact, not only, y'all gonna cause me to get mad, and I'm trying to be as diplomatic as I can be, because nobody has been charged.
0: Right.
1: Nobody's in custody as far as we know.
0: As far as we're aware.
1: This is all social media investigation. Mm-hmm. The only things that we do know for sure is that the woman in question was the foam's representative in Grand Bahama.
0: Right. Who has had a checkered past?
1: When she started her rant, I never see so much. I mean, they tag, and of course we all know Candy Gibson from Foam. She's been on the show before.
0: Right.
1: She's an advocate for women and children.
0: Right.
1: As a matter of fact, she's trying to build a shelter now
0: for women and children.
1: Women who have been abused. Children who have lost their fathers, children who have lost their parents. She's done a great job in bringing awareness.
0: Yeah.
1: And so people was like, one and one don't equal two.
0: Right.
1: You cannot be advocating for women and children and trying to form a safe space.
0: Right.
1: And also
0: and one of your directors has predatorial.
1: It's not about the fact that her relative may have done something, because I don't think that you should be punished for something that your relative did.
0: No, it's a response.
1: It was her response. And it's the response that she continues to have. Because up until about 10 minutes ago, she was still going.
0: I tell you, it reminded me of a Tupac.
1: And now she's turned on Candy. Which, honestly, initially, I was not very happy with her original statement.
0: I thought Candy responded very responsibly.
1: The first statement was this: Foam is aware of the allegations involving the relative of representatives.
0: I accept that these allegations
1: and
0: exist.
1: We're not involved in this private matter.
0: This matter is not associated with this organization.
1: And no.
0: We're leaving it to the authorities.
1: Absolutely not. We're going to talk about that when we come back, because she changed her statement very quickly after that, because she realized it was not enough. Because the woman is stopped.
0: I told you, it was like a Tupac CD, I tell you.
1: We'll be back, y'all, right after this.
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1: Hey, bro, where you at?
2: On the beach with my Bahama mama.
1: What? Calling about this?
2: Relax, man. Not my baby mama. My Bacardi Bahama mama.
1: Oh, I got a new flavor. But let me ask you this. How's she taste?

0: Welcome back to Eye on the Nation.
1: No, I'm saying, but there's no way for us to guarantee.
2: She was tagged in hundreds of
1: posts. I'm not disagreeing.
2: As much as she's been on social media,
1: I know she saw it. I like to always make sure.
2: And if the lady is her friend, right. Who she say is her friend,
1: right.
2: I sure somebody call and say, girl.
1: Yeah. What is this
2: XYZ on go on Facebook
1: right.
2: Now.
1: So there is that matter, right? And I guess in this instance, my only recommendation to Candy would be the same one I've given to both the Commissioner of Police and the Commander of the Defense Force. Find yourself a good public relations team and/or officer because you need someone that is paid to watch.
2: But see, this is the problem. FOAM is
1: a nonprofit.
2: It is a nonprofit.
1: Right.
2: Nobody's going to be paid to do it. So you have to find someone who thinks it's their life's work. Yeah, I don't mind doing it for you.
1: Right.
2: Because, you know, if it was a matter where this person is friendly, that's my friend.
1: Right.
2: I hired her because she's my friend. We work together.
1: Right.
2: I might know the relative. It may be a close personal friend of mine too. I cannot be partial. Because I'm being torn.
1: Right.
2: When you have a PR person, they ain't torn. They know exactly what to say.
1: Right.
2: But what happened after she sent the first statement was the people was like, absolutely not. No, we're not happy with this.
1: I do want to say.
2: And then she sent out a second statement.
1: I do want to say that I saw both of the statements.
2: Yes,
1: right?
2: I want to read
1: and I
2: this.
1: Saw, no, I, mm-hmm. I just want to end the first statement thing. And I saw everybody being very upset. And I thought to myself, the statement was a solid.
2: You said that already.
1: Hold on, because it didn't overreach. It isn't implicating. It also isn't denying.
2: Yes.
1: And I think a lot of times in these organizations, they try to pretend like the mm-hmm. thing. And I think she was
2: I
1: very
2: disagree.
1: Quick.
2: It was an awful statement.
1: She was very quick about acknowledging
2: quick.
1: The
2: no,
1: happening.
2: No, that statement came out today, this morning. This started happening
1: the first statement?
2: Yes.
1: No, that was just, I read that yesterday.
2: That statement came out.
1: I read that yesterday. When? The second statement came out today.
2: Hold on, I can
1: I
2: tell you when the first
1: statement yesterday.
2: This stuff started happening first thing in the morning.
1: Mm-hmm.
2: This did came out today. I know that came out today. That statement came out today. That did not come out last night.
1: I feel like I saw the statement yesterday.
2: You must have saw that in your head last night. That's she sent that statement today.
1: 6 hours ago, okay.
2: That was today. Okay. And then after they didn't like that statement, because mm-hmm. the public was like, you ain't serious, she sent out another statement.
1: Right.
2: All of this is today. I feel like all of this was should have been done yesterday. But, you know, I applaud her for acknowledging that the first statement was not enough. You know, and she said she has officially cut ties with the representative from the Freeport branch. She said this is an investigation underway concerning the alleged sexual assault of an 18-year-old. She said this woman is no longer authorized to conduct business, organize activities, collect donations, or do anything on behalf of FOAM, which I think was, in this case, the right thing to do. And I want to say not because this woman's family member was implicated. It was her response to it and the victim blaming and the fact that you run an organization that protects the kind of people that she is literally going on the internet dragging. And mom say she could be back in about 30 minutes.
1: She going hot at 6.
2: And this is the person you want associated with you, friend or not. Sometimes you have to let people go because these people will drag you down with them.
1: When
2: you get to certain stages in your life, you have to let certain people go.
1: And I completely agree with that. I don't disagree with that as a statement. I want to say that those are the kind of statements that are always easier to make in camera than they are in real life. Right?
2: Yeah.
1: And so
2: you could type that out and cry as you type in it.
1: Right.
2: You know, you could love someone and break up with them.
1: Right.
2: But you know that's the best thing that you have to do for yourself.
1: Because when you are in the work that Candy is in, right, and who knows? Maybe this person started off as someone she rescued. And to see, like, you know what I mean? Like, I've literally given mm-hmm. this thing everything I have. And why is this not working?
2: Yeah, well.
1: But those are failures you have to begin to accept. And just accepting them isn't always the easiest
2: thing. No, but you don't have to accept it, but type it.
1: Right.
2: You know, I love you, but you're not good for me. I break up with you with tears in my eyes.
1: Yeah, this is what
2: I know.
1: A good PR team.
2: But I know that it is what I have to do.
1: Right.
2: She needed to do that, especially for an organization that depends on money from the public.
1: Yes.
2: And the majority of the people that give money and donate clothes are women.
1: Right.
2: And if she's trying to build a shelter, she's trying to do so many good things.
1: Right.
2: You cannot
1: she has devoted her entire life to
2: exactly,
1: this.
2: Exactly. And you cannot let one person drag you down.
1: No, I completely
2: you cannot
1: agree.
2: Pick. One person so, over your
1: so,
2: organization.
1: So this is why when I consider it, right, you know, my difficulty with the Bahamian population is, you know, they are disciples of anger, right? And they all want to just be mad about everything all the time, right? Mm-hmm. And so I like to kind of watch how things develop. What are the responses? How do people respond? You know, one of the things that actually gets my attention is this statement has been made, right? Mm-hmm. But Form is an organization. Mm-hmm. And it is an organization with a satellite location, which is Grand Bahama. Mm-hmm. You cannot just say that I no longer have the power investiture. You have to come and take it from me. You have to actually make sure that I no longer have access
2: to
1: it.
2: Well, I mean, that's not our business.
1: I'm saying that we now also need the reassurances of the actions to be taken. You follow me?
2: I mean, I personally don't need the reassurances of that to be taken. Okay. It's not a government organization. It's not any.
1: No, but it is an organization that
2: I understand that, but
1: women.
2: I mean, right
1: and children,
2: now, they're
1: and
2: not.
1: Victims of
2: I understand that, but right now that's not the forefront in my mind. And time is going, so I do want to get to some mm-hmm. things that I sure. do want to talk about.
1: Sure.
2: One, I think you and I both wanted to have a conversation with people about friends.
1: Right.
2: And there were two things in particular that I saw over the weekend that I wanted to just have a conversation about young people and the people that you keep company with. And one obviously was this story, and one was another story about this man who wrote about how he's secretly jealous of his best friend. And he, did you see that? And he pretty much prays every day that something bad will happen to him. Like, the best friend have a good job, he have money, he have a pretty girlfriend, like all of this stuff. And he's like, this man is a good man, but I don't know why I have so much hate in my heart for him.
1: Yeah.
2: Like, I do not like him.
1: Right.
2: I don't want to not like him,
1: right.
2: but I just cannot help the fact that I feel so much jealousy towards him. So much so that I literally wish bad things would happen to him.
1: Right, right.
2: That is scary.
1: It is. Especially if you are in my inner court.
2: Another thing that is scary. This happened to me when I was in college. You catch ride with people. Let me tell you something. When you're in college, only one or two people is have car.
1: Mm-hmm.
2: Right? Everybody don't have car.
1: Right.
2: And everybody got to catch ride and go with who and go with who. So I've had to catch ride with friends of friends before.
1: Right.
2: And I've been a friend that had a friend and other people had to catch ride. But I could tell you how Sani and her friends operated. If Sani and Levin know each other and Castro needed to catch a ride and Castro don't know Levin,
1: yeah.
2: Castro is the first person getting dropped off. I don't care if Castro live on the side of Levin.
1: Yeah, she can live
2: and Levin can say, oh no man, it make more sense to drop you home for, nope. And I'm not saying that because I believe that Levin is going to do something, you know, because I would think that I don't
1: hang
2: with people.
1: I also ain't leaving my friend in a position for you to be able to blame him.
2: Right. And yeah. and I don't. I would like to believe that the people who I hang with, I could trust.
1: Right.
2: But one, I don't swear for nobody. And two, I would never put my friend in an uncomfortable situation like that because I don't know what could happen to her,
1: right.
2: especially if my friend is inebriated. Because I need to make sure, I've had friends who I had to lift, put in their house, trying not to wake their mommy up, trying to find the key to the, you know, trying to put them inside the house.
1: No, just ring the doorbell and lean you up.
2: No, I couldn't do that. Nah, your friends, these girls, you
1: that
2: know
1: their
2: mommy.
1: Boy.
2: Yeah, you do that to your friend, yeah.
1: Lean you up on your porch, ring the doorbell, they can find you.
2: Anybody who would leave you passed out in a car with men you do not know is not your friend.
1: You should never speak to again. You should literally, and I'm very sorry that she had to find out this way, but you, now that you have some time, you should actually go through the list of people on your list of friends
2: mm-hmm.
1: and do some weeding out. And I'm not talking about this new social media jaw beating. I'm talking about actually figure out what is the quantitative and qualitative value of these people in your lives. Because if your friend, it almost sounded as if your friend volunteered you to become a victim.
2: And no, I wouldn't say that because the friend did say, how you, the friend asked, because it didn't sound like the friend knew
1: mm-hmm.
2: unless the friend was pretending like she didn't know at that point. Because mm-hmm. in the voice note, the friend was like, well, how you get to, and then that's when he started to describe what happened.
1: And you're telling me that you put your friend in a vehicle with someone that you understand that something quite dick-dastardly happens to her. And you're prepared to get a chronological account of that account.
2: But we don't know when the conversation happened.
1: Yeah.
2: Now, we don't know if the friend had told her at that point yet what mm-hmm. had happened. But I'm just saying, ladies, any
1: team.
2: Friend.
1: You have to know your team.
2: Who would leave you alone at the party inebriated, let you go with strangers. Well, I don't care. My friend could curse me from here to Jabim. We ain't going and you ain't going. Be mad at me and we could be mad tomorrow together.
1: Yeah.
2: Because I could cuss you out for getting that drunk and you could cuss me out and we could be mad and then we can get over it.
1: Right.
2: But I'm not letting you stay in no car with someone and you are blacked out. And it can't be that the two of us, just one of us have to say so. But we used to have a friend She never used to drink, so we just used to have to feed her.
1: Well, it's volunteer. You come go with us.
2: Yeah, because somebody have to, you know, somebody got to be writing it.
1: Right.
2: You know, we young, college, we want to have a ball.
1: Right.
2: But we also want to make sure that we are safe.
1: Right.
2: Always have somebody with you that is going to have your back, babe. Nobody who leaves you in a car with a man you do, with men that you do not know, when you are in and out of consciousness, is not your friend.
1: Right. And you should take that very seriously.
2: They're not your, I don't care if the person lived on the side of them. I don't care. I sit in the car and we go in together.
1: Yeah.
2: Because one, I want to make sure that you are okay. I want to put you in your house. I want to put you in your bed because, you know, girls, I don't know if it's the same with boys, but then your mommy become my mommy.
1: Mm-hmm.
2: All our school. Now, I want to try to have to explain to Miss Nina
1: why
2: Charmaine ain't never reach home or how she get puked up in the grass outside.
1: No, I completely agree. And again, like I said, I think these are the things that... You remember when I told you about my running a couple of Sundays ago when I told you, you know, these young boys almost got my violence visited upon them.
2: Mm-hmm.
1: Had it not been for my seeing this young girl. And when I ask her, are you safe? You know, she's like, nothing wrong with me. I think
2: no sense of danger, Negro.
1: Right. We have to teach a sense of danger, right? Like some things just don't look right from the onset. And I'm not trying to blame a victim any at all here, but you have to use wisdom. You have to like use the spirit of discernment.
2: You also realize you're talking about young children too.
1: And I agree, mm-hmm. but remember now, these are also the same people that we let into our militaries and our law. And so you have to teach them the value of decision making.
2: Yeah, but when you let them into the military, we don't see the videos of how y'all just break them. Ain't nobody breaking these young girls and young boys. Like, how do they break y'all?
1: So
2: have
1: y'all
2: mopping up the water in the rain?
1: You have to eat the sand. The point I'm making, though, is, you know, it's fun to teach your children reading, writing, and arithmetic.
2: But you'll find a video so fast.
1: It's fun to teach your children reading, writing, and arithmetic. But you have to also teach them death perception. You have to also teach them danger. You have to also teach them. And even with my own inculcating of my sons, level, you could make any decision you want to know. Understand that the consequence of the decision is going to be hard and fast.
2: And let me tell you this too, since we're speaking about sons, fathers and mothers have conversations with your sons about women and about what means no. I sure? No. Drunk? No. High? No. Blacked out? No. Unconscious? No. Been drinking all night? No. All of that is no.
1: And
2: even if this girl hanging on you all over the bar, feeling you up from your head to your toe, you don't see she done had too much to drink, you do not want to be woken up the next morning with regrets from that girl and you in problems.
1: Because that's what I want to say. I want to say, and it is also fantastic to teach your son to say no.
2: That's what, say no to
1: make
2: these girls
1: sure
2: too.
1: He know how to say no. Miss, I won't touch you that bad. As a matter of fact, if you this hot, I feel like you can cool off by tomorrow anyway.
2: Yeah, too much to drink.
1: So since you hot like a blowtorch tip, tomorrow, we can see how hot you really is. But boys have to understand that that doesn't threaten your masculinity in any way. It actually substantiates it. And that woman will respect you more the next day, kids.
2: Too. Exactly. And listen.
1: She'll probably call you gay, but hey, at least you will not be in prison.
2: Which one would you prefer?
1: Because if you go in there, you might be gay for true.
2: Oh, Jesus.
1: You might be.
2: You always just go just... The point is, no means no. If she is blacked out... No, I mean, the boy said in the voice note, man, she was blacked out. And so I started to touch her to see if...
1: No. I want to say something.
2: How does that make sense? And then he said, she said no. Take me home. From that first no come out and to take me home, drive her home.
1: Yeah.
2: You cannot be that hard up. It cannot be that serious.
1: But if you agreed to take someone home, you should just take them home. From my sake, and this is, you know, I tell people this is why I'm very anxious about leaving parties 20 minutes before it's over or very, very, very, very, very, very much after it's over. Because I want to make sure nobody asks me for no ride nowhere because a ride implicates you in many ways. Like, you know, those people who jump in your car and then tell you they live between him?
2: Mm-hmm.
1: My God. But because I already said yes, I am now attached to you.
2: Yes.
1: I'm responsible for your safety. My driving pattern has to change. I'm responsible for you. I'm not taking the responsibility.
2: And I also want to say this, and I'm not victim blaming. Let me start by saying this, but women, we also need to know our limits when we go out, and we also need to know who we're going out with.
1: Yeah.
2: If I know that I going out with Tia, and Tia is be wasted drunk, me and Tia can't be drunk.
1: Yeah. Or we need to bring her to
2: You know, we need to rock, paper, scissors, as to who gonna drink tonight.
1: Yeah.
2: Because one of us have to look out for each other.
1: Yeah. Or you
2: do you understand?
1: You have to bring to your sister who's studying to be a virologist.
2: Yeah.
1: And only does eat vegan, and they ain't have no vegan liquor here, so.
2: Or to your brother who we just could pay him a little couple dollars to watch over
1: cheesy
2: us.
1: Cheesy celery.
2: Yes. You know, like, be very vigilant. Know where you are. And if you are, it's just you and Tia and both of y'all, somebody got to start drinking water. Somebody got to sober up. Somebody have to be accountable.
1: Yeah.
2: Because at the end of the day, it is your responsibility to be accountable for yourself.
1: Yeah.
2: Make sure that you know the state of mind that you are in. I always know who I could drink with to a certain point.
1: Precisely.
2: You know, I could be like, if I go with Levin, I could only have two drinks because Levin could be drinking and I could have to drive and I could be mad.
1: You mean just Levin here?
2: Mm-hmm. It's just an example because you're sitting on the side of me.
1: Okay.
2: Yes. Wow. Jeez.
1: You're not even the JG.
2: But I know if I go out with Tim, I could drink till tomorrow because Tim can't drink. And you know, you have to. And I know I could trust him. I know I could trust him. Even though you don't trust nobody. Just put that up there.
1: Oh, you could trust me. I'm very trustworthy.
2: I don't trust nobody.
1: Yeah.
2: I don't trust nobody.
1: Which isn't JG.
2: I don't trust. And then also, with the conversation about the blackout or whatever, we don't know how much anybody was drinking, but I'd also say this, especially as someone who has had someone try to put something in their drink before when I was away, that never happened to me here. And the only reason I caught on to it is because the man was in the back of me. It spilled on my face, and then I saw my drink sizzle.
1: Because
2: back then, I used to drink amaretto. Amaretto don't sizzle.
1: That don't sizzle at all, actually.
2: Yeah, your drink sizzling.
1: That is get tick at some point in oil.
2: How we used to drink that? Anyway, amaretto sour was like the drink.
1: Yeah.
2: Never leave your drinks unattended.
1: Yeah.
2: When somebody offers to buy you a drink, make sure they bring it in a bottle if it's not in a bottle, or you go with them to the bar.
1: Yeah.
2: You don't let nobody who you do not know bring you anything.
1: Also be inclined to buy your own drink. Also be very inclined.
2: Men is coming off.
1: No, I'm not saying don't take offerings. I'm saying don't let your strategy be you going to the bar for someone to buy you drinks. You follow me?
2: Mm-hmm.
1: Right? Because, you know, the old people say, if it's sweet in your mouth, thank you very much.
2: Oh, we ain't even had time to open up the phone lines. Let me just do this. We can get back to this conversation. We do want to send a special congratulations to the Bahamas Aquatic team. I mean, you know, when people keep
1: they
2: winning things. I just want to say, like,
1: they like
2: you
1: the 96 Bulls.
2: You're so good that people expect you to win, but we still want to say congratulations anyway. This is their fourth straight title, Goodwill Swim. So we won, 1,459.5. That's how much points we had. And then Trinidad and Tobago, we ain't care about who come after us. Yeah. But we win. Congratulations.
1: They didn't stand no chance.
2: Fourth in a row. I mean, at this point, just name it the Bahamas Swim Team.
1: You know what to do.
2: Just name it after
1: us. You all start swimming the day before we get there. So that when we reach...
2: Get them a little head start.
1: Yeah, so you all got to at least have a little 200 points ahead.
2: Yes.
1: Because 200 ain't going to save you all.
2: So congratulations to the entire team. The coaches, the swimmers. I mean, we doing it. I don't understand how we never made it in the Olympics. But we make it.
1: We have an Olympian.
2: Anna.
1: Well, you know.
2: Anna. Because every time we doing something in swim, we be dominating. We're dominating Carifta swim.
1: She should be with 40 now, eh?
2: Yeah, I don't know.
1: Thunderbolt Wallace ain't 40 yet. She had to be 40. She was swimming when she was 6. How old she was? 3?
2: Google it. Also, congratulations to Morgan Sims on winning the gold and silver. She's the daughter of Lieutenant Commander Elizabeth Sims and the late Senior Lieutenant Elwood Sims, and the niece of Sophia, Milanov, Danielle, Omara, and Samantha Maya, and the cousin of Castro Boy. The entire family clearly is proud because everybody wanted to be named. So congratulations to Morgan Sims. There she is. Congratulations on your gold and silver win. Maybe one of y'all could teach me how to swim good.
1: You can't swim?
2: Not good, good.
1: And you've been to SAC?
2: I could swim okay.
1: You know, anything after the word I could swim nullifies I could swim?
2: Not good.
1: Like how people say, I could swim to save my life.
2: Yeah.
1: That's the only time you need swimming.
2: I can't tread water. So if I stop swimming, I could drown.
1: Are you a Kung Fu at all?
2: I cannot tread water. I could swim. So like I could hop in the, and I could swim
1: can
2: from one side
1: to the next.
2: Can you pass a swim assessment? Not if it have to do with treading water.
1: So a swim assessment is 500 meters, a 2 minute tread.
2: No then. I just say you can't tread water.
1: You can't stay afloat for 2 minutes?
2: No. It's a big.
1: You know you have to, that's why that should float. Listen to me.
2: I just go down.
1: I remember when I was in junior, there was a girl and she was something nautic. And she came in training, and she looked like a floatable device. And when, and when they throw her overboard, I'd never seen a human being float that high. She's floating up to the knee. And she had one of these. I telling you, these is float. So
2: not who, mine.
1: What in yours?
2: My.
1: That's supposed to could float.
2: I can't tread water.
1: So I, you know what? You probably drowning yourself. You realize that.
2: Hold on, you too, or is it just me? Are you making fun of me? You too, right? See, I'm not the only person. I could swim. You could put me in a pool.
1: You are.
2: I could swim from one end to the next.
1: You are. But if I had, so smart, right?
2: If I had to stop, sink.
1: Well, the pool. The pool is a different creature, right? Even people that could swim don't really want to do it in a pool, right? Like when I see these little children swimming in pool, man, need some good little children.
2: Yeah, but see, I can't dive off of nothing. Like I always wanted to like dive into like a blue hole, right?
1: Yeah.
2: But if I dive in a blue hole, as soon as I gotta swim all the way to where it is, you know, people is just come back up yeah. and they just be
1: catch
2: like,
1: yourself.
2: Yeah, I can't
1: switch
2: do that.
1: Sides. Yeah.
2: Straight to the bottom, dead.
1: No, not this me, so I'm off body type. Oh no, you're not gonna get away with that.
2: I have to. Honestly, I really want to, in my adult life, learn how to tread water.
1: We just was talking about Miss Miller the other day by LJM. We could have let you wake up a little something.
2: Yeah, man. And y'all know someone who could teach me how to tread. Me and Castro both need to learn how to tread water. No. The things I see this be doing. That little too military for me. I need someone who could be genteel.
1: Man, I want to put out a petition.
2: Anybody, Castro and I.
1: Cool tech.
2: Yes, we big grown women. So what?
1: Cool tech.
2: It's never too late to learn.
1: I sent in a petition. Cool tech.
2: And Bodian was just out there learning how to swim. She's a big grown like woman that. Too.
1: Just
2: where she learn?
1: Cool tech. Man, BBL killed my air condition. Right? I think y'all is the best air conditioned people in the world.
2: Oh, geez.
1: Y'all don't want just help me out with my BBL problem. I only need a two time.
2: I think BBL killed my washer. My washer stopped working.
1: They didn't have no washer there. You see me talking about air conditioning now?
2: Yeah, bubbles. I gotta lie. Anybody, I need to learn how to swim. So if anybody wants to teach me, me and Castro need to learn how to tread water.
1: And I want to tell you, I do not have the application form, so you don't need to stop me and ask me if I want Sunny that you teach
2: I tell you one thing. We'll come in our two-piece if you teach us for free.
1: Father, I stretch my hand to thee, for there's no other help I know.
2: We will come in.
1: God, if you don't deliver me from this now.
2: The U-string, the H-string.
1: Whither shall I go?
2: Teach us?
1: You see what I have to put up there?
2: For free?
1: You see? Oh, you can just go right by LJM. Oh, boy.
2: Anyway, all fun and jokes aside, I just want to say, honestly, can we put up the photo of the young lady again? Man. No, I just want to, before we go.
1: Right before you put the woman up. Man, cool tech.
2: No, the missing lady.
1: The missing woman. Cool tech, man. See what y'all could do for my man. I mean, you know.
2: The missing lady.
1: I didn't even know my body could make that much gravy.
2: Anybody with information on the whereabouts of 34-year-old Katrina Kelly, please, please, please, the family is looking for her.
1: Yeah.
2: We're not soliciting. We just trying to learn how to swim. $50,000 reward for anyone with information on the whereabouts of Katrina Kelly. The family wants her back home. There she is.
1: Yeah.
2: Eleuthera. Come on, man. Y'all come together. Let's.
1: Yeah, come on, Bogue. Let me talk to the people from Bogue.
2: Go right in.
1: Bogue, this y'all cousin, all right? Is she from? She right from down along. And she probably cousins the people who from up along as well. Y'all, see if y'all can figure out where y'all cousin. These Bogue people, you know, they from Bogue. You know, they say Bogue.
2: Bogue?
1: Yeah, she from Bogue.
2: Anyway, if anybody have any information, and if anybody want to teach Castro and I how to swim.
1: I just tell you, you get big time volunteer.
2: Also, ladies, be careful
1: you know
2: who your
1: pool.
2: Friends are. Where?
1: Man, you don't ask us all our personal business like that.
2: Where the pool is?
1: They have all kind of pool.
2: I don't trust anybody who is your friend who offering me anything.
1: I know one thing. You don't have nobody with no pool who won't teach you how to swim. Do you have somebody with a pool who won't teach you how to swim? Is the answer to that no? Well, how you could have a problem with me?
2: Someone say, throw you and Castro off, Montague off.
1: I tell you, this woman can't float. I mean, sink. That can't sink. I can tell you that right now. I would actually like to see someone try to drown you. That can't even wake.
2: It does not float. I cannot tread water.
1: I willing to bet all the tea in China. That can't sink. You know what I actually want to see you do? You want let's do some scuba? Like, I would actually like to see you try to get to the bottom of the water.
2: Now y'all just making fun of me.
1: No, I see.
2: You know, Castro can't swim either.
1: You know, she ain't got none of them.
2: Well, let me, like I said, I can swim. I just cannot tread water.
1: Let me tell you what I could guarantee you. I could guarantee you that you can't get to the bottom of 10 foot.
2: Why?
1: That can't sink. That can't sink, beloved. Not that. That must come back. You ain't gonna lie to me like that. Cool Tech, man.
2: Y'all please help him with his AC problem. You know, I have a washer problem.
1: The anybody? Lennox is take good surge, I do it. Do something for my mom.
2: You need a surge protector or something.
1: I don't leave it into the box. Cool Tech, do this to her. Just send a two-ton, two. Like not F&M. Oh Jesus, I need two with OB and F&M. Two.

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0: This is your Eyewitness News headlines and weather for Monday, August 17th. Good day, Bahamas. I'm Natario McKinsey. Here's what's topping news. President of the Bahamas National Alliance Trade Union Congress, Belinda Wilson, is accusing Bahamas Power and Light of breaching its industrial agreement with members of the Bahamas Electrical Workers Union. Wilson described the alleged leaking of workers' salaries and overtime payments as atrocious, questioning whether it was intended to threaten or intimidate workers and the union. Now, she's calling on BPL to cease and desist and work with the union to reach an agreement over payments owed to workers. Meantime, the family of a 34-year-old Eleuthera woman who has been missing since Tuesday, August 11th, is appealing for help in locating her. Katrina Kelly reportedly left home to conduct a business transaction related to her car rental business and was allegedly picked up by persons she knew. Now, her family has been conducting their own search and remain hopeful that she will be found as police continue their investigation into her disappearance. And police are investigating a deadly traffic accident that claimed the life of a 54-year-old man over the weekend. Police say the man was driving on Fox Hill Road South late Saturday night when he allegedly crossed into the western lane and collided with a vehicle traveling north. The female driver of the second vehicle was treated at the scene before being transported to hospital for further medical attention. Well, that does it for your news headlines. A check on weather is next. A heat advisory remains in effect for the northern and northwest Bahamas. Heat indices of 102 to 116 degrees Fahrenheit are expected. A dust advisory remains in effect for the entire Bahamas and Turks and Caicos Islands through today. High pressure will maintain generally dry, stable, and warm conditions across most of the Bahamas. Saharan dust will produce hazy skies and further limit shower development. Light to gentle breezes will continue across the northern and northwest Bahamas with gentle to moderate winds further south. Shower chances will increase across the northern Bahamas today and Wednesday as weak troughing and moisture move into the area. The daytime high is expected to get up to about 90 to 95 degrees Fahrenheit. 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Once again, I'm Natario McKinsey. Have a great day.
1: 1035. 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
2: It's too hot. Them boys going crazy on the firestorm.
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0: call in, make your guess, and you can walk away with cash. The Sound of Money is powered by Island Luck Quick 5. 103.5 is the beat, and it's my favorite part of the day, man. I could say that with no apologies. Cam to come for with you, man. We right here. Doing what we gotta do is the Sound of Money, baby. All right? Yo, 6 o'clock in the p.m., right? We about to get into it, all right? I'm gonna play that money counter, and when you hear that, you make sure you're listening good, and you let me know what the sound of money is, all right? And that's, you know, when I think about it, it's crazy. How my favorite part of the day, the best part of the day for me, is y'all making money. Come on, man. That's all I know, he's a good place, and I have a good heart. It's the Firestorm, bigger than DJ Chili. Bigger than Mo still in the building. We right here, all right? And shout out to my people. I know it's a lot of hangovers and recoveries. Today is one of them Mondays, but I'm in good spirits. I am well. All right, if you're well with me, let's get into it. All right, Sound of Money. I'm going to play the sound of this money counter. You got to call the WhatsApp number 323-7775. Call via WhatsApp and guess the sound of money, the exact amount, and the denomination. All right, let me play the money counter for you, and I'm going to let you know when you can ring off Miss Ellie. That's one. That's two. That's three times. One more time. All right. Now, today I got two clues for you. Blues can do. You can do. You know, we got a color for money. The first clue is the answer is simply 10. That's all I allowed to tell you. Simply 10. What does that mean? But that's your clue. That's your clue number one. Your second clue today is it's under $1,000. Shout out to my homie 1K. It's under 1K. 1K, get up and let us know. Under 1,000 is your second clue, all right? Simply 10, under 1K. Ring off Maselli, 323-7775. 323-7775. Let me see who's on the line. 103.5, alum.
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0: 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That's a no-go. 103.5 is the beat. This the sound of money, all right? What's your guess?
1: Is it 810 and 10s?
0: 810 and 10s is not the correct answer. 810s and 10s. That's a no-go. 103.5, alum.
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0: 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It's the beat, hello? I can't hear you.
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0: 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That's a no-go. 103.5, hello?
1: Hi. Is it 540 and 10s?
0: 540 and 10s is not the correct answer. It's the sound of money, baby. 103, hello?
1: Hey. Is it $830 and
0: $10? $830 and $10 bills is not the correct answer. 103.5, hello.
1: Hi, is it $190 and $10?
0: $190 and $10 bills? That is not correct. I could use a little $190 today. Hello.
1: Hi, good afternoon. Is it $510?
0: Oh, you appreciate your manners. Your manners. It's not $510, though. Stay polite. 103.5 is the beat. You know, man, let's get you all around the world. It just ain't gonna win you the sound of money. Hello, 103.
3: Good afternoon. Is this 970 and 10s?
0: Good afternoon to you too. 970 and 10s is not the right answer. I just like the flip. They say this country ain't got no manners. 103.5. Good afternoon.
4: Good afternoon.
0: Yeah. What's the guess?
4: The answer 1,000.
0: 1,000 in what bills?
4: In hundreds.
0: In $100 bills. That ain't correct. Now I can tell you why it ain't correct. It's under 1,000, all right? That's one of the clues. It's under $1,000. 103.5, hello.
1: Hi, is it $550?
0: $500 in $50 bills is not the correct answer. 103, hello.
5: Hello.
0: Hey.
1: Good afternoon.
0: Yeah, come on, guess for me. I want you to win this amount of money.
1: Okay. Is it $700 and 10?
0: $700 and 10. I am sorry. 103. Hey, look at my old friend. Hello.
2: Is it 320 and 10?
0: 320 and 10. That's not correct. 103. Hello. Is the sound of money?
5: Hi. Good afternoon. $690 and 10.
0: $690 and $10 bills is not correct. Yo, we still going. 610 in the PM. 103. Hello.
1: Hey, is it $730 and 10?
0: $730 and 10. Wop, wop. Hold on, say it again.
1: $730 and 10.
0: Say it slow.
1: $730 and 10.
0: Now say it fast.
1: $730 and 10.
0: She said about it. It's all about the sound of money, baby. You won the sound of money. Yeah, see, she ain't scared. See that you can't be scared. Then they say it again, and say it again, and say it again, and say it again, and say it again. How you feel? You could use that. You could use that 7:30.
1: Oh yes, I can.
0: Definitely, it's yours. You won the sound of money. Who made that possible? What station is making you money in your pocket right now? 103.5 to beat, all right? Hold the line. We're going to get your information. You're going to get your money. And, you know, tug your air a little bit because you got some good airs. You won the sound of money today on the Firestorm.
1: Thank you.
0: You're welcome. You're welcome. So much manners for lightness. Manners take you all around the world. It ain't going to need the sound of money, but a good gas can. Wow. Yeah, we got a winner on the Firestorm. We love to see it, all right? The sound of money is brought to you by Quick 5, islandluck.com's Quick 5. 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So tap in, log on, try your hand. The same way a lot of my lovely people try to win the sound of money, and that courageous lady. And she say it fast. She say, I would sound the same way. All right. We're getting into the music, into the mix. This is the Firestorm on 103.5. This is the beat. It's all about the sound.

0: Benny, you can tell I lie. I like lie now, but listen. Oh, for real, for true.
1: We'll never try to praise it, no. And this is
0: yo, we gotta go to a quick commercial break, all right? 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We got a special advertising deal for the Sound of Money, all right? You don't want to miss that. Call Anthony right now. 466-6173. And advertise with the Sound of Money, all right? Yeah.
1: My baby, let me show
0: you. People catching themselves. 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Old Firm.
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6: 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Camden Comfort, Chili. 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

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The Sound of Money has resucked. 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